0: on one day. Why you say genius? You heard me. 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Good girl. So like all this year, two crews. If you get left off on the boat, you don't have no excuse. So get your ticket now. Sunday, August 2nd. White out. I get the flags done ready. Make me jump on, go on crazy.
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0: 那往后听啊 In a torrent to run the sound called upset Got me up a return to sweet sweet Jamaica
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0: Say me go and check me manager.
1: Yeah.
0: The blood for $2,000. Go a jam into women.
1: I'm a Mount Vernon family, Westchester County, Yonkers, New Rochelle. All my CT family.
0: Now we have to run high from
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people on the area storm in town, out of Brooklyn, New York City, worldwide, internet, Alexa, you know how it goes, right?

0: This is the governor, Lieutenant Stitchy. Now the man is our apostle. Well, all right. Let me say good evening to Delroy Minister Cooper. Also, Miss Mary Cooper, Cooper family.
1: Now ambition is one of the greatest key to success. So you man the wise and be progressive.
0: Good evening to Sister Arlene. Each and every one.

0: Let me say good evening to Lady Juby. Lady
1: good evening, Juby, how you doing? Good evening, you're not on here, you know?
0: Yeah, me understand, me. Yeah, me know so me not on here.
1: Not on. Chipping out all the time.
0: Okay, get you understand, that's why it's so quiet. So we just work with the vibes, you know it go already. Yeah, man.
1: Make it fix because your 50 is not free. Call me back later, love you.
0: Big up yourself, big up yourself. Everything good, everything good.
1: All right, yes, yeah.
0: I said, people, I'm here. Just came in from work. You know it go already. And I'm tired, but we still have to do the work. You know it go. I'm here, people. Let's roll.

Thanks to my sponsor, thanks to my supporter, thanks to the Harry Storm team and the family. They said people are just came in and taking it on a musical journey. On a beautiful Thursday evening, let me take it back from the top all the way from out of Rocky Point. You don't know Clarendon and them part that they were alone. As I said, don't forget, each and every Thursday I'm here, people. You can find me right here from 7:15 until 12 midnight. I'm here on Harry Storm from 7:15 until 10. All right. So as I said, you know, working with the musical vibes. You know, when you play music, you gotta have the energy. And if the energy ain't kicking right, you know, you can't get a different vibes of the music and the feeling. And that's just how it is. All right. But we on HarryStormRadio.com. Just want to pick up all the sponsor and pick up all the supporter and management and each and everyone, the fans and family, and listeners. Because without listeners, it don't even make no sense playing songs. Cause you'll be playing a one man music, but I play music for the people. So let's pick up each and everyone. All right, so let me say good evening to Visual Realty, and the list goes on. Okay, yeah, man. In the meantime, just like this.

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0: Sugar's street will sound nice and nice and nice. 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
1: Yeah, I was saying, I was trying to get your car here. You dropped some serious music for me.
0: Right? Yeah, man, definitely, all the time. 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
1: Always keep me.

0: Now everything.
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0: Yeah.
1: And I just wanted to send out a shout out to Chuck. I'm the about town. One love, my brother, and to your beautiful wife and kids. Okay, son.
0: Big up yourself, Shug. 305 Linden family to the world. Big up yourself, Shug. Stay blessed, be blessed, and God will do the rest.
1: Thank you.
0: Cool, that's
1: Shug. Thank you. You always step on the top of things, man. Good.
0: Got to. Yeah, man. Definitely. Right. Big up yourself, Shug. Cool, much love.
1: I would just.
0: That's Shug 305 Linden. Big up every time. Dropping some exclusive right now on Irish Storm Radio, keeping it our vibes up and keeping everybody up like 11. In the meantime, between time, wasting your time, now my time, see him so.
2: 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Then Rick, sir.

0: About to pull this one from the chat, man. This one is exclusive, people. The voice of the late great Glenn Ricks, all right? Yeah, man. As I said, wherever you are listening from, just big up each and every one. Street Ruler, as I said, long day today. 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Definitely at the right place with Street Ruler right here on IrisStormRadio.com. All right? As I said, each and every Thursday, this is where I'm at. You know, a little more, we're giving us some Thursday gospel and melody style. All right? So once again, big up each and every one on the check-in and everyone on the silent side. This is the voice of Glenn Rick singing for Street Ruler Sound and the Irish Storm family.
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2: 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Kill sound. And make people dance and dance. Big up. Jay Sadi. Big up Bones G. And all the rest of your crew. But hear this. Kill sound. Anytime. Anywhere. Street Ruler Sound. You're the champion. Then Rick Sasa.
0: It's the big sound in your town, booming down your town on the ground. Street Ruler, let's go.

Pick up yourself, Chaka. Yes, I am. More exclusive on the Street Willa Sound right here. The late great Roland Barrel just passed away about last week, them time, yeah. So you can't get them tuned in no more, alright? Tinkal.

0: Marlon, good evening, sir. How you doing, Marlon? Yeah, Marlon, may I hear you loud? Where you
1: say? You hear me?
0: No, Marlon, may I see you, may I hear you? What going, Marlon?
1: I ain't Kingston.
0: Oh, you in a Kings County again, Marlon? Wagwan, I'm a bridge in a sick out. So what's going on, Marlon? You good, bro?
1: Yeah, help me.
0: Oh, Asma, take you over up. Boy. You need some prayer and some taking care of and all those stuff, man. I don't want to be hearing you in Kings County and in the hospital, bro. Summertime, I come and you have to stay alive, you understand? Not only summertime, but you got to stay up with us, man. You know, take care of yourself, Marlon. You know, take care of yourself, man. Yeah. Watch your eat.
1: Hot.
0: What do you say, hot?
1: Oh, yeah, hot, cold.
0: Oh, yeah, New York City, you know, springtime, that's how it is, hot and it cold and it, you know, not a time it misery and you know it, God, but you got to stay cool and you got to stay copacetic, Marlon, and stay up, bro. That's what's going on, man. What's going on, Marlon? Hurry up and come out of Kings County, bro, and get back home and take care of yourself, bro.
1: Thank you.
0: Yes, Marlon. Stay blessed, be blessed, man. You're my friend for life. You're my brethren. So big up yourself. All right, Marlon.
1: Oh. Okay.
0: All right, that's Marlon, man. Checking in out of Kings County Hospital. I'm telling you. Wow. This is the late, great Roland Barley. Just passed away. Last week, me check it out and me sip on the internet, Roland Barrel, you know, not here with us anymore. You know, the man was sing Johnny Dollar and them thing there. So, if you never vice him them time, you can't get him again. You have to go a shut eye country. All right. But just to let you know, this is the Big Sound Street Roller Sound. It's not a play sound. This sound ain't a Dolly House. This sound is the big, mighty Street Roller Sound. Giving you something exclusive from the late, great Roland Barrel.
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1: On a mercy.
0: Jeez.
1: We all got to be there. Still king in the town.
0: Pull out that tune and roll up, boy. Roll up, you're going away, you know. And we met them on the big sound street. Roll up, people, for your parties, your events, your galas, when it comes to music, I'm telling you, music is my name and that's my game. So people, book the street roller song before it's too late. First come, first serve. A lot of dates coming in. You know, so it's summertime and people need the man with the sweet wall-to-wall music. The man with the good music. Everybody want good music. And from your good, you're good. You understand? So once again, this is the late, great Gruel and Barrel passed away last week. When I see it, boy, I say, Mr. Barrel not here with us no more. I'm like, whoa, the man passed away, bridging. Like, what is life? Life is just for living, people. You're here today, gone to tomorrow. If you're out there and you're hearing me, I don't know if you're hearing me out there. I don't, as I said, me not play one man music, people. I just came in from work. I'm playing music for the people. So if you're listening to me on the internet, or you're listening on the dial, just check in with the street ruler. As I said, 914-586-33. 914-586-33. Just let me know if you're with me. Don't forget, same second Friday continue inside All Nation, 1091 Utica Avenue goes down. Talking about Friday, June 12th. Get ready, get ready. As I said, same second Friday continue. Don't forget Rashad Presents. You're talking about the white and white, the all white birthday bash. It's coming to Iristan, coming to service announcement, the commercial and everything. I come at Iristan. I'm gonna get it and I'm gonna put it over here. Alright, so no worry, big up yourself, management. Okay, as I said, Rashad Presents is annual, all white and white. And guess what, people? The crowning of the Godfather Rashad in Brooklyn. That one is going to be a movie. So, people, the crowning of the man who set the party, the trend in Brooklyn, the man who set the thing, he will be crowned in Brooklyn. So, get ready. This one is going to be a movie. July the 18th. As I said, 1092 Utica Avenue. Get ready for the crowning of the Rashad, the Godfather. So, in the meantime, drop some exclusive on them street rule. Let them know, say, how the big sound is not a play sound. They say no Dolly House sound. They say no DBDB sound. It's the mighty street roller.
1: Roll it, bust it out. Kick it.
0: Long Island, I'm coming your way. Look.

0: Right, so see it right there, it's a Irish Town, the big tune list. This is taking to the Irish Town Community Service announcement. The big song, Street Roller, listen.
1: Big up, Bona G. Kick it. Roll on birds to that.
0: Yeah. Yeah. Hard sound, boy, listen.

0: tonight. As I said, if you want these songs, you can't get them. You got to go to Shut Eye Country to get these songs, all right? I mean, you know I'm going to Shut Eye Country, okay? So once again, this is the late, great Roland Barrel. Them song, yeah, them tune, yeah, them exclusive, yeah. If you never have them before, you can't get them again.
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2: Street ruler sound, we talk of town, number one sound. Big up, Bona G. Kick it, Roland Benson.

Johnny Dollar, all right? If you know about music, then you know what I'm talking about, all right? As I said, these exclusive, you can't get them no more because Roland Bartle is not around anymore. He passed away sometime last week. And, you know, as I said, if you want them, you have to go to Shut Eye Country for them, Junior. And I know you don't want to go to Shut Eye Country. Nobody wants to go to Shut Eye Country, all right? But eventually, once you have life, one day you will go there, all right? But have to say, sleep on heavenly Mr. Roland Bartle, all right? Passed away sometime last week. Okay, now I'm going to take you to a Thursday Gospel Melody. It's been a quiet night, but it's all right. As I said, I'm the man behind the wheel of the steel. I am the selector. I play the music. The music don't play me. All right? So big up each and everyone. Whether you're up on the check-in or the silence or the idleness of vibes, that's just how it is. I'm here in the studio, and that's how I'm doing it with your Thursday Gospel Melody. Here we go.

0: Once again, Lord, give ball and strength so you can come out of Kings County. Marlon, talk to me alive.
1: You're on now.
0: Marlon, all right, no problem.
1: Yes, yeah, you're on.
0: All right, Bridget, give thanks, yeah? Enough love, Majin.
1: All right.
0: Cool, thank you. Let me knock out this time from 0 to 100 real fast, people, and get out of here, all right? That's just how it is. Okay, okay, everything good, everything blessed. Wow. Okay, so for all the people who happens to just turn on them computer or them radio, just want to introduce myself to Radio Line. I go by the name of Streetwell, the King of Soul, New York City Finest. Good night to each and everyone. As you know, each and every Thursday, I'm here from 7 until midnight, people, so that's just how it is, okay? So, kind of in a mode where just I give you some tune, pan top of tune, and I give you some exclusive, some dub plate style, some all-inclusive style, and that's just how it is. As I said, gonna give you a quick information what's going on near you. So, let me go back to my drawing board and give you some information what's going on here. Don't forget, Sim Second Friday continue inside All Nation, 1091 Utica Avenue. Sim Second Friday continue June 12 inside of 1091 Utica Avenue. It's a flag day. It's a flag day celebration, cake cutting for Janet, aka Bridget. Baby Q play the music inside All Nation, 1091 Utica Avenue on Friday, June 12. All Nation is located at 1091 Utica Avenue at the corner of Beverly Road, okay? Don't forget Errol Shorter. This one is coming at you on the Irish Storm Community Service. It goes down Saturday, July the 18th. Errol Shorter presents its annual, talking about his white and white birthday bash, the crowning of the Godfather in Brooklyn. This one is going to be a movie. As I said, July 18th. July 18th. Everybody get ready. It's the crowning of Errol Shorter, the Godfather, Brooklyn, New York City. As I said, this one is the big one, and you don't want to miss it, all right? It goes down inside of the Avenue. We're talking about Avenue NYC, 1092 Utica Avenue, right in front of All Nation, right around Dessa, right at the corner of Beverly Road, the crowning of the Godfather. So people, this one is going to be a movie. Errol Shorter is the man who set the party thing in Brooklyn. So all who are running and all who just are come, show some respect to the elder, the man that set the trend in Brooklyn, New York City. So everybody I keep party and everybody I run it down now, it's a running game. But remember, the trendsetter, Errol Shorter, the crowning of the Godfather, goes down July 18th in Brooklyn. DJ Arville is ready for that one. And definitely Street Willie, you know I'm ready for that one. And also, talking about Fire Lion, sound is going to rip it apart. So people, get ready for the crowning of Errol Shorter, the Godfather, in Brooklyn, July 18, 2026. Okay, more information coming at you as I give to you. So, requests once again.

0: Once again, Lady Chubby, good evening. Lord, give me strength. On a
1: good evening, Dada. How was your day and how is the family doing?
0: Everything is blessed. We are here another Thursday evening, Lady Chubby. I go and take it easy. You know, everything with you, bro. How everything with you, my friend?
1: Everything is good. Thank God I'm alive. Everything above ground is a blessing. And I want to thank God for you and your wonderful family. Bless up, Lady Pat. Doc, hope you're not working too hard. Baby, bless up yourself, Jenea. Enough love, D, Goldie, and the Prince. Bless up yourself, O'Neill, and each and everyone that's listening to our Dada. Bless up on yourself. Get a gloss and put a little Jesus juice in there because Dada no finish you dating. I have a few minutes, so I'm going to bless up on yourself. I'm here listening, but me miserable, you see, because the dial down, you know, and the app acting up to, you know, Dada. It's in and out.
0: Where's everything?
1: It's going off and on too.
0: Oh.
1: But may I make it do, I may enjoy myself same way. All right, take care of yourself. Lady Pat, bless up yourself, enough love. Sending you hugs, kisses, and blessings to each and everyone. The family, me tattoo, no more art. Dada, have a good night, a blessed holiday weekend. Until we meet again, cover you all with Psalm 91 and 23. Everyone, bless up on yourself. Anyone have a birthday? Happy birthday. Enough respect that I's taking care of you. I'm out. Peace just and blessing.
0: That. Peace and blessing, Lady Joby. Thank you.
1: All right. Oh, Marlon. Marlon, you're in my prayer. Get well soon. You're in the hospital again, baby. Feel better. Praying you up. All right. Wish you a speedy recovery. All right. Take care, Dada. Bye.
0: Speedy recovery for Marlon. Pick up yourself, Lady Joby, once again.
1: Bless. Yes. All right.
0: Yeah.

0: Brother Earl, appear, Brother Earl. Good evening, Brother Earl. And now, yeah, Brother Earl, I want to go. I want to see what I go and try it again. Me try it again. And now, yeah, Brother Earl. Good evening, Brother Earl.
1: Ruler?
0: Yes, sir.
1: Are you there?
0: Yeah, man. Loud and
1: clear. Good
0: evening,
1: brother. Good evening. Blessed Thursday evening. Good evening to you and the family. Good evening, Rachel. And how are you, brother? It's been a minute. How are you doing, my boss?
0: Seems like you came off your honeymoon, man. You've been missing and everybody.
1: I said the right thing. You know the deal. Yes, sir. We took a little getaway to what's called Ocean City in Maryland, and I was shut down. I couldn't listen. No radio, no TV. We just had a wonderful time, my brother. So I give God thanks. I'm back. Back online now. All right. Good evening to you. Good evening. How are you doing, boss? Everything good?
0: Everything great, man. Everything great. We are here. Another beautiful Thursday evening.
1: Amen to that. Another day. God give us strength and keep us. Yes, sir, boss. Good evening to Jay Shady family. Let me thank you. Said you're coming in as usual. One more day from the work and you're still entertaining us, even though people are having trouble with the app and rating thing. But God bless you. Thank you for being on another Thursday night. Brother Earl back in the line. Good evening, Jay Shady family. All the sponsors who make it possible. Minister Bennett, good evening to you and the family. Mr. Judy, good evening. Mr. Brown, good evening. I'm going to make it short. Mama Dixon, good evening to you. Much love to you. Good evening, Rachel, and to everyone. To our Brooklyn superstar, Marlon, we're asking God to give you strength, brother. Get well soon. Get well soon, Marlon, and forward out of Kings County. All right? We want to have you home, brother. So God bless you and keep you. He will give you strength. He'll be home soon. Ruler, brother, early say checking in. Go on, we'll link up again. We'll talk over the holiday weekend. God bless you. Keep you in the family. Rachel, and much love to you, our brother Earl is still here. Manners and respect, my brother. Give thanks.
0: Pick up yourself, brother Earl. Glad to hear you're back in town.
1: Yes, man. I'm here, my boss. I know I was out of the link for a minute. Yes, sir. Honeymoon is over. Back live now, all right?
0: Yes, sir. Salute.
1: Manners and respect. Every yes, time. Sir. Family today. Cool.
0: That's brother Earl, right. People. Just came back from his honeymoon, people. I'm telling you. Blessed brother, man. It's a blessed brother, brother Earl. All the way in Maryland, you know, missing for a couple of weeks, you know. Hey, man, married and, you know, taking honeymoon and having a great time. You know, you only live once. As the captain for the Street Rollers sounds, Ebona G, you only passing this way once and one time only. So you have to live your life to the fullest, full joy life each and every day as the time goes by. Okay, so once again, as I said, people, I'm here. I'm just in a mood, a relaxing mood, and no screaming, no shouting, just a relaxing vibes, and that's how the Thursday evening feel. You know, that's how it is in New York City, as I told you, as I said, it is 61 degree in New York City. Earlier it was raining, you know, overcast, but guess what, everything is blessed. All right, so big up each and everyone from all over the world. Let me give you some events that coming up where you can get the Street Ruler and where you can hear the Street Ruler play music for you and have a great time. Don't forget, at a big weekend, it's all right. Don't forget, it's all about Gold Spoon Family present 80s, 90s bashment inside of talking about 1841 Westchester Avenue this Saturday. Street Ruler, talking about DJ Street Ruler, will be in the building. King Barker, One Heart, and Wallet More Sound. So I have to big up Jay Barker, big up yourself every time. All right, R&R, big up yourself also. All right, this Saturday I will be inside of Westchester taking care of the musical family. And that's how it is. Okay. Now, big up my brethren, One Dan and Teddy. So One Dan, big up yourself, DJ One Dan, and man like Teddy, big up yourself. It's the year-to-year barbecue, Saturday, August 1st, 151 South 12, Mount Vernon Avenue. Yeah, man, big up Teddy and DJ One Dan. And don't forget Elaine, she will be having her annual barbecue. It goes down July 11th. So people get ready. Good Vibes Barbecue, Street Ruler on the Wheel of Steel at 115 Beecher Avenue. So people, Mount Vernon again. Don't forget, I will be in Long Island. I'm coming your way. Don't forget Jackie from Java and her husband Fuller. They present their 6th annual barbecue Saturday, August 29th, inside of 960 East 226. As I said, a lot more things coming. I have some that private. I can't even tell you all about it because thing private. All right, beautiful Angie, I got you. Don't worry, I'm coming to Queens. Big up yourself, beautiful Angie, and Long Island. I'm coming your way, Sky Beauty. I'm coming to town. All right. So as I said, Everybody, the man with the sweet wall-to-wall music is taking date. And remember, first come, first serve. All right? You want to book the Street Rule of Sound? First come, first serve. For your wedding, your anniversary, your sweet 16, your 50th, 60th, 70th, 80th birthday party, book the Street Rule of Sound. You need the man with experience. You need the man that knows how to play the music for the people. You are invited to your party. So that's how it goes. But the Street Rule of Sound, first come, first serve. The number to get to the Street Rule of Sound, you got to dial 914-500-8633. That's 914-500-8633. Don't forget, Sim Second Friday continues at All Nation, June 12th. That's Friday, June 12th. You don't want to miss it. Baby Q, play the music. As I said, Baby Q, play the music. It's all about Lady Janet, a.k.a. Bridget. She will be cutting her cake, and it's a flag day celebration, a cake cutting for Janet, a.k.a. Bridget. All Nation is located at 10-1091 Utica Avenue. All right, I give it just the way I got it. All right, let me say welcome to Unity with Love. Yeah, man, big up Apostle, big up himself, Pastor Bennett, and also Minister Deroy Cooper. Enough respect to you and Miss Marie Cooper, Sister Arlene, and the list goes on. All right, so once again, if it happened that you just turned on your radio or your computer, I just want to big up each and everyone. 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Yeah, what else I got? Everything sell off. Everything read out. Nothing more in the left. All right? Okay. All right. So now, don't forget the crowning of Era Sharta in Brooklyn. People, get ready for the one. And the one is a movie. This is a movie, the crowning of Era Sharta, the godfather in Brooklyn, July 18th. People, lock the date, all right? Era Sharta, I'm going to get him crowning. Him big crown, all right? Never been crowned. All the years, I'm going to keep partying at Brooklyn and set the trend for everybody. We are keep partying and running and the thing. Era Sharta is the godfather who set it, all right? So, the crowning of Era Sharta, the all-white birthday bash. You don't want to miss that one, the people. So get ready. 1092 Utica Avenue. That's where it's at. Right in front of All Nation. All right. Now, let me give you some tune and top of tune and get out of here by 10 o'clock on Irish Storm. All right. So in the meantime, once again, Speedy Recovery speedy recovery for Marlon. Marlon same in a King's County. Boy, we can't take no sad news. But he will be okay. I guarantee that God will take him out real soon. Just make him get him like a medicine, get him taken care of, you know it go, Marlon, you so out, no worry yourself, they go and get your IV and clean up your system, and you know it go already, have to take care of SMG. Big up yourself, Marlon.

Almighty God out of heaven can help us all. 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

0: As I said, Evan, help us all. I have less than 20 minutes before I get out of here, so let me just knock this time out from 0 to 100. Don't forget, I return Sunday, not to be missed. Just check me out. I'll be in the studio from 2 o'clock until 7 o'clock. All right, rain, sleet, or snow, just check out Street Ruler right here from 2 p.m. with your Sunday but Gospel Melody, Holy Spirit Goodies in Traditional Sunday. Sunday Gospel Melody, Holy Spirit Goodies in Traditional Sunday. We do it on how we grew up in Jamaica, traditional way. All right, so it lives on from mama, papa, grandma, aunt, and the list goes on. In the meantime, between time, as I said, getting out of here 10 o'clock, so I'm keeping it moving just like this. The man from the hill started to sing in church, then take it solo.
1: It was a lonely night, a night like this, when I lay down on my bed.
0: As I said, the man started singing in the church, then take it solo. Man from the hills himself, Lucci. I know.

0: Oh yes, and together.
1: And together we'll live forever.
0: You heard?
1: I was made to serve.
0: Messiah Sugar 305 Linden.
1: And together we'll
0: redial before I get out of here at 10 o'clock. Let's go.

0: As I said, it's a silent night tonight. But just sometime, that's just how it goes, all right? You know, a chat today, keep the devil away. So I could pray then, no?
1: So we pray, our Father, who art in heaven, hallowed be thy name. Thy kingdom come, thy will be done on earth as it is in heaven. Give us this day our daily bread, and forgive us our trespasses, as we forgive those who trespass against us. And lead us not into temptation, but deliver us from evil. For thine is the kingdom, the power, and the glory, forever and ever.
0: Forever and ever, amen. Sugars, you're live. Talk to me. Good evening, Sugars. Good night. How you doing? Sugars get nervous and drop the phone. All right. Nothing wrong with that. All right. As I said, people, I'm here until, let me say exactly, the 18 minutes before I get out of here. All right. So once again, pick up each and every one from near and far. Don't forget, since Second Friday continues at All Nation 1091 Utica Avenue, goes down Friday, June 12. All Nation is located at 1091 Utica Avenue. As I said, Janet, she will be cutting her cake. It's a flag day. So people, get the flag them out. As I said, Baby Q play the music inside All Nation 1091 Utica Avenue, Friday, June the 12th. Don't forget our shout to the crowning of the Godfather on his annual all white and white birthday celebration. You don't want to miss this one. Era Shata getting him crowned in Brooklyn, New York City. That one is going to be more than a movie. So people get ready and just roll out and come see the Godfather get him crowned after all these years of the work that he put in, people. So you know it, God. Just come and support the Godfather on his white and white birthday celebration. Talking about the crowning of the Godfather, Era Shata never been crowned, in nowhere in the world, and he's going to be crowned in Brooklyn because he's a trendsetter, and him set it for all the people that were running the party. You know, where I keep the 2 and 3 party and the 4 and 10 party, like parties going out of style. Well, come and see the Godfather get him crowned in Brooklyn, okay? I said, only got a few more minutes, I'm getting out of here. So let me just continue with the musical vibes, all right? So, as I said, less than 20 minutes, I'm out of here. Let me see what's going on right here. Okay, all right, Ford and Chop again. Okay, all right. Yeah, man was born to serve God, and together we shall live forever. So in the meantime, continue with more music like this.

0: Talk to me. Good evening. Good night, Lady Michelle Canarsie. Talk to me alive.
1: Yo, Bird, you know you're not answer Lady Michelle call, Bird. You know we have war with over there, so.
0: Like, Bird. You just wake up. You don't sleep all along, man.
1: Brother, you're not going to call it.
0: You're not going to
1: say, no.
0: You ain't asked me.
1: Check for you.
0: Everything about you.
1: I lied. I never use that word. But yeah, I'm going to call 3-2-1 and I'm going to ask him big and loud over the radio station when they ask me,
0: which party that is, the parish that they thought they come from.
1: Which of the parishes them come up with when they ask me. But you know what, when you say when they check me, beautiful, caring, loving, very thoughtful, sweet, understanding. Oh, I don't have words to describe my child.
0: Yeah.
1: I was talking to my lovely daughter. We were just having a catch up, you know, and she took me away from the show tonight. So I must tell you the honest truth, I didn't even tune in. You know what I say? When about 8 or 7, look on the clock. I'm saying, yeah, ruler. Normally me plug in and plug up everything. You understand what I say?
0: Right.
1: But we were in a sort of conversation with my daughter, man. I did not get to log in when the show just started. I know it is a Thursday and I know a ruler coming on, but she called me before you came on and that threw me off. You understand? So you never get to plug in. From here, I was home in the kitchen and things. So talk to her on the phone, dead, 6% charge, run hot. And by the time she let me off of the phone and thing, I have to go plug it in and put it to charge. So I make it build up little and then I call my ruler. I said, I listen on you. I wonder if you're alive. That's why I'm not getting. So I wonder if you're alive. Then we go here, you say, Marlon in the hospital. Is it Marlon in the hospital?
0: Marlon called us, I'm in a King's County, so I guess I didn't know. So, he will be all right, most likely, you know.
1: Yeah.
0: I forgot to take him to mental medicine.
1: Yeah, prayers. He will be all right. That is good all the time. And Brother Earl is back, I heard he said, right?
0: Yeah, man, off his honeymoon, so, you know, it got everybody's rolling back into town, so that's a nice thing.
1: Right, nice to have you back, Brother Earl. Nice to have you back and speedy recovery for Marlon. And did I miss anything as well? I don't know. I want me ears one lucky. I'm sorry, I missed the show, but I'm sorry, go with that talk to my child. Miss anything else?
0: I guess you miss, I have to go stay till Sunday, you know. Anything you miss, I have to go with Sunday.
1: I saw the thing said. I am here in a few minutes. They don't know me. I have to check in with the ruler. My ruler knows where I go on. I asked the ruler, then they asked me. And things. So, me here say, you then they ask me. Tell me to yourself, say, you then they ask me. So, I am here. You see it.
0: Once again, you are here, and it seems like a great night, you know. It seems like the people that read, it was warm yesterday, real hot, they were complaining, and then it get a little chilly now, and them still are complaining. Them like, whoa, me never know, see, I
1: said, man, let me tell you, so, oh my God, like, say? For real, though, people want to stop and check. And maybe I can be that person sometime, but you see, sometimes I catch up to myself and say, but you can't complain when it's hot and still complain when it's cold.
0: Wow.

0: one. Choose one. Choose one and don't confuse. Don't go like one confuse, Father God. You understand? So just work with the flow. Anything God throw at you, just take it. And work with it and just know that life is life and we is here. You understand? So yesterday was really hot for real and then it rained, innit? And then, you know, say like, oh, you can't put the rain away, you know, because 2 days then was so hot. And then here comes today, lively, beautiful, nice weather. Can't complain. Don't complain, man. Just, you know, take a chill pill and just enjoy what Father God gives you. We're here. Life is here and breath is here. That's the greatest.
1: Just like that.
0: So everything blessed, Ula. Everything blessed in your family, right?
1: No. Everything blessed, you know. Everything blessed. Getting ready to get off the radio. At 10 o'clock, I'm out the studio. Boy, I'm going to know the fastest is me around the studio tonight. Time I move extremely fast, but I saw it go.
0: Yeah, so yeah.
1: Me again.
0: I saw it go. Time on. Time on. Time kiss a power faster than we know. So, you know.
1: Them said time
0: on. Just one person.
1: Them must say time I move faster than the speed of sound. So, why I mean, I don't know. Time is moving extremely fast. Tomorrow, our Friday.
0: Yeah, it's clear. It's clear as day. Wow. It's right in our eyes. It's clear as day. One way I can tell is like last week, you have a talk with Sunday come and say, but you know, they just up on the ear. And before you know it, it's Sunday again. You understand? So, yeah. time I move. So, we just have to just study and see what's going on with and thing, you know?
1: Sure.
0: But it is what it is. It's a beautiful Thursday. I mean, my daughter lifted my spirit. So I'm in a very good mood. And, you know, you don't know because Lady Michelle checking in. Everything good. Everything blessed. All right?
1: Big up yourself, Lady Michelle. Stay blessed. Be blessed. You and the family. One love. Good night. Have a good night.
0: Yeah, man. Sleep
1: until
0: see
1: again.
0: See
1: Sunday
0: it.
1: Again.
0: Right back at you. Have a good night. All right? Cool. You and your family. All right? Just and the radio family. Bless up. Alright, it's too late now. Go on, do your thing. All right.

0: 23rd Psalms and I'm soul. My light up the whole of New Kirk. Where are the name of
1: those? Yeah, man, a real brother for life. I tell him, so when you get tomorrow, you know, brother, Friday, you know. Yeah, I don't take Friday, like, ear trucks, what I say, you know. Yeah, man, from Swatch International, so Dr. Friday. But they don't take Friday, street roller there.
0: Yeah, we don't.
1: You come up on the road for the Friday roller. Mr. Panorilla for the Friday. Yeah, man, Roland, let's go on the thing, Roland.
0: Sure.
1: I'll be your high life, Rascal the Barber, Eric Kingston, first year the shining. Yeah, man, always have to bro, God, man, and come out at hospital. You feel better, bro, I'll be a prayer, you know, when you come out, you know. Because what me in the hospital, I'm going to send prayer for me, you know. Yeah, man, that man say, you know. Yeah, man, Roland, how are you, Jeff, man, God bless Luciana for me. Sanchez, don't want to drop. There's a lot of sounds in life.
0: Not today with us.
1: Some that you may not planning. Some that just drop that one there.
0: Got today with us.
1: Some Sanchez in the mix, you know. Sanchez alone, you know.

Dan Barnett up next, people, on Ari Storm. I gotta get out of here. And the fastest moving Thursday evening, this. That's how it goes, alright? Father God, work off, we go on. You know it go. Until we meet again Sunday, people. Find the street ruler right here, 3 o'clock sharp, and Ari Storm. I'm giving you your Sunday gospel melody. The oldest but goodies and traditional Sunday. We continue again on Sunday. God bless you all. Have a good night. I'm out of here.

Let me say welcome to Irish Storm Radio. Welcome to the Don Barnett Experience. All right, so we're going to kick things off as usual with our song of praise. And tonight I chose this song. Now, you might not, I know I definitely don't understand some of the words, but you, a lot of it, you will indeed understand it. It's a Zulu gospel song. Yes, it's come from the Zulu nation. And as I said, some of the words, you're going to understand it, but you know it's gospel when you hear it. All right? So don't come into the chat room now and say, Dan Barnett, away must say, because here, yeah, Dan Barnett don't know either. But as I said, you will know when you listen, you will know that, hey, all right, it's a beautiful song. It's a wonderful song. All right. So, folks, once more, welcome to Irish Storm Radio. Welcome to the Don Barnett Experience. And here we go, our song of praise for this Thursday night.

tonight. Open your heart again. Let the spirit come in. All right. As I said, a Zulu nation song there. I think the group is called Vula Elizio. Yes, Vula Elizio. That's the name of that group there. Open your heart again. Zulu from the African nation. All right. 60 degrees on the outside. Cloudy conditions tonight continuing through the morning. Wind gusts are up to 5 miles per hour. And we

damage. It was a free, thunderstorm that came through. Lots of rain. Whole heap of flooding, man. Lots of flooding all over the place. Hope you were not affected by all of this. Yes. I hope everything work out fine with you, you know. But it's the weather, man, it's crazy. Yeah, it is crazy. All right. Anyway, folks, we are here with you I'm gonna go from 10 tonight until 1 a.m. Friday morning. And let me take some time out to say welcome to all the folks who are listening right now, whether you are in New York, whether you're in Brooklyn, Bronx, Manhattan, Staten Island, if you're down there in Florida. And I know that brother Trevor down there in Florida who's listening right now, yes, and Miguel and brother Mitch and the rest of the crew down there in Florida, yes. A blessed good night to you all down there in Florida. I know that we got a lot of listeners down there in Georgia. So all the folks who are down there in Georgia, Henry and the rest of the crew, a blessed good night to you all. Over there in California, Mitzi and the rest of the family over there, how are you in Texas? Sugars, how are you, Sugars, your daughter over there in Texas? Can't remember her name, no Sugars. But I know they got it locked to Iron Star. And all our Canadian listeners, yeah, got a lot of listeners over there in Canada also. Let me say good night to you all. Welcome to Iron Storm Radio. Welcome to the Don Barnett Experience. Also, let me say good night to Virgin Carl and his wife Paulette. How are you tonight? Jill, blessed good night to you, Jill, and your mom and the rest of the family. Hey, Miss Sharon Spencer, how are you? A pleasant Thursday night to you all. I'll say good night also to Brother Booker and his wife, Miss Pansy. Yes, man, blessings. Chucka, how are you tonight, my brother? I know that you are in town, Virgin Irie. Blessing, how are you? Miss Winston over there in Albemarle and all the Albemarle crew. Miss Leader, hey, Patron, how are you? Even around here, Tracy. Yes, pleasant Thursday night. Miss Pam, how are you? Marjorie, yes, and let me say goodnight also to all the Pauline from St. Thomas, Pauline from London, yes, Miss Ruby, Miss Elena Lefferts, and Miss Elena Albemarle, hey, Miss Ina, hey, Tamara, how are you? Patricia, yes, blessings, Jennifer, and Brother Sonny, Teacher Sherman and Dina, also let me say goodnight to Valerie and all the Valeries, yes, Miss D, pleasant Thursday night. I also want to say goodnight to Mrs. Moore, Barbara, Mr. Q, Grizzly Boo, Miss Mar, Sister Marcia Aiken, yes, Miss Donna Kelly James, Mr. James, Brother Earl, Wagwan Virgin. Also want to say good night to Mr. Morris, yes, okay. Also want to say God bless and good night, my Virgin member, say, Pete. Oh, my name is Abanita here, but please, I can't forget you, Mr. Errol. No, Mr. Errol Goldberg, no, I forget you, man. You're my record, you know, my partner and the what and the graveyard shift, you know. Yes, Virgin Errol Goldberg, how are you tonight? Also, let me say good night to Sharp Bass and Sharp Man Mark Jabby John Alvin and the crew. Hey, Roger, one Virgin. And now, let me go to the Beverly's. All of the Beverly's, that Miss Beverly, the other Beverly, Beverly PMP, and all the Beverly's who are listening right now. A pleasant good night to you all. Cousin Levan, how are you? Hey, Lady C, bless up yourself, bless up yourself. Marva Diamond, Marcy B. Also, let me say good night to Mr. Kingston and Sharonet. All right. And also, Putos, how are you? Lady Devo, Carol over there in the Bronx. Yeah, man, all the Bronx Massive. Everybody really listen right now. Let me say good night to you all. And we have some classical selection lineup for you tonight. Yes. I'm gonna start off with let me stop this right here. The selections, yes, I think I'm gonna start off with this one here. Yeah, then I'm gonna go into some real classical oldies. I shall start off with the oldies first. You know what? Let me start off right here. Instead of start off with the oldies, then I play a couple tracks on this one, then I go to my oldies track. So once more, folks, welcome to Irish Storm Radio. Welcome to the Don Barnett Experience.

I'm telling you, folks, right in at the oldest box with the tonight, you know. Yeah, man, right in at the oldest box, nasty if you look a while, not true. All right, so watch ya. Without further ado, here we go, another one, classical selection.

Queen with our classical selection for this Thursday night here. Yes, it's a night of May. Can you imagine the 21st of May already? Why, I tell you. So, how was your week so far? How has your week been so far, listeners? Hope all is well with you. Hope all is going to according to your plan and you achieve whatever it is that you set out to achieve. All right? So, let me just say here, it's a... Wow, where is that thing there? All right, forget that. I'll forget that. This past Saturday, I was not on air. And, you know, sometimes when things come up and you have to deal with what you have to deal with, you understand me? So for the folks who were listening and waiting to hear me, let me apologize, accept my sincere apologies. Yes, want to apologize or not for being absent this past Saturday. But you know that this coming Saturday, lots of thing we have to talk about now. Enough discussion. Yeah, man, some very interesting topics. Yes, that's what is coming up this coming Saturday. So once more, my sincere apologies for not being around this past Saturday. All right? Okay. Now, as I said, we are going to be dropping some classical selection for your listening pleasure tonight. Yes, and let me just jump to the chat room here for a minute and knowledge of someone, Jill. Oh, Jill is in the chat room. Hey, Jill said, good night, Mr. Barnett. Blessed Thursday to you and your family. Thank you very much, Jill. Same goes out to you, my dear. Blessed Thursday night to you too. All right, and folks, once more, the Don Barnett Experience comes your way every Thursday night from 10 p.m. until 1 a.m. Friday morning. And every Saturday morning from 10 a.m. until 1 p.m. Saturday afternoon. All right, so we're going to go into our classical selections once more. It's 23 minutes after the hour. It's Irish Storm Radio. It's the Don Barnett Experience.

telling you. All right, folks. So at 26 minutes, we're going into a break in a couple of minutes. And let me say one thing here, folks. If you are not, if you don't have it yet, you should probably try to get the Alexa, or you want to download the Irish Storm radio app. Yeah? 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I mean, you want to hear, you know. 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All right, so download the app on your smartphone, folks. Yeah, man. Or you get the Alexa. That way you will always be in tune to Irish Storm Radio. We are going to go into a community service announcement break in a couple of minutes. But before I go into the break, before I go into the break, let me just remind you folks that, I am so slow sometimes with these devices here. Raja, how you doing, brethren? I know Raja always come and say, well, make grandkids them do this for you. I'm doing this for you. I just want to remind you folks that Ghetto Farmers Market at 38 Brooklyn Terminal Market, they sell wholesale and retail fish. Yes, and the best prices for fish. They are open 7 days a week. That's Ghetto Farmers Market, 38 Brooklyn Terminal Market, selling wholesale or retail and having the best prices for fish. All right, you want to go check it out. All right, folks, keep it locked. We'll be right back after the community service announcement break. It's more music right here on Irish Storm Radio.

Yes, indeed. Totally magic, I'm telling you, man. Really, really magic. First year of the late, great Dennis Emmanuel Brown. All right. So, folks, let me just remind you that Vision World Realty, you need to call Mr. Owen if you intend to buy a property down in Florida. Yes, you get a flight down there for $299, and this includes hotel, food, and transportation to check all the properties before buying. Yes, you couldn't want a better deal more than that. Vision World Realty, the place to call. Mr. Owen, 917-751-1792. That's 917-751-1792. And Yard and Abroad Bistro, they are the number one restaurant in Brooklyn. They are at 1827 Flatbush Avenue, right by Avenue K. They are open Sunday to Saturday, serving breakfast, lunch, and dinner. Also, from 12 p.m. to 3 p.m. every day, you get any chicken lunch special for $6. And Seafood Friday is this and every Friday. That's Yard and Abroad Bistro, the number one restaurant down there in Fun City, Brooklyn. As the music continues for your listening pleasure on Irish Storm Radio tonight, you are in tune to the Don Barnett Experience. And yes, folks, I'm Don Barnett here, in-house DJ here at, you know, on a Thursday night. It's midnight. We'll come on nice of the things with classical music selection. That's all. All right. Yeah.

Yes, indeed. Crichton and the Shoes. You know, that group, you know, it was really Crichton and the Shoes. Yeah, Crichton and his shoes. But what happened is that a misspelled went on the record label. Yes, it was a misspelling, you know. And it ended up being Crichton and the Shoes. But it was real Crichton and his shoes. Love me forever. All right, so folks, it's a wonderful night here, Thursday night. It's cool Thursday night, you know. Yeah, man. It's cool out there. And let me just remind you that Purity K Cuisine. Yes, Purity K Cuisine, a Jamaican restaurant. Yeah, man. They are located at 4824 Church Avenue down there in Brooklyn. And you enter on East 49th Street, right there by Church Avenue. Yes, 4824 Church Avenue. They are

open. Great Jamaican food there, man. Pure TK cuisine. Check it out. All right. Continue. More classical selection at 10:51 in the PM. Yes, indeed. It's Irish Storm Radio. And once more, you are in tune to the Don Barnett Experience. And for the lovers of old-time classical selections, yes, man, that's what we are doing for the first hour tonight. Yes, for the lovers of real good classical reggae music. Because that's what we do on a Thursday night. Yes, indeed. Enjoy.

The voice of the power guns there, John Holt on lead vocals. Yeah, man, some of the songs that we grew up listening to. Tune the rest of them never get stale, you know. No, them tune never get stale, man. We grew up listening to these songs. I remember, like, when I was a kid, you know, you go by the bar, you can't on the top of the bar door, and you cannot go inside of the bar because you're a youngster. You're too young, you cannot go into the bar. You stamp on the bar, and listen to them music, and jump on the jukebox, man. And little boys, them, you know, used to steal their body, but they shake a leg and all them something. And you dance, and you can't dance good, no, you get all a soda. You get, you know, I'm going to buy you a soda because you're a good dancer. But they tell you, can't go to the bar at all. And these were the songs that, I mean, top of the top, top, man. I tell you, big tunes, can't stop playing them, you know. Because they were classic, I'm telling you, folks. It's Irish Storm Radio. It's a Dunbarnett experience.

Yes, indeed. The first year of the group called The Uniques. Yes, Slim Smith on lead vocals. So we go from The Uniques and we go straight to The Cables. Another classical studio one, yes.

looking for something melodious. Yes, Brent Doe on lead vocals. Yes. And you know what? I don't think I want to drop one melodious. So you hear me? I'm going to drop another one from the melodious. One of the top group. And you know, folks, a strange thing about, you know, you have this gentleman in Jamaica right now claiming that he wrote these songs for the melodious. But I heard Satin on an interview with the late Renford Cogle. And Renford Cogle said he was the one who wrote these songs. So, you know, I guess because Renford Cogle passed away, because this gentleman who, the Jamaica same write them song, yeah, I never heard about him before. It's after Renford Cogle passed away that I heard that he is the one who wrote these songs. Yeah? Even though Renford Cogle said he was the one who wrote it. And Renford Cogle is a man who is known as a very prolific songwriter. Yes, he wrote most of these songs for the melodians. Another one written by Renford Cogle, the melodians.

Altanelis, Willow Tree, my Willow Tree. Yes, as I said, folks, we are going back to the days of real reggae music from ska days. And, you know, I mean, they are real reggae music today, you know. But the culture, we have a cultural shift as far as music is concerned. And we know that there are some of the music being done now is not real reggae. Even they call it dancehall. And then, you know the funny thing about it? The funny thing about this thing, yeah? These guys, the entertainers now, the youngsters, they are very talented, you know. Yeah, they're very talented. When I listen to some of those songs, even though I'm not into the dancehall thing per se, but when I listen to some of these songs, it's a talented bunch of youngsters, you know. But they are not really doing reggae. What they are doing is a genre called, they classified it as dancehall. Yeah, it has no reggae beat, no nothing like that. It have more like an Afro beat or some trap music, a style of music called trap. But yet, every year, them complain and make a lot of noise. Oh, them can't win Grammy Award. Come on, there's no category in the Grammys for dancehall music. The category is for reggae music. So if you're not doing reggae, what do you expect for win that reggae category in Grammy? I mean, if Grammy is that important to you, then go out and do some reggae music. Don't do dancehall and your company so you can't win it. And then when other people do real authentic reggae and then keep on winning, the company say a partiality because this and because of that. Come on. Classical Selection more is Irish Storm Radio. And of course, you know, it's Don Barnett Experience, the greatest experience on radio.

Ethiopians. The Ethiopians said they are on the train to Scaville. And while the Ethiopians are on the train to Scaville, Keith and Tex say, yo, stop the train. Stop the train. One man said they're on the train to Scaville. Another group say, yo, you got to stop the train, man. Keith and Tex.

Detroit and Texas to stop that train. Yeah, man, my baby is leaving. But what if the train is going to Zion? What do you do? How can you stop it? How can you

Joe Brown, yes, and you can, Mr. Rhythm Section, with that heavy bass line, the man, the revolutionaries, Sly and Robbie Sly. I tell you, you can't miss that beat, you can't miss that sound. That's true. Levi Thompson alongside you, Brown, Black Star Line, that train to Zion. All right, folks, so it is 11:38, 22 minutes before we get to the top of the hour of 12 o'clock, 22 minutes before the midnight hour, and you are listening to the Dan Barnett Experience on Irish Storm Radio. And as I said, folks, when it comes to Thursday night time, we just drop the classical selection for your listening pleasure. All right. Now, this virgin, he passed away just this past week. Yeah. Roland Borrell. If you haven't heard, yeah, we lost another great reggae artist, Roland Borrell, best known for this tune. It's called Johnny Dollar.

of course, as I said before, before I played the song, I told you, Roland Burrell left us to be with the ancestors this past week. All right, so we continue at 11:42, 18 minutes before we get to the top of the hour, 12 o'clock, and another classical version from Bad Influence. Les Man Becker and the Aces. This one is called I Eat Neck.

there in Radio Land, you must understand that Dan Barnett is a champion and outlaw Jones Will and Darstad from Jamaica and Ireland. Rough! Selassie I.

Yes, indeed. Was the after Headtones, Fatih, Fatih, that's the name of that one. A pleasant Friday morning to you all out there in Radio Land. It's Friday morning, 12:02 in the a.m. Yes, a cool, cool Friday morning as it is right now. It is 59 degrees. It's cloudy, yes, and the cloudy condition is going to continue through the morning. All right, and in this Friday morning, this Friday afternoon, we are going up to a high of 65. Okay, so 59 degrees right now, but it's nice and cool on the outside here. Yeah, man, comfortable for sleeping. But the music we are playing here, hey, they get you to bed, but they do not put you to sleep. Okay, so 12:03 in the morning here, and let me remind you that Yard and Bar Bistro is the number one restaurant in Brooklyn. They are at 1827 Flatbush Avenue, right by Avenue K. They are open Sunday to Saturday, serving breakfast, lunch, and dinner. Also, from 12 p.m. to 3 p.m. every day, you can get any chicken lunch special for $6. Yes, you heard me right. $6 for any chicken lunch special. That's from 12 p.m. until 3 p.m. Also, this and every Friday, it is Seafood Friday, right there at Yard and Abroad Bistro, the number one restaurant in Brooklyn, 1827 Flatbush Avenue, right by Avenue K. And folks, if you are thinking of buying property down in Florida, then you need to call Mr. Owen. Yes, Mr. Owen at Vision World Realty. He has the right thing for you down there. Get you the flight to Florida, hotel, food, and transportation, all for $299. Yes, you heard me right, $299. Hotel, food, and transportation to check out the property before buying. Give Mr. Owen a call, 917-751-1792. That's 917-751-1792. Okay, so we continue the classical musical selection for your listening pleasure tonight. And how far away are you? Are you maybe a half a world away? Hey, let me check it out from Paul Johnson. Half a world away. Changing the pace of the music, you know, that's what we do after the midnight hour. Yes, indeed.

all my life. All right, so we are getting closer and closer to getting out of here. I think I have about 45 more minutes left to go before I get out of studio tonight. But sometimes, folks, you have been in a situation where you just need someone to talk to. Yeah, you know, you just need someone to talk to express it, your feelings. Just let it out. Not you. Yeah, man. Just like what the Temptations say in this one. You just need to talk to someone soul to soul.

Yes, indeed. Voice of Mr. Phil Collins. One More Night. All right, so let me welcome to the chat room, Cousin Ivan. Hey, Cousin Ivan, how are you? Yes, I'm always happy to have you guys in the chat room here, man. I'll see your message later, all right? But later, say better late than never, right? Okay. All right, so we are getting closer and closer to getting out of here. We still have an half an hour to go. Yes, so we still have time to drop selections like this.

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1: All right, let me just go for a minute there and stop that one, because I do not know how the double play came in, what a double play came in here. So let me take this one, stop it there and take it from the top.

I'm telling you, yes, we are so proud of you. I'm so proud of you all out there. Yeah, man. Great listen on this cool, cool Friday morning. All right, folks, it's 12:40, 20 minutes before we get out of here. Yes, it's another beautiful Thursday night going into Friday morning. And I'm telling you, I really hope you are enjoying my presentation as much. Hopefully, you are enjoying listening as much as I enjoy presenting. Continuing, hey, this one is for all you wonderful ladies out there in Radio Land.

marriage, as man says, you come back, it will be the answer to his prayer. Because what happened is that you got dreams to remember. That's all.

Yeah, man, this is Ed Robinson, and all I listen to or tune into is Irish Storm Radio. You have to know that straight up. Anytime you hear we kick back and I listen to radio, that's all we listen to. Irish Storm Radio with Dan Barnett. Yeah, yeah, we, Ed Robinson said that straight up. If you don't listen to this radio station, yeah, you will be knock, knock, knocking on heaven's door. And I hope it don't open up, you know, cause you straight I go up there. So you better stay right there so, and listen to Irish Storm Radio.

voice there of Mr. Sam Cooke. Yes, indeed, Bring It On Home. All right, so I think that's, no, I'm looking at the time on the clock on the wall says 12:53. So I think I have time that I can drop one more. Yes, this one is from a group that I'm sure you guys haven't heard from in a long, long time. Yes, this one. How many of you know this group, by the way? I'm talking about Shep and the Limelights. Yes, indeed. I think they did the original of this one was done by them.

Yes, indeed. Shep and the Limelight, Daddy's Home. And of course, you know, we have come to the end of this morning's programming. And I want to say thank you all for tuning in. Thank you for keeping it locked to Irish Storm. Thank you for tuning in to the Dunbarnet Experience. And let me use this opportunity to invite you to join me this coming Saturday morning, 10 a.m., when I shall be back with more of the Dunbarnet Experience right here on Radio Irish Storm. Yes, indeed. All right, folks, so you have a restful night. Have a productive day later on when daylight come, Friday. Yes, and looking forward to having you back with me on Saturday morning.

Yes. So take a cab or have a designated driver. So once more, folks, thanks for listening. Thanks for being a part of the experience. And thanks for being the wonderful listeners that you all are. Take care now. Please share the road. Do not compete for the road. Remember, folks, God loves you. And so do I. Don Barnett is out of here.

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Chris Hammond and Annette Brissett. As we lay some different tunes in your head right now. Quality cool music in the morning time. Burris Hammond. Long time we haven't heard Chairman of the Board. Here he goes. Sweet, sweet music.

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3: 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So like on this year, two crews. If you get left off on the boat, you don't have no excuse. So get your ticket now. Sunday, August 2nd. White out. I get the flags up ready. Make me jump on, go on crazy.
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Lots of things IRA is responsible for, to let you know about. 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

0: 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Then we get back with more music right after that. So come.
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course, Joe, the train is rolling, man. 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
8: 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IRIE!

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Here is the sweet voice of Calvin Scott.

going through the entire Jamaica. Took a lot of hard, clean-hearted people with us. We gotta say enough respect to all the massive who had fun from 10 o'clock yesterday until now. Gearing up for the great Strong End. Let's hear Strong End, the heroes, Strong End. You know, GT don't say weekend, you know, we say Strong End.

Okay, man, so my time now has come for me to back up and get out of here. The train has rolled into home base. So, you know, we took you through the island and, hey, we took you back safe. We just want to say you're going to keep it locked on the number one roots rocking reggae radio. So on behalf of DJ Shane, the Unstoppable, and yours truly, we say thanks much. Remember, the Almighty God is real. Just want to let you know that DJ Acid steps in right after this, and he's going to take you until the sun comes up. He is one of the giants of the Irish team, so he's going to make it clean and hey, rock the scene until you rock on into the morning time for with nothing but total niceness, all right? DJ Acid comes in. We're going to take a pause in the calls. Because we'll be back. We'll be back. Of course, we'll be back later on inside the dance hall with more vibes as the DJ Shane the Unstoppable. Go to

one knows who's right. All right? 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Remember, God is real. We're out of here. Thanks much, Massive. DJ Acid comes in, man. My Father, my God. We're out of here.

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7: 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You asked the Bush that for last night. 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
10: 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Playing for the massive man Sane, Anthony Cruz passing through man Sane.
11: You know, I real uncle stuff, this is a shot in a youth, that man I tell you to you real. You never know. I'm in there, I represent for DJ Acid, you real youth, that man I tell you to you know. DJ Acid. I hear them, I don't try to show you off. Them think you're hockey water. Eh?
12: 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DJ Acid.
13: This is Grandpa Entertain. I mean, I represent for the artist DJ around, you know, boy. DJ Acid. And the man in the tool tech talk, you know, you can't tell them what you do. Not even funeral them on the tech program. Lord God.
12: Yo, Acid, press play.

you know it going to Father GT. Big up every time, all right? Yeah, Shane Unstoppable. Big up Said Speed, bro, all right? Yeah. Big up to the entire Ultra Race crew locked in right now. Yeah, the whole o'clock, you know. Mark it, one or the other.

We approach the festivities of this Labor Day weekend. Yeah, I feel like I want to start one little ball game on the radio, you know what I mean? Yeah, start one little party, you know what I mean? Get the vibes active. Yeah, some throwback songs. Probably some new ones, you know what I mean? Yeah, so top of the morning to the entire WhatsApp family. Ivory Nation, Wagwan. Big up on yourself in a real life, yeah, that I see the messages. You don't know, you know, we'll soon check in on the messages, so keep them coming.

0: 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Area from of it lock. 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
5: 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Blood

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6: I mean, yeah, man, let the rest of the station and play catch up. Pepper acid go today, I swear. Yes, we don't know where I go get a mixture. Yeah, some late 90s, some late 2000s, and some early 2000s as well. I don't know where a wide audience of people, you know, listening, you know. So I touch up some little here and there, to make everybody wall of vibes, no? All right, so I could just wall of vibes, yeah, yeah. Yeah, after the next commercial break, I turn to the WhatsApp line and do some big ups and shout outs. Yeah, so just keep the WhatsApp line active. I do remember the WhatsApp number is 876-838-2405. Yeah, that's 1-876-838-2405.

full already, you know, I swear. Yeah, we'll just turn to the WhatsApp line and do some big ups right now, all right? Yeah, make sure so we interact with the WhatsApp family, you know, Irene Nation, everything good, don't.

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Locked in over there in UK. All these locked in to the 107s, you know. I swear. Hey, big shout outs going out to Finch and Jane. Problem Solve Records over there in Toronto. The whole Canadian massive locked in right now. Wagwan, I don't see nobody from USA checking it. Wagwan, wagwan. Yeah, man, so Empress Tanya says, good morning. Blazing Acid, check in with you. Shell it. All right, Empress Tanya. Yeah, man, big shout outs going out to Robert Green, you know, the whole Lucky Valley District, you know, Bagua.

It's Ganja Mike, say acid, good morning. It's Ganja Mike right at the Total Gas Station in Ocho Rios, say bless it up. Right there, say no father. Hey, this other one says, good morning, DJ Acid. Welcome forward. Big up yourself. Don from Port Antonio. Hey, Don, everything good? Big up to the whole Porty family, you know. I don't know what got down, sir. One Rims Lad up there, you know. Rims Lad, you know what going on. Yeah, the 8th of August. I think at the 8th of August, you know, Acid there, Port Antonio, you know. Shell the place, you know what I mean? Yeah, Rims Lad, you know that's something that got down, sir. Yes, Lady Don, so I'll see you soon. This other one says, one DJ Acid, please send birthday belated greetings to my neighbor Malay and his wife. Little greetings. His wife, Little. Yeah, greetings coming from Jay Sean Christo, aka Sean Feasy from Ola Babia area, you know. God bless, bless up him wife, you know, wife to be Joanne Sanders, aka Marsha from Marley Mount, Ola Aba. Big up fishermen and women. All taxi drivers on Beirut. Larger prestige melodious bands as well. Band members as well. All JEP crew. King David, Arp, family. Yard B TV. Yeah, the whole works. You know where it goes. Don't know, you know. DJ Raggy said, DJ Acid, watch you load up. DJ Acid, yeah, burn up road fam. Right there, so you know, Raggy. You know where it goes, you know. Yeah, man, in a real life. The entire Falkland crew, one deal with. One team, you know. One dream, you know. Jim, what you say? Crab, what you say? Sanjay, what for Gwana? Hey, Bulby, what you say? Paula, what Gwana? Hey, Poochie. Hey, Arlene. Yo, Chopper, what you dealing for me? Crab, Dan, you know where you're going, don't. Yo, Iwan, turn up your radio, Iwan, turn up your radio, turn up your radio. Yeah, big up to One Blood Carl, you know, the entire Central Village family locked in right now. Yeah, man, WhatsApp line full, you know, I swear. Come on, I'm ever going to start reading message them as them come in. Because if I wait for 5 minutes, may I tell you, oh gosh, man. Oh gosh. Hey, Legato, big up, you know. Terror and music, you know what I mean? Big up yourself in a real life. You hear that, fam? Hey, this one says, good morning. Billy Loggin, Jungle Paradise Court, locked in right now. Now big up to the entire Balaclava Union crew, you know. The whole Spanish Town family locked in right now, you know. Yes, sir. Billy Loggin, Jungle Paradise Court. And this other one says, good morning, DJ Acid. Yeah, Queen Ivory Muma locked in. Hey, this one is coming from Lady Myrna over there in Cascade, Portland. She says, guidance always, DJ Acid. Big up yourself, One Ivory FM. Hey, Lady Myrna, you know we're going to meet their food soon. Soon. July 11, you know, people. DJ Acid, I come shell down piece of Cascade, all right? Hey, this other one says, greetings and love, Ivory FM crew, inviting. All right, that one I can't read, you know what I mean? Yeah, you have to pay Ivory FM for them ads, your father. I can't read that one. Yeah, you're not gonna make me lose my work on that style. You start out good with greetings and love. Then you're going to SEO, you're a ginalina. A ginalina fire. Yeah, man, so this one says, good morning. Winifred from 4 East checking in.

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0: 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So like how this year, two crews. If you get left off on the boat, you don't have no excuse. So get your ticket now. Sunday, August 2nd. White out. I get the flags done ready. Make me jump and go on crazy.
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0: All you have to do is call IREFM when you hear it's Grab Bag time. 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
1: 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It could be a whopping $50,000. 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
4: 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IREFM on Tuesday. IREFM on Wednesday. 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And you have an next day?
5: Zekel, you love me?
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7: Well, Papa Jesus, I won't turn off your radio.

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We know good music. That's how you go, Father Bengo. 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
1: you? 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
0: Hey, blessings. Blessed morning. Going on to you, Pepper. Yeah, Pepper, you know. Big up yourself, you know. The entire Mount Olivier crew locked in right now.
1: They know me as the president.
0: Yes, the rain yesterday. You couldn't get for forward. All right, Pepper. I saw you go. Now watch enough here.

So this message says, DJ Acid, heal up all the 70s dancehall fans, you know. Julian from Islington, Portland, I check in, all right? This one says, DJ Acid, yeah, play some real good music. One King Tubby said that, from St. Catherine in Leinster. And only for people who know them song, yeah, you know. Like the other day, this lady see me watching and I said, Jano, you name DJ Acid, why is it me look with somebody in them 50s or probably even older? Yeah, man, I mean, same one, man.

Yeah, BK say yes, DJ Acid. Easy bounce. Enough respect. Eyes are staring. Now, people, if you don't know them song, interact with me. Let me see what go on. Irie Nation, what go on? Yeah, send in your message, man. If you know the music, I'm missing some form of reaction right now. Hey, Raggy, you know them song, and Raggy, if you go inside, you know, crab down. Yeah, Bulby might know them song, yeah. Yeah, Henry, you know them song, yeah. Hey, so people, if you want to be a part of the Irie Nation, the WhatsApp number is 876-838-2405. So that's 876-838-2405.

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Mr. Azid, these music are authentic music from Bob Clark days. But Nadine Sunshine is taking it slower because it's not easy for her at this time. I mean, big up yourself, you know, Nadine. Yeah, condolences to you and your family, all right? And the passing of your mama. It's only love, all right? Yeah, man, this other one says, bless up DJ Azid. So for big up Brian, you know, one Brian, you know, from Waterloo in Manchester. Yeah, in a real life, hear that? Big up the whole Manchester family locked in right now, you know. Waterloo, you know what I mean?

problem people ever choose to join in for this a program, you know. People find another problem just like Culture P. Julian said, Pastor Acid, I want the first deacon post. Yeah, no one pray when the sister collect the offering. Yeah, Julian from Islington. Yeah, she's having a heel up. Crazy Glue from Hartford, all right? Crazy Glue from Hartford. Big up.

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I'm sure on what, man. Oh, I'm telling you, man. Shelly, talk to them.

0: Man, this message says DJ Acid, please big up Subsonic, Echo Tone, Knight Rider, Range Force, Ranger Force, Selectors. All right, it's coming from Myrna in Cascade, Portland. Hey Myrna, big up, be a big sound, you know.
1: Yellow man, darling, why you be the husband, me be the wife? I love you till the
0: end. Where's the Raggy? Them song I can't dead.
1: Sanjali,
0: hey Raggy, 2000 you born, you don't know nothing about him.

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Ladies, listen what me I say now. 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Quick and fast. 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Represent. Let me know what I'm going on.

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Hey people, if you don't go on test mode music, you can't test mode some songs where every turn you turn you hear them song, you know what I mean? Yeah, Maurice and the member them one, they have a whole heap of popular songs, you know. You can't test mode them the simple song them. Come on, do better than that. This is not Oris Andy, don't get me wrong. Yeah, but you know what I mean? Dig deep and come.

Min. Nice. Yes, mama, big up yourself, here. Champion, them have to call me Pupa Acid. Yes, you're locked inside the early Ira with DJ Acid.

one says, good morning. Vibes, big up, you know. Genius and the George is playing. Hi, high grade crew in Westmoreland, High River time. You know where going on. Good morning, Vibes. You know what I mean? Yeah, man, Genius, big up in a real life, you know. The whole George is playing, high grade crew family locked in, all right? The whole of Westmoreland, you know. High River time, man. Money spent on a boy to go to go to Mr. William on a boy to go to go to. Boy, I feel like I want a wife right now, you know. I

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2: And all them other liquor stations, what me say?
1: A
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0: Back out, play them song, yeah, Raichu. Raichu. Oh gosh. It skips a beat.
1: Oh yes, it skips a beat.
0: Hey, so this message says that DJ Acid, your Irie FM people them. Now remember say, a you name Acid. What better than Acid? Don't test the Acid. Acid kill everybody. One Nadine Sunshine said that. This other one says, Metilyn or Mrs. Harriet. Yes, all right, Metilyn. Over Portmore, check in. I wait upon the gospel. All right, Metilyn.
1: So I'm not getting crazy over you, baby.
0: Hey, Smyrna, check in. So I'm going to go Leroy Gibbon. Tell them, son, you can't give me them little simple thing that they test me. Them, they are no test to me. Them, they are regular day, regular pop. Yeah. Some name where you hardly hear in my business, no man. Oh gosh, man. Carl Dawkins, you hardly hear nobody play that, you know. That's something like them that I look for when they give me for test me with, you know, man. Oh gosh, come on, man. Do better than that.
1: Yeah. Yeah.
0: Alright, so this other one says DJ Acid. Big up Freddy's Connection, you know. Yeah, Freddy's Connection. The entire crew in Lilliput right now.

I'm all the West was one, you know. 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Yo, I'm a teacher, you know. Let's go back in time. Let me rewrite history and teach you know history, all right? Ready. I want to know test mood man like Rankin, Tahian, and them man they way. I know every DJ can find them song, yeah. Watch out now.

big up the El Shaddai Taxi crew, you know, in a real life, you know what I mean? Stone man, big up yourself in a real life, you know. I feel like I want to go, hey, may I juggle some more song? Let me juggle some more song. All right, so 5 o'clock, I give you guys the gospel, all right?

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6: A long time ago. So this song, I Throw Candy. Father Bengo, you can't test mood them a song, man. 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Different caliber. You ready?

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Man's gonna be a crew give up, you know. Said the test is not for you, really. 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Alright. 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The test I get harder and harder. All right, no.

Alright, so Father Bingo asked me to play a Roy Shirley. Many of y'all are not familiar with that name. Many of y'all. But watch this. I'm going to hit y'all up with this one.

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Them don't even know who sing it until me I go tell them.

Fara Bengo Menate, no more requests from you. Go on. Hey people, Fara Bengo asked me for Justice Hines and the Dominoes. No, we're not going to say, I swear. 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

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Yeah, man, enough respect. Do remember, you know, Ira FM would never be number one without the listeners, all right? So we appreciate y'all. We do this every day, 7 days a week, twice on Sundays for y'all, all right? Yeah, man, there's no sound we do this for. Once we can make them have fun, enjoy ourselves, you know what I mean? That's what we're here for. I feel like I want to juggle one more bad song panda juggling, yeah, you know? Yeah, you know what I mean? I'm ready for it. Be a bad tune doing at them time, yeah, you know, man. I swear.

0: Yeah, yeah, yeah, this is not a USA. IWFM
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0: Here it is.
1: And all them other liquid stations, what me say? A straight reggae. You hear that?

0: Sport. Leakey from Lilliput says loves the interaction with the audience, all right? We're here for our good time. I think we need to do something like this more often, all right? Yeah, man, interact with the people, you know what I mean? Like, Riffin wouldn't be number one without you all, you know? So we appreciate y'all, all right? Big love, big energy, rich blessings. One pot of chocolate tea. Hey, wanna feel like me just play the song them and I know the song them? I can't sing them line for line.
1: They also got six
0: quarts of rum, saying that they're waiting for the 9 night to come.

you know, long me not hear one Prince Buster in a real life. Almost forgot about this artist. Hey, Father Bengo. You feel like me can drive one Derek and Patsy right now? 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
3: 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So like all this year, two crews. If you get left off on the boat, you don't have no excuse. So get your ticket now. Sunday, August 2nd. White out. I get the flags up ready. Make me jump on, go on crazy.
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Yeah, but for now, until we have the last commercial break, I'm gonna hit y'all up with these songs. Woman. A quick one with our vibes, alright? It's so plain. Yeah, something different, man. 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
1: Hey people, I want to tell us a father Ben go pay for the carry go bring come song, you know. Yeah, that song, they may have to pull up that song because I see a lot of flames coming in on that song. So let me press play upon that one there again. Yeah man, that song they hot. We'll work with it. When I carry go bring come thing. Yeah man, keep it to yourself. Some people are take news from people, you know. Them sit down and chat, you know. And then I can tell us, that one they say this and that one they say that. You have to ask them what them say. You have to understand, you know. You say, once somebody feel comfortable sitting down with you talking about the next person, something not right. Yeah, why them comfortable to talk to you about me? No, sir. Well, I don't know, I see them thing. One barrel we are putting in.

Miss Train, you know. I swear, I mean, even I realize the time I fly so fast, you know. I swear. Hey, people, I want to say, you know, I've been putting in the work. A whole heap of work, too. Because if you could recall, I was on the radio last night. Yeah, at the same time, 2 to 6, 2 a.m. to 6 a.m. And as we left off, I read them, I just have to go home, go get ready to go up on an outside broadcast in Runaway Bay. At the resort, you know, I mean, even remember the name of the Holiday Haven. Yes, you know what I mean? Did an OB for Minister of Labor and Security. Yeah, man. I see it up on the radio again in the morning, you know it go down. It's a whole heap of work I put in, you know, peeps, so you don't know it go. Yeah, man.

0: Oh yes, that's the artist. And the artist that you asked for. Justin Hines and the Domino. Yeah, Father Bengo, you know where you go, man. Tell us you can't test me then with the man. We're full of song, man. Hey, peeps, so the time on Irie FM, it's now 15 minutes after 5. You know what I mean? I want to say grand rising to you all. Grand rising kings and queens. Yeah, we're going to take a quick commercial break. On the flip side of things, we'll resume with the gospel, all right? Yeah, you know, we're not close the show without liquor gospel, you know. You know, everything we have to put God first, you know. Yeah, man, I'm no evolutionist, you know. I mean, I believe that we just pop up on earth, so, you know. I believe there is a supreme being. When you look at how the woman them get impregnated and how kids are born, how the trees them grow, how nature overall operate, yeah, there must be a supreme being. Yeah, man. So give praises to the Most High, you know what I mean? Yeah, Jah live, you know. So let's take the commercial break.
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4: Men's Health will take the spotlight in Outreach on Sunday, May 31 at Turtle River Park. It's the fifth staging of the Jamaica Cancer Society St. Anne St. Mary Chapter Men's Health Fair from 9 a.m. to 5 p.m. Calling all men 40 and over to come out and get their PSA and DRE screening, blood

peeps, so you don't know what going on. Yeah, we'll take time and wrap up the show now. So the gospel are chipping right now, all right? So before I close off the show, I think I want to try and do as much messages as possible. Because me appreciate, you know, or I should say I appreciate love. You know, yes, reaching at that. I tell somebody say you're thankful or you're grateful for something and them say appreciate it. How the hate come in at that? I appreciate love, y'all, all right? So I'm going to try to scroll down and see where I could start from when the first message came in and start reading the messages from there, all right?

So this one is coming from hey, voila, I'm a G checking. Bonte, big up yourself. The entire Windsor checking in, all right? St. Anne's be a massive locked in. Hey, Mr. Cool, big up yourself, you know. Irie FM straight, all right? Hey, this one says, happy Friday, DJ Acid. Palm from Barrow Bridge. Have a wonderful day. Have a wonderful and productive day. Hey, big up yourself in a Lady Palm. The entire Barrow Bridge family locked in. Cave Valley family, Brownstone family. This other one says, morning DJ. I said, nod from Sava. Cherry old baby. Don't know the singer name. Hey, big up yourself in a real life. The whole of Sav locked in right now. Hear that? Love. This one says, good morning, DJ Acid, blessed love, Judy from Manchester. Hey, Randy Sharp, Hibernia Crossroad, always have it locked in, you know. Now the boss said, bless up Empress Janet, you know. Blaze it, make it burn, you know. It's coming from Shaka Warrior in Philadelphia, St. Anna. Don't know my brother that in a real life, you know. Shaka Warrior, say less, all right. One run road boss, Froggy himself, you know. Froggy, what go on, father?

0: As a good morning, would like you to big up girl like Lydia Price in Lower Chudley, Manchester. Hey, me no go bottom Chudley, you know. Or no bottom nothing, you know. Yeah, it's a good morning. Big up Lydia Price in Lower Chudley, Manchester. Hey, Myrna, sending a whole heap of flames in a Myrna. Big up in a real life, hear that? One Nadine Sunshine. Nadine Sunshine says, my dear, acid is the best. Don't watch the youngest. Acid a real veteran. Acid a Bob Clark. Bob, Matt, your soul. May your soul rest in peace. One Nadine Sunshine. Pastor Acid, you're too old. Not old, you know. Old. Hey, she's not easy at all. One Nadine Sunshine. Big up Fendi, you know, the entire Backbush crew locked in, you know. Yeah, fully active, you know. So Fendi and the entire Backbush and Mountain View family locked in and says, DJ Acid, simply dangerous. Radio active, 107 points everywhere. Moran Point to Negril Point, stadium full. Backbush community representing for our own. Jeremy and Breeze Richards, one of our boxers fighting in front of the army camp on South Camp Road on Sunday. The promo is running on IRFM. Yeah, we hear it, fam. We hear it. Yeah, man, big shout-outs going out to taxi driver Andy, who operates from Senans Bay to Ocho Rios, always locked into the 107s. Hey, big shout-outs going out to Denny's. You know, Denny's, you're good. Run Road Boss Froggy, big up in a real life, you hear that? God and good, hey, God and good road, you hear that? Hey, this other one says, good morning, DJ Acid. How you bad, sir? Sherry locked in from Tate Street, Montego Bay, always. This one says, just a check-in, coming in from work. Loving the vibes, my DJ. Iria shot. Big up his corn piece. It's coming from Bull. Hey, big up yourself in a real life. Yeah, Bull, the whole of corn piece, you know. He is Clarinda. JC Linstead locked in. Hey, this one says, morning. Big up my artist, Monica Lone from Spalding. Enough respect. This other message says, top of the morning to you and Irie FM family. Kindly sending a shout out to King Man Saddam, taxi driver from Papin to downtown Kingston, from Miss Thomas in Industrial Village, Garden Town. Grand Rising Acid, oh, you are going like, hold on, let me start it over. Grand Rising Acid, oh, you are going like, are you one bad son? You listening Matrix on a Sunday, my son? And I want to tell you, so you know, I honestly, I do my research differently, all right? Everybody will work at IRFM, talented that way. You know what I mean? We don't really have to listen for no, say yes. You know what I mean? Yeah, so when you come from a humble beginning, and you know, say, yo, y'all listen to good music from way back then. Yeah, man, like Gary G. Yeah, you know what I mean? Yeah, the great father Smurf, Mighty Mike. Hey, Awoli, first, I've been around sound system for a while, so I know music. You know what I mean? Yeah, BK say energy up. That is it. Somebody says love. These songs bring back memories. It's coming from Miss Mara, Top Milford, St. Anna, in Ocho Rios. A whole heap of message, you know. Me now can read off all of them messages, you know. I swear. DJ Acid vibes up, you know. It's coming from Empress Janet. And this other one says, good morning, Cherry in Land of Remote Zion, always locked in. This one, DJ Acid, good morning. Boy, you're blessed. Big up yourself. The music nice, me enjoy it from 2 until now. Win some, I'm waiting on the gospel. So true, play it back. Alright, win some, go and big up your nice clean self. And this one says, Fats, Domino and Blueberry Healer from Teresa. Big up Spider, Marlon, Archibella, Ken in Prospect, St. Elizabeth, Ed, Ninja. Yeah, big up to the old St. Elizabeth crew locked in, you know. This other one says, good morning, DJ Acid, Danman Brown. These songs I play at my bar every Saturday night at Danman Brown Harmon Tree Restaurant. Oh, sports bar, rather, in Commodore District, Portland. Big up yourself in a Danman Brown, in a real life, hear that? Yeah, Father Bengo, big up, you know. Yeah, Kingman Acid, catalog of musical selections, large up. Big up yourself in a real life, hear that? Yeah, man, DJ Acid, blessed morning, General. May a one lady step in. Raytown, Friday. Mister, from me, see this a message, me could have tell, say, a culture be. Hey, man, say, DJ Acid, blessed morning, General. Me and one lady step in. Raytown Friday style. Good, good. Hey, Culture P, big up yourself. You're large and in charge, yeah, bro? Every time. I swear, Culture P, I watch him live to, you know. We need for connect, you know, because you ever have a problem on the show, you know, fam. I swear. Yeah, one of the real ones, them, you know. Hey, link up Mooney Runner and Anthem out and tell him if you give the number, all right? Yeah, Culture P, link up. I can link singer Jimbo Lee too, you know. I'm asking you to pick up Remy's from Mavis.
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6: Yeah, Montego Bay, Spanish Donor, Downtown Kingston, Halfway Tree, Papina. 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
7: Yes, and he was born in a major.
6: What's his name?

big shout outs going out to everyone over there in Clarendon. Yeah, the Maypin massive locked in, you know. Yeah, them say every year they turn up loud at Maypin right now. Bounce by your neighbor. Top of the morning going out to Nardia Tate and the entire Anata Bay family locked in right now. Hey, Nardia said, acid, you're bad. Hey, Bunty, you know what you're going to do? And all the Windsor Road, you know, St. Anne's Bay massive locked in, you know. So this message is coming in from Paula. She says, good morning, belated. Please send belated birthday greetings to Arville Ricketts, aka Demar of Carter Wood in Trelawney. It's coming from his mama.

polish you while you continue to shine and let us proud. This one says, good morning, DJ Acid. Please shout out to all Mount Salem taxi drivers. Man like Good Asian, Red Bull, Coco T, Cyrus, Burrow, Marky Dread, City Youth, Tubeless, Ballot, Clive, Asian Lion.

0: personal, you know. But you fix it, though. Hey, Nadine Sunshine said, acid, me not run you. But may I tell you from now, you make me feel like my mother is alive.
1: Lord Jesus.
0: You make my 4 hours blessed. Safe travel, my baby. One Nadine Sunshine. Hey, thank you so much, Nadine Sunshine. Jesus. It was certainly a pleasure being here with you, all right? Yeah, glad to make you feel good, you know what I mean? Yeah.

Hi, so Lady Jacqueline says, good morning, please stop. Yeah, she says she wants this station to listen to for a lifetime, so I'm going to stop burn down this station. Hey, so I want to say big respect to everyone who's got it locked into the 107s. What are you listening on a radio? Are you locked in inside the www.irfm.net? Are you using the mobile app? Yeah, man, it's big love, big energy, rich blessings. Hey, this one says, good morning, DJ Acid. Big up Tamika, you know, and Dundee in Garden Pen, off Berris in Portmore. Hey, Berris, this have a big one up here, yeah? The whole Portmore crew. Hey, this one says, my general, DJ Acid. They're juggling a shot. Big up Mr. Otis Brown at the Negril Fire Station. It's coming from Mr. Universe, Ted Brown, the president of Westmoreland.

0: time is Metalena over there in Portmore. You realize I'm going to stop Big Up Shernet. I'm going to find one different Shernet for Big Up. I work at Ochi. Yeah, Shernet, get back bench until we take time off to kick her out of church. You hear? So, Miss Metalin, you take Shernet's space. Come up a front row. Front bench for you. Glory. Make sure you carry offering on the tides when you come to.
1: Glory to God.
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0: Hey, top of the morning going out to Sexy Millie. Pick up yourself in a real life.
1: Send me you want a little
0: This one says, good morning, DJ Acid. If you're bad one more time, a big up Auntie Dawn and Bigger J down there in Trelawney. Bounty Hall, a locked in.
1: Boy. Yes, I see that.
0: Hey, taxi driver Garrett, big up yourself in a roadside to Kelly.

Lady Myrna says to send greetings to everyone over there in Cascade and St. Peter's, Buff Bay as well. It's coming from Lady Myrna over there in Cascade, Portland. Where's the Shelly Thunder? Shelly Thunder says, big up the Lugs family, you know, in Fade Spanner, Lena, Joanna, Sarge, you know what I mean? Donna, Sarge Donna. Hey, big up, you know, big up on yourself, you know what I mean? Yes, are you in-law them? Hey, Shelly, so you this ain't an man. You're out of that. Hey, people, I joke me, I make. Hey, Shelly Thunder says to big up her in-laws over there in Fade Spanner. Hey, make sure that's going out to Prince Jazz on the top road.

0: coming from Ricardo Porteous. Hey, Ricardo, big up yourself. You hear that? Hey, Ricardo, where you hailing from? Make a big up your district to the man. Or the parish, whichever one you choose. Big up to Ricardo Porteous, all right? Hey, this one says, DJ, good morning. God and Good Road. Please big up Central Village Crew. And the compound taxi stand. It's coming from Pele. Where's Miss Metalin? Give Shernet a chance. You sure? You sure? In a field so. A week's no Shernet no check in. I mean, I'll give him a chance. And I mean,
1: say God no one, no lion. He no one. He no one, no lion.
0: Hey, top of the morning going out to Audrey Bridget and Mrs. Dassa down there in Mark Donald Clarendon, always locked in. Hey, One Blood Carla.
2: Pull over. I am giving
0: big up to the entire One Blood. Hey, big up to the entire Central Village family, you know. One Blood Carla locked in right now, you know.
1: Jesus Christ is in the air.
0: Hey, big up to the two-time champion Jackie Radish Roman, a.k.a. Keyman, you know.

So this one is coming from Shaka Warrior. It says, bless up Shakira and Camille and Benton, Smiley. Yeah, you know what I mean? The whole Philadelphia family, you know. It's a Flooded the Shoes man from Canaanites. Got it locked in right now. It's a shoe style out in a me pen. In full effect, full swing. Hey, big up to the gas man for the common, you know. The whole Canaanites family, you know. Me pen, Clarice.

0: Fino. 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
1: Rolling Stone.
0: It's the daylight out. I listen DJ Acid. Big up Gally Scode, you know. Hey, big up Stain Rapid Burst, all right? Yeah, but artist, you know, what I sent Mary, you know. Yeah, I get massive. I don't know where I go down, sir. So.

And this one says, good morning. Please, I'm asking you to big up Scooty and Marley in China, man. Liz in St. Peter's. It's coming from Veta in St. Peter's. And this one says, acid, if I love

This one is coming from Ivory Dots, I know. It says, no other like acid. You just come on, Ariana Guan, so with a whole heap of fire emoji to you know. Ivory Dots, how me a go on?

No, I think it's time for y'all to send the fire emojis right now. Send in the fire emoji them right now. If you have anything in your life where I bother you, just send a fire emoji. I make we pray together. They say the family that prays together stays together. Unity has strength, you know. So meanwhile, you're sending the fire emoji. Whatever I get trouble in your life, just think about it. Meanwhile, you

So whatever is bothering you, whatever you're going through right now, yeah, send a fire emoji while thinking about it, all right? Let's pray together. We ain't gonna pray over the radio like that, but we're doing it in our minds, in our hearts, all right? We're using our soul, mind, heart, body, and soul to do the prayer. As I said, the family that prays together stays together. So anything y'all got through right now, whether y'all feel like a pain, whether people are fighting in life, whether spiritual fight or physical fight, sending in the fire emoji them right now. And think about what y'all got through. Yeah, we're gonna use that. We're gonna use the fire for burn.

you're listening and you don't know which number to send the fire emojis to, the number is 876-838-2405. That's 876-838-2405. Yeah, we all go through stuff in life, you know what I mean? Yes. And I like y'all tell nobody your business right now. Yeah, just think about it within yourself and send the fire emoji.

Internet just a check-in. Why you wish us it all? Just check-in. I'm sorry, Shernet. 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My mom tell me. Just wake my daughter. School is on holiday. One Shernet. Shernet and one Shernet no more. We'll find about four more Shernet. So we bench you. How long do you not check-in? Go on with your business. You check-in and not even send to a fire emoji. Hey, you go on where you go.

0: I want to say big shout outs going out to the entire Ocherius, you know. Ocherius is the home of Irie FM, you know. We have the full support. Right now, if you're radio, I watch you turn up loud, you know. Hey, Ganja Mike, turn up radio a little bit more there. Hey, Crab Dan, turn up radio a little bit more there. Hey, Iway, turn up radio a little bit more. Hey, Ron, I watch your police station, turn up radio, don't play with me. Entire Ocherius market, turn the radios up right now. 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All I send be a taxi driver, then put the radio on iRiff him and turn them up right now.
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So only a minute to go before I make my way out of the studio. I want to tell y'all thank you so much. Thank you so much for making this Iria FM. Thank y'all so much for giving a listening ear to yours truly, DJ Acid. Yeah, we've been here from 2 a.m. until now. It was certainly a pleasure, right?

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0: very good morning to you. I'm Tawna Thomas. Coming up in the news at 6 for this morning, Friday, May 22, 2026. The Wholeness Administration maintains position on delaying tabling of IC report concerning FLA. Road fatalities since the start of the year surpasses 100. Opposition calls for harsher penalties for improper waste management. In regional news, Bahamas Church Group wants ministers with links to casinos replaced. In international news, NATO chief welcomes U.S. sending 5,000 troops to Poland. In sports, Harpy Eagles points to major factors behind defeat to Red Force. And in business, Meta reaches settlement in a social media addiction case. The details after the break.
1: 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From late night calls to the texts, clicks, and moments that keep us close. 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
0: Now to the details. The Wholeness Administration is maintaining its position on delaying the tabling of a report from the Integrity Commission concerning the Firearm Licensing Authority, FLA. Speaking on Nationwide at 5 on Thursday, Leader of Government Business in the House of Representatives, Floyd Green, insisted that there is no effort to suppress the findings of the report.
3: There is absolutely no breach of the rules that the Speaker put forward. There is absolutely no attempt to suppress any report. And what we are seeing is a consistency being displayed by the Parliament. As you would have seen, consistently reports come and consistently reports are tabled. What makes this a little different? Clearly an indication has come to the House that there is a matter before the court which touches and concerns the report. And as such, the House, through its presiding officers, will then have to make a determination if tabling the report will frustrate or prejudice the matter before the court.
0: The document, along with its indicative ruling, is understood to have been submitted to Parliament more than 2 months ago. It reportedly raises concerns about corruption and malfeasance at the FLA. In response to questions about the delay, Parliament said the Integrity Commission Act does not set a specific timeline or procedure for tabling such reports. It added that the matter will be handled in keeping with Parliament's constitutional, legal, and procedural obligations. But opposition Leader Mark Golding has criticized the delay, accusing Speaker of the House, Juliet Holness, of breaching her own rules by not tabling the report. Green has rejected that criticism, accusing the opposition of hypocrisy in its response to the issue.
3: You never heard the opposition making any heavy weather when this was done in relation to Ian Hill. So I had to highlight the hypocrisy of the opposition's intervention because the principle has not changed, the approach has not changed. And at that time, the Speaker was not the Speaker. In this instance, it's not about what the report says. It's about the principle of the matter. And what I'm showing you is that the government has been consistent. If you know that in tabling the report, you would bring an end and frustrate the action before the court has decided on the action.
0: Floyd Green, Leader of Government Business in the House of Representatives. Now, the country's road death toll since the start of the year has now surpassed 100. That's according to Thursday's update from the Island Traffic Authority, ITA. It says 103 people have been killed in 92 fatal crashes up to May 21. The ITA says this is a 29% reduction when compared to last year's corresponding period. 26 fatalities were recorded in April, with another 15 so far this month. The ITA says pedestrians make up the bulk of the fatalities, accounting for 28 of the 103. Motorcyclists account for 24, while private motor vehicle drivers account for 21. The Area 1 division, which comprises Trelawney, St. James, Hanover, and Westmoreland, accounts for 34% of the fatalities. Of that figure, 14% were recorded in Westmoreland alone, making it the parish with the highest number of fatalities recorded since the start of the year.

0: Assistant Commissioner of Police at the Strategic Operations Portfolio, Dr. Gary McKenzie, says that the police are duty-bound to explicitly state the reason for pulling over or searching a motorist's vehicle. He was speaking on a recent episode of the Jamaica Constabulary Forces, a Force for Good podcast.
1: There are several different types of stops. Of course, it starts with the authority of the police to make stop for various reasons, as well as to stop and search. It's very important that the police to the citizen interaction is very pointed and very specific, and I believe that in some of the instances, that's where the challenge arises. And so it is for us to continue to speak to our membership and to let them understand that where you have to stop someone for a traffic stop, or you have to intercept a vehicle for a stop and search, that information is very, very clear to people. And persons having gotten the information, then they should conform.
0: His comments come amid discussion about police conduct during traffic stops. ACP McKenzie says ongoing training is necessary for police personnel assigned to traffic stops.
1: We are doing a lot of training. Certainly, training has to be continuous, and it is very important. But what is also important is even for the public to understand and to have information, and in a lot of instances, inform themselves. I have seen where even persons with legal minds are making mistakes and are communicating narratives that really are not so.
0: And Dr. Gary McKenzie, Assistant Commissioner of Police at the Strategic Operations Portfolio. The government will be expanding cancer care services across the island over the next 2 years. That's according to Health Minister Dr. Christopher Tufton. He recently had a technical meeting with the International Atomic Energy Agency in Switzerland. He says the Vienna-based agency will help with the expansion.
2: They have been traditional partners of ours as it relates to cancer treatment, providing our LINAC. We have two, one at St. Joseph's, one at Cornell Regional. The truth is we need to expand our cancer screening and treatment for Jamaicans, because cancer is one of the faster growing illness categories. So the discussions with the IAEA is to send a technical team to Jamaica to assess how we can expand in terms of new equipment. We have two LINAC. We would love to get an additional four over the next 2 to 3 years, who both add capacity at St. Joseph's and Cornwall, but also looking at setting up a cancer treatment facility in central Jamaica, maybe in Manchester, in Mandeville.
0: Prostate, breast, colon, lung, uterine and cervical cancer are the top six malignancies in Jamaica. This is according to a 2020 Global Cancer Observatory report. Dr. Tufton says the International Atomic Energy Agency, IAEA, will help in increasing access to cancer screenings.
2: I think it's important to expand our cancer screening and breast cancer screening in particular. So mammogram services, which when I became minister was almost non-existent in the public system, we have about three now across the different hospitals. We'd like to add at least six, probably more, in more hospitals, but also looking at how we provide those services at the primary level. So all told, what we want to do is to see more than a doubling of capacity of both cancer treatment and cancer screening in the public system.
0: Dr. Christopher Tufton, Minister of Health and Wellness. He says discussions with the IAEA also included a proposed training program for healthcare professionals. This would form part of the government's efforts to improve the maintenance, servicing, and management of cancer screening machines. Opposition spokesman on environment and climate resilience, Omar Newell, is calling on the government to impose harsher sanctions for improper waste management. Presenting his contribution to the sectoral debate in the House of Representatives on Wednesday, Newell emphasized that proper waste management is a major challenge in Jamaica.
3: Jamaica's solid waste challenge has become a major environmental and public health crisis. Plastic clogs our drains. Flooding worsens the situation. Communities suffer. And despite years of talk and anti-litter campaign, enforcement remains weak. The average Jamaican, Mr. Speaker, still sees indiscriminate dumping with little consequence. Poor collection schedules lead to increased instances of illegal dumping. Mr. Speaker, it is concerning the high volumes of municipal solid waste that makes its way into our gullies and our drains.
0: He's urging the Holness administration to impose harsher sanctions and regulations for improper waste management.
3: Environmental laws without enforcement become nothing more than mere public relations exercises. Mr. Speaker, we need stronger penalties. We need better enforcement coordination. We need better collection. We need more environmental wardens, modern waste separation systems, investment in recycling infrastructure, and greater producer responsibility. Because environmental responsibility cannot rest only on citizens, while large-scale waste generators escape accountability.
0: Omar Newell, opposition spokesman on environment and climate resilience. The Early Childhood Commission, ECC, has launched the Early Childhood Care and Education Progress Assessment Tool for Transformation, ECC-EPAT. Development by the UN Educational, Scientific and Cultural Organization, UNESCO, ECC-EPAT is a structured self-diagnostic instrument to help countries evaluate and strengthen their ECCE systems. Chairman of the Commission, Tricia Williams-Singh, says it will serve as a key guide in helping the government strengthen and further transform the early childhood system in Jamaica.
4: It's an assessment tool that the government themselves, the government of Jamaica, have seen as a level of importance to also look at the quality. So the tool at this time will assess what you're doing right, where there are gaps, and how we can improve. What good will we see in another 2 to 3 years from us looking at this is overall improved quality, because quality is what we're looking at. Another positive for Jamaica is that at the early years, we're seeing an enrollment of 98%. So Jamaica gets really high marks of that. So the tool is there to assess us at the early childhood level.
0: Williams Singh says that the ECCE-PAT is an ideal tool to apply in Jamaica, which already has a strong regulatory and institutional framework in early childhood governance. It supports governments and stakeholders in analyzing national ECCE systems across 4 dimensions and 16 subdimensions. These are policy and governance, access and participation, quality and relevance, and personnel.
4: What this tool looks at is pretty much 4 pillars. It has to do with governance, it has to do with financing of the sector, the aspect of pretty much the quality that is coming out within the early childhood sector.
0: Tricia Williams-Singh, chairman of the Early Childhood Commission. She notes that while Jamaica has made significant progress at the early childhood level, implementation gaps still exist. The ECC chair notes that many schools operate with permits, while far fewer have attained full certification. She says that these challenges highlight the need for greater attention to system bottlenecks, capacity constraints, reform sequencing, policy alignment, and stronger cross-sector coordination. According to her, the ECC-PAT gives the Commission an opportunity to move from isolated improvements to a more coherent system-wide transformation approach. Meanwhile, William Singh says that the ECC is working with UNESCO to strengthen the foundation for early childhood education across Jamaica.
4: If the foundation is not strong, then the hope that you're trying to build will not be strong. So all focus is on ensuring that we as a nation, through the Early Childhood Commission, because that's the agency to which the ministry deploys and looks at what happens between children birth to 8 years old, because it's some conception that we need to look at the holistic development of a child.
0: Tricia Williams-Singh, chairman of the Early Childhood Commission. Executive Director at the Jamaica Youth Advocacy Network, JN, Shanique Bowden, says legislative gaps remain a significant barrier to the explicit ban on corporal punishment against the nation's children. She was speaking at a webinar held by JN on Wednesday in recognition of Child Month.
5: Several forces continue to block full prohibition of corporal punishment. There is a legislative lag, which even when there is political will, the legislative process moves very slowly. A full 10 days ago, there was a review of the Child Care Protection Act and some other legislations. A joint select committee was put together to review those. A lot of groups would have written for amendments to the CCPA to include bans on corporal punishment. 10 years later, we're still not seeing where those recommendations, which were accepted by the joint the committee, are being incorporated or amended as part of our legislation.
0: Under the Child Care and Protection Act, corporal punishment is legally prohibited in alternative care settings such as early childhood institutions, children's homes, and places of safety. No formal decision has so far been made to outlaw the practice in all public schools or private homes. However, the government has advised schools not to use physical punishment on children. Bowden is calling on the government to amend the act to prohibit corporal punishment regardless of the setting.
5: These are just some of the recommendations that we have here at JN, which is looking at the removal of the reasonable chastisement defense from the common law practice, no exception for whether the home, private schools, etc. Of course, amending the CCPA to explicitly prohibit all corporal punishment, regardless of the setting, and of course, regardless of the relationship between the child and the adult. Require the Ministry of Education to implement the promised ban on corporal punishment in schools, and mandating child protection and family services to track and report incidents of corporal punishment independently or separately from other forms of violence, so that we can also just sort of see like that sort of articulated data.
0: Shanique Bowden, Executive Director of JN. And that's it for the local segment of the news. Up next, regional and international.

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In regional and international news this morning, regional news in the Bahamas. A church group wants the appointment of two cabinet ministers rescinded over their links to the gaming industry. The ministers in question are Sebas Bastian and Leslie Miller Bryce. Bastian previously stepped down as chief executive officer of a lottery retailer which he co-founded. Meanwhile, Miller Bryce's husband, Leander, has reportedly re-signed as head of a betting and gaming company. In a statement on Wednesday, the Bahamas Christian Council argued the ministers could negatively affect the country's reputation and standing with international anti-money laundering regulators. The council says while the ministers may have satisfied the legal requirements to serve in cabinet, no public evidence has yet been produced. International NATO Secretary General Mark Rutte has welcomed the move by the U.S. to send additional troops to Poland. This ahead of Friday's meeting of foreign ministers in Sweden. President Donald Trump says the U.S. will send an extra 5,000 troops a week after the Pentagon canceled a planned 4,000-strong deployment. Writing on his Truth Social platform on Thursday, Trump said the decision was based on the U.S.'s relationship with the Polish president. He did not say whether the additional troops are part of the previous planned deployment or a different operation. The White House has signaled in recent weeks that it intends to reduce its overall troop levels in Europe as part of its America First agenda. Rubio is expected to call for increased burden sharing from Washington's NATO partners at Friday's talks in Sweden. And that's it for regional and international. Up next, sports.

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2: 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The Traffic Court will host its traffic ticket public day at the National Arena starting at 9 a.m. Got a ticket and missed your court date? 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

0: Time now for your morning sports. Captain of the Guyana Harpy Eagles, Stephen Imlach, has pointed to three factors he says are behind his team's defeat to the Trinidad and Tobago Red Force in the final of the West Indies Championship. The Harpy Eagles suffered a 142-run loss to surrender the title they had successfully defended over the past three seasons, ending their reign as regional four-day champions. Imlach says the decisive lower-order partnership between Anderson Phillip and Jaden Seals proved to be one of the turning points in the contest. The pair added a crucial 98 runs for the final wicket in the Red Force second innings. The Guyanese captain also expressed disappointment with several officiating decisions during the match, suggesting that key calls did not go in his team's favor.
1: That last wicket partnership between Jaden and Anderson Phillips was crucial. You know, it's one that is hard to swallow. I think we were a bit complacent in that aspect of the game, at that part of the game. So we had some decisions that didn't necessarily go our way. Felt like, you know, there were some caught behind decisions that the umpires, to be fair to them, is very windy, so they probably didn't hear it.
0: Imlach says the poor weather conditions in Guyana leading up to the final disrupted the Harpy Eagles' preparation and limited the team's ability to train properly.
1: Importance of preparation. We struggled in that regard this year. Started the season 2 weeks prior to coming to this tournament, no preparation because of the weather. So it continues to be a struggle for us in Guyana. You know, the weather is not always the best for cricket. But maybe we did some good things as well. You know, we had some good performances. Good Kishmoti was obviously a standout for us. Kimo Paul throughout with the ball and with the bat was also brilliant for us.
0: Tevin Imlach. Adam Vaz and Tony Barnes emerged the big winners at the recent Matrix Foundation Sporting Clay Competition held at the Nulford Ranch in Bogwalk, St. Catherine, outperforming more than 150 shooters on a challenging course designed to test accuracy, concentration, and endurance. Vaz secured his first ever highest overall title after shooting an impressive 89 out of 100 in the A-class division, competing alongside four-time national shotgun champion Christian Sasso. Vaz delivered a near flawless performance, cleaning 9 of the 17 stations on the demanding course. Meanwhile, Barnes topped the latest category with a score of 72, edging Lorian Harris by a single bird. Other class winners included Craig Hendrickson in B class, Fraser McConnell in class C, and David Wong among the juniors. Proceeds from the event will support the Jamaica Cancer Society, continuing the foundation's community outreach efforts across the island. And that's it for your morning sports.

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Join us at Quest Security Services Job Fair at Harmony Beach Park in Montego Bay this Saturday, May 16, and again on Saturday, May 30 from 9 a.m. to 4 p.m. Bring your valid ID, TRN, resume, recommendations, and clean police record. 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

0: business this morning, Meta has reached a settlement with a U.S. school district which had sued the Instagram owner over the costs of fighting a mental health crisis allegedly caused by the company's social media platforms. Breathitt School District, located in the U.S. state of Kentucky, has been poised to litigate the first case attempting to make social media companies cover those costs. The district settled the same case last week with three other defendants, TikTok, Snap, and Google's YouTube. A Meta spokesperson said on Thursday that they resolved the case amicably. By settling, Meta avoids mounting a defense at trial, although similar cases remain set for trial in the near future. The Breathitt case was chosen as a test case for more than 1,000 U.S. school districts which have pursued claims against social media companies. The district alleged the companies deliberately designed their platforms to be addictive, resulting in impacts ranging from anxiety and depression to self-harm. It was seeking $60 million U.S. dollars in damages to pay for fighting social media's impact on students, as well as an abatement program. Now, Walmart has warned higher petrol prices are causing U.S. consumers to cut spending elsewhere as the war with Iran continues to squeeze household budgets. The retail giant expects its sales growth between May and July to slow significantly from the previous 3 months, with higher prices at the pump to blame. The conflict in the Middle East has led to a surge in wholesale oil prices, in turn pushing up the price of petrol for Americans. Data from motoring group AAA shows the average price of a gallon of petrol has hit $4.56, up from $3 when the war began. In an interview with CNBC, Walmart finance boss John David Rainey said the rising cost of living had so far been offset by higher tax returns as a result of tax cuts in President Donald Trump's One Big Beautiful Bill Act. In foreign exchange trading, the Jamaican dollar has gained 81 cents and will open against the benchmark U.S. dollar, selling for an average $157.57. Against the Canadian, the Jamaican has gained 12 cents and will open selling for an average $115.08. And finally, the Jamaican has lost $1.10 and will begin trading for an average $213.
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0: Now the news. A delegation of technocrats from the Philippines will be in Jamaica by next month to conclude negotiations on a partnership for health sector human resources. Health Minister Dr. Christopher Tufton gave the update while at the World Health Assembly in Geneva, Switzerland. The support from the Philippines forms part of efforts by the Health Ministry to plug specialist healthcare staff gaps. It comes in the wake of an agreement signed last year for faculty or trainer exchanges, capacity building and knowledge sharing, as well as exchange visits for specialist nurses and other health professionals.
1: The minister had visited with us a year or so ago, and there have been ongoing dialogue around an MOU for joint collaboration on training, either through faculty, clinical rotation, exchanges between the two countries. So we have further that conversation here in Geneva. We were told that their government, their cabinet, has approved a technical delegation to travel to Jamaica over the next month or two to meet with our local team, to visit our institutions, and to conclude on negotiations around joint training that could involve our in-house training facility, both remote faculty as well as faculty coming to the country.
0: He added that the initiative will also facilitate support for staffing at lifestyle clinics.
1: And the intention behind all of this is to expand a cadre of nurses to fill the gaps that we have. The other component of it is rotation of specialist nurses from the Philippines into Jamaica for periods of time. We also elaborated some discussions around support for the recently announced lifestyle clinics around obesity, because they have a system there, as well as unpaid caregivers. Conversation around that took place. So it was a good discussion. I believe we are now at the point where some action can be taken.
0: Meantime, the health minister led a team that recently met with India's Minister of Health and Family Welfare, Sri J.P. Nadda, to further discussions following the recently signed Memorandum of Understanding, MOU, on health cooperation between Jamaica and India. Key areas discussed at the meeting in Geneva, Switzerland, included collaboration in healthcare workforce development, pharmaceuticals, advanced medical technology, artificial intelligence, and the implementation of strategic initiatives under the health MOU. Among the priority matters explored were opportunities for training and capacity building for Jamaican healthcare professionals, collaboration in sourcing scarce healthcare workers, and strengthening pharmaceutical cooperation to improve access to medicines and healthcare support services. The meeting also examined how technology and AI can support more efficient healthcare administration, patient care, diagnostics, and the overall modernization of Jamaica's health system. Additionally, both countries agreed that technical teams from Jamaica and India will meet virtually in the coming weeks to begin implementing the MOU with specific action plans, timelines, and measurable outcomes. Dr. Tufton said the partnership represents a strategic opportunity to strengthen Jamaica's healthcare system and improve patient outcomes. Water Minister Matthew Samuda has assured local businesses that the government is investing significantly to boost the nation's water resilience. He was addressing the Jamaica Manufacturers and Exporters Association, JMEA, Manufacture 360 Degree Conference. Mr. Samuda underscored that water remains critical to national and economic growth, pointing to projects such as the construction of the Rio Cobra Water Treatment Plant in St. Catherine. Mr. Samuda said it will improve the water supply to the country's industrial belt.
2: Water is a critical issue, and it does limit your prospects for growth. It is why the government of Jamaica would have engaged in a PPP for the Rio Cobra Water Treatment Plant that will put 15.5 million gallons of water into Kingston, St. Andrew, Portmore, and Spanish Town, a large part of the industrial belt of this country. Now, what does 15 million gallons a day mean? Well, in our worst drought in February 2022, that corridor was short 12 billion gallons a day. That will ensure you have the buffer so that your businesses don't have to shut down because of drought. That will ensure schools don't cut learning hours because of drought, certainly within that corridor.
0: He also cited the multi-million dollar Western Resilience Water Project, for which construction began 2 weeks ago, as well as the $200 million US dollar invested in the Pedro Plains Irrigation Scheme in St. Elizabeth.
2: Second major project is the Western Resilience Water Project. This is a full program of $450 million investment that will see pipelines run from the Martha Bray in Trelawney all the way to the western tip of the west end of Negril. That project will also see the upgrade of two existing water treatment plants, and we'll see the construction of two new water treatment plants at the Rio Bueno and the Roaring River in Savlamar, Westmoreland. This will add cumulatively 60 million gallons of water a day to the western end of the island. The third major project will see $208 million invested into the Pedro Plains irrigation scheme, building in water as a critical component for us achieving food security.
0: Water Minister Matthew Cimuto. Agriculture Minister Floyd Green says the Caribbean Week of Agriculture, CWA, represents an opportunity for the region to shape its own future in the sector. He stressed that building food systems that are modern is key to achieving this goal. Mr. Green was speaking at CWA's launch at the summit in Kingston yesterday. CWA will be held from September 27 to October 2 in Jamaica, under the theme, The New Face of Caribbean Food Systems. FACE represents food security, agribusiness, climate-smart technologies, and export expansion. The event will bring together farmers and youth, entrepreneurs, innovators, policymakers, partners, and other stakeholders. Mr. Green said the theme underscores the way in which agriculture should be positioned in the region.
3: The theme reflects the direction in which Caribbean agriculture must move if we are to build a sector that is capable of supporting future generations. For us, this is about advancing a stronger regional vision to shape the next phase of agricultural growth as we move closer to 2030 and all the commitments that were made across the world around 2030. We have to take this into our own hands, starting with reducing our imports by 25% by 25+5. There has to be a greater focus on building food systems that are more modern, better equipped, and that will respond to the global realities. So for us, hosting CWA 2026 represents an opportunity to contribute meaningfully to regional discussions, to showcase some of our own innovation and potential, and to set a pathway for action.
0: Agriculture Minister Floyd Green, he said CWA must be a platform for action, not just talk. The government has simplified the process for persons still displaced by Hurricane Melissa to provide proof of land ownership to receive modular homes. This follows a directive from Prime Minister Dr. Andrew Holness. Minister with responsibility for land titling and settlements, Robert Montague, made the announcement during a tour of the units in St. Catherine this week. He noted that the container homes are temporary solutions.
4: The units will be given to the beneficiaries, and because they are temporary, the Prime Minister has waived that kind of onerous proof of ownership of land, because what you don't want is to put the units on a bit of land and then somebody comes along to say you put the unit on the wrong land, it's not the person's land. So what we have simplified the process. So there are many things happening and we are moving through, but at the end of the day, the success of this program is when the units are housing beneficiaries, and that is our aim.
0: Approximately 924 units are in the island to support the government's temporary housing relief program for hurricane victims. Mr. Montague appealed to beneficiaries to be patient as the government finalizes other key aspects of the initiative.
4: We are very pleased with the program so far. A little disappointed that we were not able to move a little faster, but we still have to observe and abide by the laws of the land and the regulations. As much as we try to speed it up, it is better we get it right and get it right once than buck your toe and make a mistake. So we appeal to the recipients who were selected by the Ministry of Labour and Social Security. We appeal to them for their patience and understanding. And we know persons are anxious. We accept that we could have moved a little faster. This is the first time a government has undertaken so large a project in terms of temporary relief housing. And we are moving lawfully, legally. We want to ensure that our elderly, we want to ensure that the persons who are in shelters are accommodated.
0: Minister with responsibility for land titling and settlements, Robert Montague. And to end this newscast, here's a recap of the main points. Health Ministry continues dialogue with Philippines and India on partnerships for human resources and improved healthcare delivery. Water Minister Matthew Simuda assures local businesses that government is investing significantly to boost nation's water resilience. That's news brought to you by Old MacDonald Farms, the King of Sausage. Local and international headlines are at 8:45. From the RFM Newsroom, I'm Natalie Campbell.
5: That was news from IRFM, Jamaica's non-aligned news.

0: make home yours.
1: Jamaica's national under 17 footballers will line up against Italy, Ivory Coast, and Uzbekistan in the group stage of the FIFA under 17 World Cup in Qatar later this year. The draw yesterday saw the young rugby boys being drawn in Group E at the tournament, where the top two teams from each group will advance alongside the eight best to the round of a 32 other competition. Meanwhile, CONCACAF team Panama has been drawn in Group A with the host Qatar, Egypt, and Greece. Haiti will play in Group D with France, Saudi Arabia, and Uruguay, while Cuba is drawn in Group F with Senegal, Croatia, and Tajikistan. Another regional side, Croatia, will compete in Group I with Brazil, Republic of Ireland, and Tanzania. The USA will contest Group J alongside Montenegro, Chile, and Algeria. In the meantime, the regional kingpins, Mexico, in Group K.
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3: 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So like all this year, two cruise. If you get left off on the boat, you have no excuse. So get your ticket now. Sunday, August 2nd. White out. I get the flags up ready. Make me jump on, go on crazy.
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0: Showdown, touted as redefining superhumanity through the use of steroids, human growth hormones, and other forbidden substances that could improve performance. The announced games will see athletes chase lucrative purse of $25 million and bonuses of $1 million for anyone who sets a world record. The 24th staging of the three-day Tornado Swim Meet gets underway this evening at the National Aquatic Center in Kingston. The meet, which is geared towards preparing the nation's swimmers for various regional and international junior and senior meets that are stated later this year, will see events contested in the 50 meters breaststroke, freestyle, butterfly, and backstroke, as well as the 100 meters freestyle, butterfly, breaststroke, and backstroke. Head coach of the Tornado Swim Club, Wendy Lee, spoke about the purpose of this meet.
1: Because our intention is to display our local talent. This is absolutely a meet focused on our local swimmers, using this meet as a qualifying meet for national competitions over the summer, including the Goodwill Games. And it is also a meet where our athletes who have our national athletes who have already qualified for the summer games, such as the CAC games and the Commonwealth games, and the Pan Am age group, where they'll be using this meet as a measure of where their training is and as a preparation for international competition.
0: That is Wendy Lee, head coach of Tornado Swim Club. The meet splashes off at 5:30 this afternoon. The Jamaica Basketball Association, in partnership with the Bob and Rita Marley Foundation and the Inter-Secondary School Sports Association, ISA, are set to restart the girls under 14 basketball tournament. This with a one-day developmental rally later this morning at the National Stadium Court starting at 9. Some 144 players from 12 schools in Kingston are set to take part in the event, and JABA and its sponsors will provide a developmental pathway for the girls to gain training and vital experience for further national team progression. JABA General Secretary Makisha Robinson is in full support of the program.
2: I am really pleased that JABA is trying their best to be consistent with having basketball for female under 14. As in many sports, we realize that sometimes the emphasis is on the males. And the reality is we do get value for money from our females a lot. So if we are able to have them from an earlier age engage in the sport, develop their skills, and it will help them in the future for sure. So if they start from now, we will have better products in the future. And that is why I'm really happy that we're making it a reality to keep it going.
0: That is JABA

0: General Secretary Makisha Robinson. Some of the participating schools include Murraygrove High, Early Childhood, Camperdown, Excelsior and the Queen's School. And finally, the New York Knicks have taken a two-game lead in their best-of-seven NBA Eastern Conference final against the Cleveland Cavaliers. It comes after they scored 18 unanswered points en route to a 109-93 win against the Cavaliers at the Madison Square Gardens Arena last night. The score was tied at 53 all at the start of the third quarter when the Knicks pulled away to take a 71-53 lead on their way and never look back to secure their ninth straight victory. Josh Hart had a top score, 26 points for the Knicks. That was a playoff best for him. While teammate Jalen Brunson added 19 and 14 assists, Hart spoke of the character of the Knicks team.
1: The thing I'm most happy about is I started 0-3 or 0-4 from three, and I just kept shooting. I'm putting the work in, and I just got to go out there and play with confidence, so it felt good. It has just been working. You know, I shoot the ball with confidence and believe in my work. The character that we have of the guys in the locker room, for me, I said it for years, man. I'm a servant to these guys. You know, I'm big in my faith. I pray for humility all the time, and I really feel like I don't have an ego. That got burned out my heart a long time ago, and I'm out here to serve these dudes.
0: That is Josh Hart of the New York Knicks. The Knicks, who last reached the NBA final matchup back in 1999 and have not been champion since 1973, also had Mikal Bridges scoring 19 points and Karl-Anthony Towns adding 18. Donovan Mitchell netted 26 points for the Cavaliers and James Harden added 18. Game 3 and 4 will take place in Cleveland on Saturday and on Monday. This sportscast came to you courtesy of Quartz, bringing value home. From the RFM Sports Desk, I'm Dwight Fraser.

0: start my day, the first thing I do is to make sure that my radio is on the number one radio station in the world, iRE FM, with my favorite radio personality, Courtney Mack. 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
1: Courtney Mack, so when it comes to the future when your money Fridays, when I give you a little bit of money, no. Shut them out to them little bit of money. Shut up!
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It's a three-digit combination lock. After I tell you the clues, if you can tell me the combination in the same sequence, in the same order, once you're correct, I got $50,000 for you.

That's where we are. You can see exactly what's happening inside the studio. 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

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We've got you covered. No dumb bro. As usual, I have a white envelope in my hand, all signed and sealed and stamped and taped and all these things. I'm about to open this envelope. At that time, I'll know the clues and the combination. And then guess what? We get things started right after. Yeah.

0: All right, we all set and ready to go. We are all set and ready to go. One more time for the numbers, 974-5051, 974-5043, or 618-0352. And make sure you dial the digit 9. You go straight to the game line. Here we go with clue number 1. Listen carefully. This code starts and ends with even numbers. I repeat, of course, for clue number 1. This code starts and ends with even numbers. I got $50,000 and I really want to give it away. It's a Friday. You know what we do, of course. First round of Money Fridays. Let's go to the phone line. Hello, good morning. You're live.
1: 019.
0: Incorrect. Once again, for clue number 1, this code starts and ends with even numbers. I got $50,000 and me glass scratch me on these things, you know. Once you tell me the combination in the current sequence, of course, the correct sequence in the same order, 50 G's all yours. Good morning, caller, you're live.
2: 218.
0: One more time.
2: 218.
0: Incorrect. This code starts and ends with even numbers. $50,000 could be yours. Let's try this caller. Good morning, you're live.
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9, 10 minutes after 7 right now. Morning, Star. Morning, family. Please wish my granddaughter, Joria, a happy birthday. Birthday to Joria. Have a great day, Joria. Coming from your grandma, Cleopatra. Morning, shout to Sadie in your castle. Good morning, Sadie.

wherever you're at right now. It's Radio With A Difference, wherever you're at right now. 28 minutes after 7. The new boys in Jamaican radio. Let's do this on a Friday morning. Smooth by Friday. We're troubling the waters right now. It's a rainy weekend. We're troubling the waters right now. Rocking the waters right now. It's a groovy Friday. While you're at work, while you're heading to work, while you're doing your own chores right now, it's a way to rock around. Everybody's moving. Everybody rocking right now. It's Full Vibes Friday!

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We're going to say good morning to the man Dave from your fiance Swain in Moor Park. Morning to Never Taxi Driver Andrew in my bank. 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

0: From the Rhythm FM News Center, good morning, I'm Carla Morris. 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First in the headlines. JTA President calls for greater investment in early childhood educators. Government to extend cancer care services. And more than 15,000 workers sent on overseas employment program in 2025. Now the news in detail. President of the Jamaica Teachers Association, JTA, Mark Malvo, says Jamaica's failure to invest in early childhood education adequately is contributing to long-term social and academic challenges that are now costing the country significantly. Speaking under the theme, Making Rights Real, Reclaiming General Comment 7, Malvo argued that Jamaica has historically failed to prioritize early childhood education since independence, despite its critical role in shaping children's cognitive, emotional, and social development. According to the JTA president, many students are entering the formal education system already struggling with literacy, numeracy, speech development, and emotional regulation, forcing schools to devote additional resources to remediation at later stages. Malvo warned that continued under-reinvestment in early childhood education could further weaken literacy outcomes, behavioral development, and overall academic performance while undermining national development. He argued that early childhood education must move from the margins of policymaking and become a central national priority, noting that strong early childhood systems contribute not only to educational outcomes, but also to workforce productivity, crime reduction, and economic growth. The JTA president also criticized the compensation structure for early childhood educators, insisting that practitioners responsible for children during their formative years remain among the lowest paid in the education sector. Linking the issue to broader concerns about social justice, Malvo argued that Jamaican teachers remain among the lowest paid in the Caribbean, while politicians rank among the region's highest earners. He also called for greater government intervention in strengthening the sector through improved infrastructure, increased staffing support, nutrition programs, psychosocial services, and equitable access to quality early childhood education across the island. Malvo was addressing the seventh staging of the Early Childhood Professional Development Institute, which brings together educators, administrators, and stakeholders for training, policy discussions, and professional development aimed at improving standards within Jamaica's early childhood education system. The government says cancer care services will be expanded across Jamaica over the next 2 years as efforts continue to improve access to diagnosis and treatment. The announcement was made by Minister of Health and Wellness, Dr. Christopher Tufton, following a technical meeting with the International Atomic Energy Agency, the IAEA, in Vienna. According to Dr. Tufton, the Vienna-based agency will support Jamaica's efforts to strengthen cancer care services and increase access to cancer screening across the island.
1: They have been traditional partners of ours as it relates to cancer treatment, providing our lineup. We have two, one at St. Joseph's, one at Cornell Regional. The truth is we need to expand our cancer screening and treatment for Jamaicans because cancer is one of the faster growing illness categories. So the discussions with the IAEA is to send a technical team to Jamaica to assess how we can expand in terms of new equipment. We have two LINAC. We would love to get an additional four over the next 2 to 3 years. Who both add capacity at St. Joseph's and Cornwall, but also looking at setting up a cancer treatment facility in central Jamaica, maybe in Manchester, in Landipo.
0: Prostate, breast, colon, lung, uterine, and cervical cancers remain the six leading malignancies affecting Jamaicans, based on findings from the 2020 Global Cancer Observatory report. The health minister says the partnership with the IAEA is expected to improve early detection and broaden access to critical screening services.
1: I think it's important to expand our cancer screening and breast cancer screening in particular. So mammogram services, which when I became minister was almost non-existent in the public system, we have about 3 now across the different hospitals. We would like to add at least 6, probably more, in more hospitals, but also looking at how we provide those services at the primary level. So all told, what we want to do is to see more than a doubling of capacity of both cancer treatment and cancer screening in the public system.
0: Minister of Health and Wellness, Dr. Christopher Tufton. He says discussions with the IAEA also included a proposed training program for healthcare professionals. This would form part of the government's efforts to improve the maintenance, servicing, and management of cancer screening machines. The Ministry of Finance and the Public Service, MOFPS, has signed a $1.7 billion Jamaican dollar financial agreement with the European Union, EU, for the Digital Transitioning Program aimed at supporting Jamaica's information communication technology ICT policy. A handover ceremony to mark the agreement between the two partners was held at the MOFPS on Thursday, May 21, 2026. The Digital Jamaica program, which was finalized on July 25, 2023, is aimed at increasing access to affordable and secured broadband connectivity by educational institutions and places of safety for children. The program also seeks to strengthen the digital competences of early childhood and primary level educators and increase technology adoption by micro, small, and medium-sized enterprises. Speaking at the ceremony, a state minister in the Ministry of Finance and the Public Service, Xavier Main, noted that the program represents a critical investment in Jamaica's digital economy. The primary GOJ beneficiaries of the Digital Jamaica program are the Ministry of Energy, Transport and Telecommunication, the Ministry of Education, Skills, Youth and Information, and the Ministry of Industry, Investment and Commerce. In the meantime, Permanent Secretary in the Office of the Prime Minister, Ambassador Dr. Rocky Mead, highlighted the strategic significance of the Digital Jamaica program. A total of 15,169 Jamaican workers were dispatched to Canada and the United States in 2025 under the Overseas Employment Program. This was disclosed by Minister of Labor and Social Security Bruno Charles Jr. This, he says, is an increase of 944 over the previous year. Minister Charles further announced that in the coming months, the ministry will roll out an automated calling and text messaging system designed to enhance worker communication, strengthen tracking, and reduce administrative delays and costs. He informed that upgrades and repairs will be carried out at the East Street facility in downtown Kingston to improve processing conditions, while a processing outpost will be opened in St. James to bring services closer to workers in Western Jamaica, reducing travel time for those in Westmoreland, Hanover, Trelawney, St. James, and surrounding areas. All of these requests, he cited, were from farm workers. Additionally, in response to concerns raised by farm workers regarding the medical assessment process, the ministry temporarily suspended those assessments to facilitate a thorough and impartial review. Meanwhile, to commemorate the 60th anniversary of the Seasonal Agricultural Workers Program, the ministry will award 60 scholarships to the children of farm workers participating in the initiative. Recruitment for the 2027 season will commence immediately, with letters issued to all members of parliament requesting the nomination of 50 suitable individuals to participate in the Overseas Employment Program. Up to 5 of those nominations will be reserved for female candidates. Members of Parliament are also being encouraged to nominate farmers who are trained and experienced in areas such as operating heavy agricultural equipment, forklift operations, tractor driving, and other tasks involving the use or servicing of farm machinery. St. Mary Police suspect that 43-year-old Onira Roberts.
2: Good morning. 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Saving you time and money. Jamaica has been drawn in Group E for the first round of the FIFA Under-17 World Cup to be held later this year in Qatar. The young reggae boys in their third World Cup will face Italy, Ivory Coast and Uzbekistan in the tournament, which kicks off on November 19 and runs through December 13. Jamaica topped their group in the CONCACAF qualifying tournament in Costa Rica in February, finishing with maximum points from three games after wins over Aruba, the Cayman Islands and Canada. The World Cup will feature 48 teams in 12 groups, with the top two teams from each group alongside the eight best third-place teams advancing to the round of 32. Cristiano Ronaldo scored twice as his Al Nassr team beat Denmark 4-1 yesterday to earn the Portugal star his first Saudi Pro League title since moving to the league in January 2023. It's the club's 11th league title, but the first since Ronaldo joined, as Al Nassr finished 2 points ahead of rivals Al Hilal to clinch the crown on the last match day of the season. Former Liverpool winger Sadio Mane was also on the score sheet, playing alongside Ronaldo. Mane opened the scoring and Kingsley Coman scored just after the break, before Ronaldo added his two goals to seal the title, his 27th and 28th league goals of the season. Ronaldo has already scored over 100 goals for the club in his three seasons in Saudi Arabia, having joined the SPL after his second stint at Manchester United. The five-time Ballon d'Or winner has now won domestic league titles in Portugal, England, Spain, Italy and Saudi Arabia, and will compete with Portugal at the 2026 World Cup, his sixth appearance in soccer's world biggest tournament. Ronaldo's only other trophy with Al Nassr was the Arab Club Champions Cup in 2023, but that is not a FIFA-sanctioned title. Mane will also be at the World Cup, having been included in the Senegal squad. Senegal opened their World Cup campaign in New Jersey against France on June 16, followed by Norway on June 22 and Iraq June 26. Elsewhere, veteran goalkeeper Manuel Neuer has been coaxed out of retirement for the World Cup by Germany coach Julian Nagelsmann. The 40-year-old now retired after the 2024 European Championship, but was included in Nagelsmann's 26-man squad for the upcoming tournament in Canada, Mexico, and the United States. Local boxing has taken a sucker punch and is down for the count, but a new event is on the horizon and aims to inject some life into the sport. Dubbed Spar Wars, the event, which debuts on Sunday in Kingston, is the brainchild of former professional boxer, now promoter, Sakima Mullings. Mullings is concerned about the current dormancy of the sport and aims for Spar Wars to provide some activity for local boxers.
3: For a national federation to move forward, you need recruitment, personnel recruitment, athlete recruitment, coach recruitment, officials recruitment, manager, training, personnel recruitment staff, right? And that's only one pillar. But then after personnel recruitment, you need infrastructure, and that's what we're talking about here. Mm-hmm. After infrastructure improvement, you need regular scheduled competition. After regular scheduled competition, it has to be funded. So now, as you said, the pillar that I'm currently working on is the regular scheduled competition, and that would be the program that we started off is Spar Wars, and then you can look out for the first staging of that coming up coming real soon.
2: The card will feature five fights, headlined by Daniel Hilton versus Toriano Nicholas. Mullings is of the view that there's enough.
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4: 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When I saw Arsenal win, I had to draw for this song. The second round of songs coming up. Mr. Shepherd.
9: As a Manchester United fan.
4: Yeah.
2: First NBA Finals appearance since 1999 by beating the Cleveland Cavaliers 109-93 last night.
10: Hard on the drive, spin move, falling away, one-handed shot is good. Everything going down tonight for Josh Hart. A career high 26.
2: Mikal Bridges also scored 19 points, and Karl Anthony Towns had 18 points and 13 boards for the Knicks, who won their ninth straight game. That's the NBA's longest postseason winning streak since the Boston Celtics won 10 straight on their way to the 2024 championship. Two nights after rallying from a 22-point deficit in the fourth quarter, the Knicks made sure they would be in control late with an 18-0 run in the third quarter that gave them a 71-53 lead. Donovan

0: Its all-time win list was announced in a joint statement yesterday by the Busch family, Richard Childress Racing, and NASCAR. They did not share a cause of death. Busch's representatives had said earlier that he had been sent to hospital with a severe illness. At the time of his death, Busch was in his 22nd full-time season in NASCAR's top division, where he had won 2 Cup Series titles and 63 races. Busch was scheduled to compete at the Coca-Cola 600 at Charlotte Motor Speedway over the upcoming holiday weekend in the United States. That was sports. Sports came to you courtesy of AnyBet, your best bet, reminding you to bet responsibly. 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I'm Courtney Wallace. Good morning.
1: AP News, I'm Marcela Sanchez. The Trump administration has announced a modest arms sale of $108 million to Ukraine that will help the country maintain and sustain its mid-range air defense missile system. The administration has notably reduced military support for Ukraine over the past 18 months as it seeks to mediate an agreement with Russia to end the conflict. Meanwhile, AP correspondent Lawrence Brooks reports on NATO's reaction to President Trump's decision to send 5,000 troops to Poland.
2: NATO allies and defense officials have expressed a mixture of relief and bewilderment at U.S. President Donald Trump's decision to send 5,000 U.S. troops to Poland. His announcement came just weeks after he had ordered the same number of troops to be pulled out of Europe. NATO officials were meeting in Helsingborg, Sweden, when they reacted to the news, including Swedish Foreign Minister Maria Malmö Stenergard.
3: Well, it is confusing, indeed, and not always easy to navigate.
2: NATO Secretary General Mark Rutte seemed pleased with the decision.
4: Well, of course, I welcome the announcement. Our military commanders are working through all the details, but of course, I welcome it.
2: And so, too, did Polish Foreign Minister Radosław Sikorski.
5: I want to thank the President and everybody who contributed to this decision.
2: Trump announced the deployment on Truth Social, citing strong ties with Polish President Karol Nawrocki.
1: The Democratic National Committee has released the long-awaited post-election autopsy. The report claims Kamala Harris, quote, wrote off rural America during the 2024 presidential campaign and failed to attack Donald Trump with sufficient negative firepower. But the document's key findings were almost an afterthought among Democratic officials who expressed deep frustration with DNC Chair Ken Martin's handling of the situation. This is AP News. Stephen Colbert made his final appearance on The Late Show last night. A number of celebrities joined him on stage, including his final guest, Paul McCartney, bringing to an end the show that ran for 33 years. Millions in the U.S. are getting away for Memorial Day. AP correspondent Jennifer King reports.
6: AAA predicts 45 million Americans will travel at least 50 miles from home this holiday weekend, around 39 million by car. It's a record number, but only about a 1% increase from 2025. Inflation and fuel prices are putting a dent in travelers' wallets. Government data shows airfares have gone up 20% this year, and AAA says the average price for gas is up 30%.
7: My guess is that we're going to start to see some people making choices maybe not to travel as far.
6: Oakland University business professor Michael Greiner says Americans prioritize travel but are likely to be making some adjustments. I'm Jennifer King.
1: And I'm Marcela Sanchez, AP News.

me, man. 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You know what I'm saying? How love them can't done from shoestone to ground. 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

0: ganun.
1: Siya pag-girl yan. And yes, yeah, yeah,
0: the true one. Yes, ikaw, warang tired. So, may pudong may gun. Ang gover, y'all go drink some soup. When I take about my gun 1961, it's a March 1 Thursday. Yeah. You tell me to put him up down the war done. I shock you, see?
1: You came me so the war, okay, there, girl, yeah.
0: I never get to finish the war.
1: You look, you said I never fire you.
0: I swim out from Vietnam, go straight back to England, you know.
1: See it there?
0: When I reach to England, the Navy never give me back my work at Buckingham Palace.
1: So, I'm gonna ask you something. You never afraid at night time when you're swimming out the sea, okay? Can't see nothing.
0: So night time?
1: Yeah.
0: Well, me no swim at night, me dive, you know.
1: You go under the water?
0: Yeah, me just dive until daylight, my coat and wake up. That's how me use
2: to sport. Reliability. Security. 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
11: Excuse me, no pagans.
12: Be someone's stressed that any activity, whether negative or positive, that takes place in the community is of concern to the police. He wants to use this crisis to move forward.
13: So it makes no sense to try to form a worse relationship after this. It doesn't benefit anybody. What I want to see is now where we can use this to ensure that whilst we have no major incident in Granville since the start of the year, we can celebrate at the end of the year that Granville was crime-free.
12: Courtroom, yesterday's sitting of the murder trial involving six policemen was brought to an early end because of a disagreement between lead prosecutor Kathy Ann Pike and Sigil Pennant, her junior from the Office of the Director of Public Prosecutions. The trial was adjourned after the lunch session as the disagreement, which started in the morning session, was not resolved. Dana Malcolm has the details.
14: Yesterday's sitting of the murder trial involving six policemen was brought to an early end because of a disagreement between lead prosecutor Kathy Ann Pike and Sigil Pennant, her junior, from the Office of the Director of Public Prosecutions. The trial was adjourned after the lunch session as the disagreement, which started in the morning session, was not resolved. Throughout the trial of the cops, which began in January, Pike has been the lead prosecutor, with Pennant being allowed to conduct examinations in chief on some occasions. Yesterday was one of those days when Pennant was given the task of conducting an examination in chief of a DNA analyst from the government's forensic laboratory. Pennant was posing her questions and getting the witness to respond while she took notes. But on occasion, while the witness was responding to the questions, Pike was spotted trying to tell her junior what questions she should ask next. Pennant, who appeared focused on writing what the witness was saying, asked Pike to hold on until she was finished, but this apparently did not sit well with Pike. When Pennant was finished writing what the witness was telling the court in relation to DNA evidence linked to three men who were killed by the police in an alleged shootout, she leaned over to Pike, who buried her head in some documents, seemingly reluctant to explain. The disagreement continued outside of the court with exchanges between the two during the lunch break, as Pike charged that Pennant was not following her instructions. After the lunch break, Pike attempted to make an application so that she could take over the examination in chief of the DNA analyst, but that application was opposed by defense attorney Hugh Wildman, who told trial judge Sonia Bertram Linton that was not allowed. Wildman argued that the law is clear that when one attorney is in charge of a witness, the other may not take over the examination in chief. After Wildman raised the objection, Pike withdrew the application, but the trial did not continue, as the judge decided to adjourn until today. Dana Malcolm, Edge FM.
12: And internationally, an angry crowd set alight a section of a hospital at the epicenter of the Ebola outbreak in the Eastern Democratic Republic of Congo. After family and friends of a young man thought to have died from the virus were prevented from taking his body away for burial. Local authorities say the group started throwing projectiles at the Wampuang General Hospital and even set fire to tents that were being used as isolation wards. It's reported that during the chaos, police fired warning shots to disperse the crowd. The body of a dead Ebola victim is highly infectious, and the authorities need to ensure safe burial to stop the spread of the virus. Medical workers at the Wampuang Hospital, located near the city of Bunia in Ituri Province, for almost all of the cases have been reported, were placed under military protection as the police moved in to restore order. Media reports are that a healthcare worker was injured by stone-throwing protesters before law enforcement agents intervened. That was News Headlines on The Edge. I am Casey Asher-Dawkins. Join us for another update at 10:30 a.m. For details on these stories and more, purchase your copy of The Daily Observer.

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0: finally said yes to onion rings. 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A delicious hot and spicy zinger with crispy onion rings, creamy KFC signature sauce, lettuce, and mayo in a toasted brioche bun. The new KFC onion ring zinger is finger licking good.
1: Well, yeah, I brought courtesy of KFC and this onion ring zinger. May I tell you, man, it's just finger licking good. Big up KFC and the new zinger, finger licking good. That's what it is right now. 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

0: 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I'm gonna say eye na say na eye. 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
1: All right, it's finger-licking good. KFC, let's go find Kezai. Kezai, Grand Rising.
2: Hey, Grand Rising.
1: Grand Rising. Yeah, couldn't do. All right. All right. How are you? How are you, Kezai? I'm just reading some messages coming in right now. Yeah, how are you, Kezai?
2: I am good.
1: Kezai, I feel good. All right, so we're calling you on this Friday morning right now because you're not here. What happened?
2: Oh, no. It's one of those mothering moments. To do some mothering today.
1: Mothering moments.
2: Yes.
1: Well. I thought you had a date.
2: Oh, no. Nothing like that.
1: I thought you had a date because these days when people going on date, you remember they talk about Renren Man was here maybe a couple of weeks ago talking about dateflation, I think it's called. Yeah, where you know inflation is eating into people's dates around the world. I mean, dates are getting quite expensive.
2: Oh yes, they are.
1: Yeah. So the man called O'Shane Dandada, one of your favorite comedians, he's got a way of trying to help us to work out dateflation, so to speak. He's got a plan. I think apparently he was supposed to be going to lunch today somewhere in Port Antonio. Mm-hmm. But he's making it known before he actually goes there.
3: That bull's mate.
1: You know? So he should be going out sometime during the course of today. Oh, but he just wants to make sure that everything's all right.
4: That farmer? It ain't with the
1: So check this out. O'Shane Dandada on his date.
5: Yo, peeps. O'Shane Dandada. The restaurant people them today at Port Antonio. If you see me come there, with our lady, I'll share anything expensive. Class 8 finish. Not big enough.
1: That's a good way to reach out. I didn't even know that could work. That's my next trick. We're going out to a restaurant. You call him before and say, hey, I'm coming here with a little brownie named Maria. Anything she order, we're expensive. Just till I say, not available on the menu today.
2: It's not available.
1: It's not available today. Yeah. Maria. Listen, we plan for you, Maria. We plan for you.
5: Yep. I'm ashamed, brother. The restaurant people them today at Port Antonio. If you see me come there with our lady, I'll share anything expensive. Class 8 finish.
1: Yeah, you're not on the menu today. I beg you, please. Look out for O'Shane Dandada.
2: Oh, God.
1: Today, sometime in Portland. Yes. Man say, if you see me come there with a lady, I'll have something expensive today. Just tell her I say we don't have any more. We're out of stock. Out of stock, Kezai. Try this.
3: Oh boy. That bull's mated 365.
1: So this lady's talking to her husband, and she's saying, hey, you see that bull over there, sir?
2: Mm-hmm.
1: That bull is very busy. That bull has mated 365 times already for the year.
2: Oh, my goodness.
1: Wow. That means that bull, they work at least once a day.
3: Wow.
1: Wow. That's what she said. Wow.
3: That bull's mated 365 times this year.
6: Damn, that's once every day. You could learn something from him.
4: I bet if you ask that farmer, it ain't with the same damn cow.
1: Da, da, dee, da, da, da. Ladies, take a look at that bull over there. That bull mated 365 times for the year. That's impressive. Turn to her husband and say, honey, you could probably learn a thing or two from the bull. But I'm sure that bull didn't mate with the same cow.
3: That bull's mated 365 times this year.
6: Damn, that's once every day. You could learn something from him.
4: I bet if you ask that farmer, it ain't with the same damn cow.
1: He moved around. You want to keep him in the same position. You like him. You like that bull, huh?
6: And that's one thing today.
1: Hey, listen, when we call you at times, it's very nice when you pick up the phone, Kezai. But there are some people who get upset if they call somebody and they don't answer.
2: Uh-oh.
1: Yeah, and
3: that bull's...
1: This young man wants you to keep calm if ever somebody calls your phone or you're calling somebody's phone and you don't get them. Because you do the same things to Jesus.
2: Ah.
7: You call me once, I'm going to pick up the phone. All of a sudden you get angry. But Jesus, they call you for years to tell you to repent of your sin and give your life to him. Did you answer?
1: Did you answer?
8: You are a failure.
1: You you tell me?
7: You call me one. I'm gonna pick up the phone. I'll have a phone you get angry. But Jesus that damn they call you for years. If you tell us to repent of your sin and give your life to him.
1: Did you answer? No. Did you answer, Kesa?
2: Boy, I'm answering.
1: Oh, you're answering.
2: Ring, yeah.
1: Yeah, so the next call, he should get you, right?
2: Yeah, he will.
1: You can call her again, Jesus. She said the next time you call, he's going to be good. She's going to make sure she answer.
2: I will.
1: All right. He's holding you to that door, Keza.
2: Yes, I will answer.
1: Okay.
8: A man assaulted me with milk yesterday. How dare he?
1: A man assaulted me with milk yesterday.
2: With milk?
1: How dare he?
2: Oh, dairy!
1: You just get it. A man assaulted me with milk yesterday.
2: Oh, yeah.
1: Rota Presta with milk. How dairy!
2: How dairy!
1: How dairy!
8: How dairy!
1: How dare you do that? How dairy! How dare
5: you? Peeps. Oh,
1: how dairy! Attack me. Somebody was brave enough to go over to President Trump and say, President Trump, how do you feel about all the lies you tell? President Trump, how do you feel about all the lies you tell? And the president said,
9: after 3.5 years, do you regret it all the lying you've done to the American people? All the lying, all the dishonesties.
10: And who's that?
9: You have done. Tens of thousands.
10: Go ahead, please.
1: No answer. Mr. President, you regretted all the lies you've told the American people? Huh? No, you regretted all the lies you've told the American people? Who? You.
10: That who's that?
1: Who's that?
9: You have done.
1: You.
10: Go ahead, please.
1: Go ahead. No answer.
9: I want to ask the payroll tax.
10: Please.
9: After 3.5 years, do you regret it all the lying you've done to the American people?
10: What?
9: All the lying, all the dishonesties.
10: That who's that?
1: Who's that?
9: You have
1: it's
9: done.
1: Not him. It's not the president. It's got to be somebody else. You could never say that about the president. Come on. Don't do that.
2: Oh, God.
1: Who said that? Me? That's a lie.
2: Oh, God. No,
1: laugh out loud today, Friday.
2: Wait, Ron, before you go, you know, today's Andre's birthday.
1: Wow, you're number one. Yeah. Your friend. His wife sent him a big up to him earlier on. Huh?
2: Yeah, I want to say happy birthday to Andre, too.
1: Yeah, because that's your friend, I know.
2: Yeah,
1: Andre Henry, the driver. Yeah, I call him Max Verstappen. He's a Formula One fan like me. We're both Max Verstappen fans.
2: Oh, nice.
1: Yeah, so we call him Max. So, Max, happy birthday. And Kez, I say, what do you say?
2: Happy birthday, Andre.
1: Okay. Remember, you were the one who drove like Max Verstappen to, you know, to bring her to wherever she went, when she went, to do what she did. Yeah.
2: Okay,
1: Kezai, have a good day. Thank you. Have a good week. Oh, by the way, Kezai, this is a weekend we order the stuff from you for Father's Day, right? Oh, no, it's not Father's Day.
2: Well, you can order from now because remember, I have to prepare it.
1: Okay, so it's a Father's Day box loaded with goodies. Everything that daddy would need and not go quarrel on social media when you get one of these boxes.
2: Everything daddy needs.
1: How do we order one again?
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2: 9-1.
1: Thanks, Kizan.
2: Hold on, Ron. Send your happy birthday wishes to Ron Machette on Sunday.
1: Sunday. Yeah, but we're not going to be here on Sunday.
2: It doesn't matter.
1: Okay. I'll be far away. But yeah. I'll think about you.
2: Sunday. We'll play them on Monday.
1: We're not going to be here on Monday either. It must be Tuesday.
2: We'll play them on Tuesday.
1: All right, Kizan. Thank you. In the hour brought to you by KFC, big up to Kezai, the great Casey Astronaut.

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0: This year, August 2nd, Mice in Demand. There'll be two cruises on one day.
1: What you say, genius?
0: You heard me.
1: Two cruises on one day.
2: Baby, let's cruise.
0: Pure vibes. 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So like all this year, two crews. If you get left off on the boat, you don't have no excuse. So get your ticket now. Sunday, August 2nd. White out. I get the flags number ready. Make me jump on, go on crazy.
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0: have done full house. We're still talking about when people don't, when people think we should remember them and you don't. Everything is in the tone and the delivery. Full house Friday. What was it?
1: Well, that is true. That
0: everything. Is true. I always say, I always say, Lord, put us. Forgive me. Remind me again. Yeah. That's a different tone. That's a who you. Don't listen to Colin. Do not. I look here as a teacher and he's not doctor in marketing. I have MBA. It is the master's in business. But I have a doctor of education. Listen to the teacher.
1: Right.
0: Don't say so. Say, forgive me. No, start in the forgive. Yes. Yes. It's done, listen. When we meet again.
2: Yes.
0: It's all right. Oh, see that?
2: Oh, yes.
0: You get A in my class.
2: Oh,
0: A.
2: Do.
0: Big up yourself. A. You just get A. Here we are. Good morning.

It's a long weekend. What's your plan? So, where you going? Where you going? Talk it up. Talk it up. Some people are running. Which resort are you going to be hanging? Where you hanging? Hey, Bahia, here we come. We're coming to Bahia. Yeah. Where's he going? Where you going? Hey. What? Where you go? Yeah. You're here. All the way to Teams. What's our resort? Who's taking the family somewhere? It's a long weekend. Think

0: 9:15. Good morning. Love is lovely. We're WhatsApping you, WhatsApp, and we're seeing all the plans you got for this weekend. Well, some of the plans you got. Good morning, Mike Carlington. How are you doing, sweetie pie? Carlington, where's your work? We're heading to Brownstown, York Castle High School. Give me your walk of fame. We got our brick of fame. We'll be playing on our brick. That's right. And leaving your mark right there at York Castle High School. So that's where we're heading for the weekend as well. Brownstown, St. John, here we come. Wagga Beach. Please take it easy. Please be safe. Cause you know the water something, you know the holiday something there. Please be safe.
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8: Loving it big time, and Dean is the first one out of the blocks. 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That was too late. So we have more, and don't forget, whoever gets the most riddles right today, we're also going to give you 2 tickets to Footloose. Look at that. How nice is that, though? 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Whoever gets the most riddles right today from now until 10:25. 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

0: We give God blessings. We give Jehovah the thanks for life and birthdays. Celebrating Radlin Graham. Happy birthday, Radlin Graham. It's coming from Jenny.
1: And Xavier. Blessings, Mr. G.
0: And of course, from Ricky and Rissa and Nadine and Miss Pat and Laura and Laurel and Minas.
1: Seko.
0: Mark
1: yeah.
0: Brown.
1: Yeah, Mr. Brown.
0: Can I leave him, Mr. Brown? Okay. The entire Radlin crew. You're done on all of Jenny Productions. Dynamite, Sutania. Alright, me give up. Look
1: at Nigel.
0: Nigel is a holy palo. Suzanne and Elizabeth. All your children loving you big time. Have a super spectacular birthday. Radlin Graham. And as we send love to Radlin, we're sending also love to Mrs. Hyacinth Sweetie Eldemara. Refuge District Trelawney, Mr. Dean Robinson, USA, Mrs. Yvette Sims, Retreat Heights, Nurse Marsha Tucker Jones, St. Anne, Miss Donna Moe at Montego Bay, Mr. Radcliffe. Is it Radcliffe? I said Radcliffe, I'm not Radcliffe. Mr. Radcliffe Robertson, Sav, retired Sergeant Calvin C.C. Clark, St. James, Mr. Nigel Johnson, Farmer, Miss Verna Baker McBean, St. James, Miss Annie Corey Bounty Hall, Mr. Robert Allen King.

Curacao is locked in. Good morning, Yvonne. How are you doing, Mama? Blessings to you. Good morning, Curacao. We got my own Mark Levy. Good morning to you, Mark Levy. Rasta Tashai, August Town, I check in. You know, I'm to them. O'Neill Spence, good morning to you. One up. I when you can't play that. We have never played that here. Play that Dynamite every time I make up. But one up. One up, play. Okay. Yeah. When we reach a party, yeah. Shay Dean Bromfield, good morning. Ayusha saying hi to you. Say hi, Xavier. You don't know, so Xavier, take it in. Carlington, who is in the building. Auntie Lorna Williams. Lorna Williams Brown, a.k.a. Auntie Cherry, in New York City, locked in. Good to the 95. Good morning to you, Auntie. Pick up yourself, Auntie Cherry from Carlington. Sexy Millie in the place. Good morning. Tanya Daly Tracy. My love, all I Tracy them, you know. Good morning, Tracy. God bless you, Tracy. Good morning, Tanya.

0: look like Xavier Van Ness singing in here and push out as many songs on the rhythm as you possibly can. Because we're definitely getting ready for long time for Vital Blast for your vital tips, your health tips. As we send lots of love, newbies in the place. Hey, newbie, my darling. My favorite Lord newbie. Blessings to Raglan. Come on, we're Raglan full name because you know the rule, you know. Hello. Can't say nothing. Well, go on, Lloyd newbie. Whose birthday is it? Chop all over the place. We're not being chopping and not chopping. Right around here. By the way, here's your next riddle. As I get ready to give you your health tips right here. I wake you up before the day to send you off to work away. But on holidays I stay still. What am I that rings at your will? I wake you up before the day to send you off to work away. But on holidays I stay still. What am I that rings at your will? Let's go. Dean is the only one with a point so far. Two tickets to Footloose. Plus points added for the weekend for two. Talk to me. Who gets this first? We're watching. While it is, we tell you. Stay healthy.
1: Hey, if your legs, ankles, or feet swell up, especially by the end of the day, and your doctor's answer was elevate them or here's a water pill, you need to watch this video. Because swelling in your lower body is not a water problem. It's not a gravity problem. And the solution is not a diuretic. Your body is telling you something much deeper is going wrong, and nobody is reading the signal. I'm going to give you 5 steps to fix this, and not one of them involves a prescription. My name is Joelle. I'm a registered nurse and a naturopathic practitioner, and over 20 years in the ICU and emergency room, I've seen thousands of patients with swollen legs, and I've watched the same thing happen every single time. Doctor prescribes a diuretic, the swelling goes down temporarily, the patient comes back even worse, because nobody addressed why the fluid was pooling in the first place. You see, a diuretic forces your kidneys to dump water. That's it. It doesn't ask why the water's there. It doesn't fix the drainage system. It's like mopping the floor while the faucet is still running. The question your doctor should be asking, and almost never does, is why has your body lost its ability to move fluid out of your tissues? That's the question this video is going to answer. So here's what most people don't understand. You have 2 circulatory systems, not 1, 2. The first one, you know, and that's your cardiovascular system. Heart pumps blood through your arteries and your veins. We all learned about that one in school. But the second one nobody really talks about, and that is your lymphatic system. It sits right below your skin. It's a system, a network of tiny vessels and nodes that run through your entire body. And its job is to collect waste. To collect excess fluids, toxins, dead cells from your tissues, and move them out. But here's the critical difference. Your cardiovascular system has a pump, which is your heart. But your lymphatic system does not have a pump. Zero. It relies entirely on one thing. Your movement. So when you move, your muscles contract and squeeze lymph fluid through your vessels. When you don't move, when you sit all day, when you're sedentary, when you're bedridden, that fluid stagnates and it pools in your legs, in your ankles, in your feet. That's not a water problem, that's a drainage problem. And a water pill does not fix the drainage system. Only you can do that. I'm not talking about exercise. I'm not talking about the gym. I'm not talking about anything crazy. I'm talking about walking. 15 to 20 minutes every day, preferably in the morning and outside in the sunlight. But walking is the single most effective lymphatic pump for your lower body.
0: Wow. So my question is, how much walking you going to be doing? Big up to those who are going to be doing a Labor Day project, because that's a lot of walking. So other people that might use it as me know the tired and you gotta go. You have to lie down, you gotta rest, you gotta relax. Put some of that in there, but for God's sake, you're hearing that, right? Walk. Dream. Get the system going. You don't have to go as hard as I do at the gym. And I want to go harder, and I'm gonna go harder. Just walk. Walk the dog. like my friends tell me, walk the puss. Just walk. Yeah? Please, stay healthy. Everybody telling me alarm. You're near, but you're not there. Alarm clock. I will take that. Clock is the answer. So, Chrisanne, you got one with clock that. Check out next one.

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4: You lion, you
5: 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I'm on a hook, you know.
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0: only one.
1: The National Water Commission is advising the public that road reinstatement works will be carried out along sections of Monroe Road in St. Andrew from Monday, May 18 to Friday, May 22, 2026. The works are being undertaken to restore areas impacted by pipeline installation under the Wellington Drive Monroe Road to Seymour Avenue pipeline project. Temporary road closures will be in effect between Old Hope Road and Beverly Drive, as well as between the Monroe Wellington stoplight and the nearby gas station close to the U.S. Embassy. Traffic to and from Wellington Drive will be diverted along Beverly Drive, while single-lane traffic will be maintained between the Beverly Drive and Wellington Drive Monroe Road stoplight to allow for continued access. Motorists are being urged to obey posted signs, proceed with caution, and use alternate routes where possible. The NWC apologizes for any inconvenience caused and thanks the public for their patience and cooperation. That was an important announcement from the National Water Commission.

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I tell you, great music, you know. 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
5: 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Hosted by your truly Granny Boy. You know, they lock them out. Artists like Capitan, Munga, Sin Boss, Tanta Black, Tentic, and many more. You know a few step on it too. You know M dot there. And you know who? Just make some Trinidad. Member get there. Don't wait till next year. Awa. Poor and Bossy again.
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9: 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Blood sugar.

by K9 and John Gotti. Your hype will be there at ZJ Johnny Cool. 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It's a food inclusive event. That's chilling and brunching. Let's go to the beach. Sunday, May 24th, Plantation Cove, Priory St. Anne, yeah?

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0: finally said yes to onion rings. Now it's your turn to say yes to the Onion Ring Zinger from KFC. A delicious, hot, and spicy zinger with crispy onion rings, creamy KFC signature sauce, lettuce, and mayo in a toasted brioche bun. The new KFC Onion Ring Zinger is finger-licking good.
1: Now the news. President of the Senate, Tom Tavares Svensson, says he will not bow to any intimidation or threat of legal action from the opposition in relation to the tabling of a report from the Integrity Commission about allegations of corruption and irregularities at the Firearm Licensing Authority, FLA. President Tavares Svensson made a statement during this morning's sitting of the Upper House. According to him, opposition leader Mark Golding wrote to the Houses of Parliament late last evening threatening legal action if the IC report is not tabled in the next sittings of the upper and lower houses of parliament. After reading the letter aloud, the Senate president said the presiding officers of the houses of parliament, which possess the power to table the report, will not bow to any intimidation or threat and will administer the affairs of parliament in accordance with the established protocols.
2: And then he says, having now shared with you the benefit of this clarification of the legal position of eminent senior counsel, I trust that the Integrity Commission's investigative report of the FLA will be tabled at the next sitting of the House of Representatives and Senate, respectively. If not, I am putting the capital on it. If not, I intend to instruct legal counsel to file proceedings as advised in the memorandum. Well, no doubt the memorandum has already been released to the public. I consider this an unprecedented threat to the administration of Parliament and the conduct which I believe is beneath the dignity of the office of the leader of the opposition. Without saying too much, I would just indicate that the presiding officers, the Honorable Speaker of the House of Representatives, and myself as President of the Senate will not bow to any intimidation or threat, but will administer the affairs of the Parliament in accordance with established protocols, the standing orders, and the Constitution of Jamaica, which is the supreme law of the land.
1: He said the decision taken by the Speaker of the House of Representatives and the Speaker of the Senate is one that will continuously be reviewed.
2: The presiding officers of the Parliament, the Speaker and myself, have taken a decision based on our assessment as to what is happening in the court. This position that we have taken is one that is going to be continuously reviewed. We accept the position of learned attorney, Mr. Lloyd Barnett, over the analysis of anybody else at this time.
1: President of the Senate, Tom Tavares Svensson. The Jamaica Public Service, JPS, says it has been working on grid hardening as part of efforts to make its systems more resilient. JPS's Senior Vice President Ricardo Case says the company is applying the lessons learned from Hurricane Melissa to develop its resilience. The upcoming Atlantic hurricane season begins on June 1. Mr. Case explains that JPS has introduced technology to protect utility poles during high winds.
3: As far as resilience is concerned, some of the things that we have actually introduced now includes more on the grid hardening aspect of things. So, for example, we are using an expanded foam technology now where instead of using just a normal backfill when we plant our poles, we're now using a kind of a chemical that hardens like a concrete. And what this actually does is to prevent the uplift of the poles when they are subjected to heavy winds.
1: Mr. Case notes that all replacement poles are of higher class.
3: We're also using more dense poles or higher class poles where poles were before. So during the restoration now, for example, we had a class 4 pole. We actually would have been replacing that now with a class 2 pole, which is a more dense and stronger, more resilient pole in the same place. And we've also, for example, redesigned our network. So one of the things that Melissa actually forced us to do was to do a rebuild in certain areas. Certain terrains where the circuit were, we actually moved them to areas which is more accessible and easier for us to service. But also in the redesign as well, we shortened the span length between the poles. So that actually reduces the mechanical swing when winds actually catch the conductors, and those things normally cause bending and breaking forces on the poles. So we have actually shortened the pole spans.
1: He said that while the aim is to replace all poles, it will not happen immediately due to the cost.
3: So the plan is to move to this new standard for everywhere. And of course, we have to use the opportunity of whenever we have a pole to be replaced or we have planned work to replace a pole to do so. But certainly we wouldn't be able to go for poles that they're perfectly okay to just go and change them out like that. Very, very expensive. So the resilience program that we have is a part of our tariff submission. But this, of course, will have to go through the regulatory process for them to absorb it and then for us to determine the rates that would allow us to afford it and the pace at which we can do it at, because we can't do everything at the same time.
1: JPS Senior Vice President Ricardo Case, he was speaking during a panel discussion on the race to strengthen Jamaica's utilities infrastructure before the next hurricane season. Mr. Case noted that about 76 customers remain without power following the passage of Hurricane Melissa last October. State Minister in the Office of the Prime Minister, Senator Abka Fitz-Henley, says the government is moving with intent to provide shelter for Jamaicans whose houses were destroyed by Hurricane Melissa. Funds donated after the hurricane are being used to accelerate this initiative. Senator Fitz-Henley says following the procurement process, the process has entered the implementation phase. 924 container units have arrived in the country and are being stored in three parishes.
4: Jamaicans might recall that in December of last year, the Prime Minister had committed that the funds donated in the aftermath of Hurricane Melissa would be used to support the provision of houses to Jamaicans most badly affected. Of course, the process of identifying the ideal units, the procurement process, and the process of shipping the houses to Jamaica took some time, but the implementation phase is very much underway. The construction of bases has begun. It should be clear that our commitment made in the aftermath of Hurricane Melissa to use monies donated in a way that is most meaningful to Jamaicans is very much being fulfilled. In fact, I'd suggest that the use of the donated funds cannot get more meaningful than putting it towards having shelter placed over the heads of Jamaican families.
1: He says ALPEM has committed to donating $600 million of donated funds to the construction of houses. He is assuring citizens that the government is moving to remedy the housing challenges brought on by Hurricane Melissa.
4: ALPEM has committed $600 million of the donated funds to assist the building of bases to ensure that people affected get houses as soon as possible. Earlier this week, you would have noted that Minister Montague toured Twickenham Park, where a number of the modular houses are being stored. Jamaicans affected can be in no doubt that the administration is moving with intent, purpose, and great care to address the situation of lack of access to shelter, which has confronted them in the aftermath of Hurricane Melissa.
1: State Minister Senator Abka Fitz-Henley. Director General of the Planning Institute of Jamaica, PIOJ, Dr. Wayne Henry, has stressed that the country is not experiencing a recession. Speaking at the quarterly press briefing this week, Dr. Henry explained that a recession is typically defined as two consecutive quarters of declining economic growth. He said the first quarter of 2026 performed better than the preceding quarter of October to December last year. The economy contracted by 5.9% in the first quarter of this year.
5: When you speak of a recession, we are speaking of consecutive quarters. So you'll be looking at now January to March vis-a-vis October to December 2025. So consecutively. So that's what that's what you'll be analyzing for the determination of recession. We've reported that even though the negative impacts of the hurricane continue, they are continuing at a decreasing effect. So that as we look at, if we were to look at the consecutive quarters, consecutively, the impact in the October to December quarter would have been heavier than the January to March 2026. I hope that helps. Statin will report, why are you looking at quarters to be properly analyzed and comparable? You have to remove what we call seasonality. Something happening in one quarter that may not make it comparable to another. Because we are seeing the the reduced impact since the hurricane, we are in a recession, because you are seeing, if you are to compare this last quarter we are reporting on now, January to March 2026, it has a stronger performance, if you will, than the October to December 2025.
1: PIOJ Director General Dr. Wayne Henry. And to end this newscast, here's a recap of the main points. Senate President Tom Tavares Vinson says he will not bow to any intimidation or threat of legal action from the opposition in relation to tabling of Integrity Commission investigative report into the FLA. And JPS says it has been working on grid hardening as part of efforts to make its systems more resilient. That's news brought to you by the new Onion Ring Zinger from KFC. KFC, it's finger-licking good. Local and international headlines are at 2:45. From the IRFM Newsroom, I'm Natalie Campbell.
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0: finally said yes to onion rings. Now it's your turn to say yes to the Onion Ring Zinger from KFC. A delicious, hot, and spicy zinger with crispy onion rings, creamy KFC signature sauce, lettuce, and mayo in a toasted brioche bun. The new KFC Onion Ring Zinger. 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
1: Carlin are the two Jamaicans showing on the start list of competitors for the upcoming inaugural enhanced game set for this Sunday at Resort Worlds in Las Vegas. Both athletes are listed on the track and field on the enhanced games website for the women's 100 meters. The specific events to be contested include swimming in the men and women's 50 meters and 100 meters freestyle, plus men's 50 meters and 100 meters butterfly, breaststroke and backstroke. In track and field, the events are the men and women's 100 meter sprints, while in weightlifting, the traditional Olympic lifting disciplines, snatch, clean and jerk, are on the program, in addition to the Strongman World's Greatest Deadlift Showdown, touted as redefining superhumanity through the use of steroids, human growth hormones and any other forbidden substances that could improve performance. The enhanced games will see athletes chasing a lucrative purse of $25 million and bonuses of $1 million for anyone who sets a world record. The motorsports fraternity in North America has been plunged into mourning following the sudden passing of 2-time NASCAR Cup champion Kyle Busch, who died yesterday at the age of 41. While the cause of death is yet to be disclosed, it was announced that the 63-time NASCAR Cup race winner had been hospitalized with a severe illness. Initially thought to have been suffering from a cold and cough, Busch's illness saw him withdraw from the Coca-Cola 600 in Charlotte, but news of his death was unexpected and has left the racing world in shock. More in this report from NBC.
7: This morning, a shocking tragedy in the racing world.
8: Kyle Busch will win!
7: Busch was hospitalized yesterday with a severe illness, according to his family. A joint statement from his family and NASCAR remembering him as a rare talent with a sharp wit and competitive spirit. Tributes pouring in overnight on speedways across the country. It comes 12 days after Busch had a mid-race scare after he radioed his crew asking a doctor to give him a shot.
9: I'm gonna need a shot. Copy.
7: He was reportedly struggling with a sinus cold that got worse with the intensity of driving the course. Just 1 week ago, Busch reflective after what would be his final win.
10: Why do these moments never get old, Kyle?
11: Because you never know when the last one is.
1: That report from NBC, one of the most successful and decorated drivers in NASCAR history. Busch compiled 234 National Series victories, nicknamed Rowdy. His legacy is defined by his 2 NASCAR Cup Series championships in 2015 and 2019. The return leg semifinals in the Jamaica Women's Premier League takes place tomorrow with a doubleheader at the Captain Horace Burrell Center of Excellence in Kingston. In the opening game at 3 p.m., defending champions Fraser's Whip take a massive 5-0 lead over first-time semifinalist Real Mona, while in the second matchup, Arnett Gunns will enter with a 3-2 lead over the Manchester-based Los Perfectos at 6 p.m. The winners on aggregate will meet in the grand final next Saturday at the Tony Spalding Sports Complex, the same location where tomorrow's losers will battle for the third place crown. Exchange United yesterday defeated Madras 2-1 to close out their campaign in the St. Anne Major Football League. Andre Runners scored in the 31st minute and Tyrese Taylor doubled the lead on minute 45. Malik Reid responded for Madras on minute 47. Meanwhile, in a lone game tomorrow at Draxall, Content United face Black Stars at 6 p.m. Midfielders Phil Foden and Cole Palmer were the surprise omissions from Thomas

0: And was Ivan Toney, who has only played once for his country since moving to the Saudi League after Euro 2024. Rob Dorset of Sky Sports News has a full squad.
1: No Trent Alexander-Arnold, instead it's Jed Spence who gets that final berth. Three goalkeepers. He has to take three goalkeepers under FIFA rules. Jordan Pickford, Dean Henderson and James Trafford. In the defence, you've got Mark Gay, Ezri Konsa, Jarrell Kwanzaa, who is a little bit of a surprise, John Stones, Dan Byrne, who has been a mainstay for Thomas Tuchel throughout, and then the fullbacks, Tino Livramento, Reece James, Nico O'Reilly and Jed Spence. In the midfield, you've got Elliot Anderson, Declan Rice, we fully expected, Kobbie Mainoo, as is Jordan Henderson, and of course Jude Bellingham. In the forward department, Morgan Rogers, Marcus Rashford, the captain Harry Kane, Bukayo Saka, Ivan Toney, as we said, which I think is the biggest surprise of all, Ollie Watkins, another striker going, Noni Madueke gets the nod, Noni Madueke and his Arsenal teammate Eberechi Eze, both included in this England squad, and finally Anthony Gordon.
0: That's Rob Dawson of Sky Sports News. The New York Knicks have taken a two-game lead in their best-of-seven NBA Eastern Conference final against the Cleveland Cavaliers. It comes after they scored 18 unanswered points en route to a 109-93 win at Madison Square Gardens last night. The score was tied at 53 all at the start of the third quarter, but when the Knicks pulled away to take a 71-53 lead, they never looked back and later secured a ninth straight victory. Josh Hart scored a career playoff-high 26 points for the Knicks, while team Jalen Brunson added 19 points and 14 assists. Hart spoke of the character of his Knicks team.
2: The thing I'm most happy about is that I started 0-3 or 0-4 from three, and I just kept shooting. I'm putting the work in, and I've got to go out there and play with confidence, so it felt good. It hasn't been working. You know, I shoot the ball with confidence and believe in my work. The character that we have of the guys in the locker room, for me, I said it for years, man. I'm a servant to these guys. You know, I'm big in my faith. I pray for humility all the time, and I really feel like I don't have an ego. That got burned out my heart a long time ago, and I'm out here to serve these dudes.
0: That's Josh Hart. The Knicks last reached the NBA Finals in 1999 and have not been a champion since 1973. Donovan Mitchell netted 26 points for the Cavaliers and James Harden added 18. Games 3 and 4 will take place in Cleveland on Saturday and Monday. Finally, the official awards and presentation ceremony of the Jamaica Civil Service Association sports competitions will be staged this evening at Just Sierra Park starting at 6:45. Awards will be presented to the winners and runners-up in the football, netball and domino competitions. There will also be category awards for the leading scorer in the football competition, as well as the MVP award, while the best goalkeeper will receive the Golden Glove. There will also be prizes for the top shooter in netball, among other sectional awards. Jamaica Customs were crowned champions after beating Bustamante Children's Hospital 4-2 in the final. Jamaica Customs won the netball competition after beating Tax Administration of Jamaica 43-39, while Post and Telecommunications Department won the domino competition 2-1 over Ministry of Education, Skills, Youth and Information, following a nail-biting and sudden-death battle where both teams were locked at 58 all. The guest speaker will be Dr. Christopher Stokes, the president of the Jamaica Bobsleigh and Skeleton Federation. This sportscast came to you courtesy of the new onion rings zinger from KFC. KFC, it's finger-licking good. From the IRFM Sports Desk, I'm Robert Williams.

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1: 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Boom, boom.

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Women's Health will take the spotlight in Outreach on Sunday, May 31 at Turtle River Park. It's the fifth staging of the Jamaica Cancer Society St. Anne St. Mary Chapter Men's Health Fair from 9 a.m. to 5 p.m. calling all men 40 and over to come out and get their PSA and DRE.

0: 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You know, they lock them out. Artists like Capitan, Munga, Silk Boss, Tanta Black, Tentic, and many more. You know a few step on it too. You know M got there. And you know who? Just make some Trinidad. Member get there, don't wait till next year. Awa. Poor and Bossy again.
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on a somewhat, not somewhat, on a cloudy, overcast Friday afternoon right here in Montego Bay City. We come to you live on Rhythm FM, your boy, Heavy to the D. On this Friday, day 22, month number 5. Yeah, man, it's the 22nd day of the month of May. Oh, the time's not here to stay. Good afternoon to you wherever you are. Welcome to the program. It's your boy, Heavy to the D. In the building on the station that provides you the purest form of

reggae music, you know what I mean? El Shaddai Jamali, as we say good afternoon to all, one and all, on this Friday, should be payday, should be happy day, start of the weekend, yes. How y'all doing? What's going on? What a guan on this Friday. As the month of May winds down, I want to say a special shout out to all the folks hanging out in Falmouth right now. Trelawney. And a quick reminder, be careful on the roads out there. Yeah, the cops are doing their spot checks here and there and everywhere. Give them your cooperation, you know what I mean? Let the thing run smooth, yes? Again, happy Friday, everybody. All of St. Anne, St. Mary, Portland, St. Thomas, Capital City, Kingston, good afternoon. Special good afternoon to St. Andrew, St. Catherine, Clarendon. Top of the afternoon to all the folks in Manchester, St. Elizabeth, Westmoreland. Good afternoon, Hanover. And right here in St. James. Remember I just said it was out of cloudy sky, now the sun kind of peeking through the clouds. Still some dark clouds hanging around, the breeze blowing. It's a hot one, y'all. Stay hydrated. And a big shout out to all the transportation operators, public transportation operators, all our taxi drivers. From Montego Bay to Morant Bay. From Portland to St. Thomas. From Clarendon to Manchester. From St. Elizabeth to Westmoreland. Hanover. All of Trelawney. Super, super Friday afternoon to all the folks in the diaspora. El Shaddai. You and I. One big happy family. You know why we say El Shaddai?

0: It's after the hour, 1 o'clock. Gotta drop this one right back, you know what I mean? I haven't heard Barrington Levy in a while. I'll be calling my friends in Seaview right now, you know, Seaview Gardens. Top of the afternoon, Calvin. Look up a civil boss. 876-504-4287.
1: Went away to a far, far land.
0: Ja-ja.
1: Spent some time in New York. Most of my time in England. No, I come back to my bone land.
0: You know what I'm saying? I went a bit to the yard, right? And it's true. Jamaica land we love. On the cloudy skies right now in Montego Bay City. Hope it's nice and dry where you are.

classic reggae music on your Friday, payday, end of the week kind of day, you know what I mean? Whoa. 25 past the hour, 1 o'clock. As we get ready for the weekend, a big weekend coming up, you know.

I tell you, you know when we say reggae music gets you feel no pain? It's true. It releases certain things, you know? It does, it surely does. Barrington, come on now.

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5: I like Toby. So look at myself, Cleopatra. Top of the Friday afternoon to you as the rain come down here in Montego Bay.
6: Father, they have dug their pits and are waiting to see me fall in it.
5: And again, no big up on the taxi drivers. 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

0: I want to know Ghana to be proud of. This link me about for me all the way at Kilimanjaro. Africa, we are talking about to the Wagwan Empress. How is everything?
1: Rastafari. Greetings, every day. Rana Mazulu is coming from Eastern Africa and part South Africa.
0: Wow.
1: And it's meaning girl child born on a stormy night.
0: Okay.
1: And today is my birthday, but there's no storm. Bless up yourself, every day. Enough love.
0: Think of yourself, Empress. Happy Earth Strong too, you know. And speaking of birthdays, a special listener, I have a special day today too. It's her birthday. Only one and only. One CG, you know. One Christine. One Miss Graham. Happy Earth Strong. Hope you're doing the best. Making the fullness of it on this day. It all comes around once a year, yes? That was a voice of one Empress on Kilimanjaro in Africa. That's where she is. On Earth Strong. Look up myself, Dougie Dredd. Make up a good friend Patrick Otokojo Zilla also on this Friday.

That's got to be the best feeling in the world, you know? And everybody turn away. There's one supernatural being that will never turn away, you know what I mean? So we glorify him.

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8: In Zip Info's latest this hour, government is set to advance negotiations with the Philippines on a partnership aimed at strengthening human resources within the health sector. Health Minister Dr. Christopher Tufton announced that a delegation of technocrats from the Philippines is expected to arrive in Jamaica next month to finalize discussions on the initiative. He provided the update while attending the World Health Assembly in Geneva, Switzerland. The collaboration is part of the Ministry of Health's ongoing efforts to address shortages in specialist healthcare personnel across the island. In sports, Pep Guardiola says Manchester City need new energy as he brought an end to his 10-year reign as manager. The club confirmed the 55-year-old's final game in charge will be against Aston Villa on Sunday at Etihad Stadium. Guardiola has led City to 17 major trophies, including 6 Premier League titles and a Champions League victory since he arrived a decade ago. In honour of his impact, City's newly developed North Stand will be named after him and fully open for the first time in the club's final game of the season against Europa League winners Villa. A statue will also be built for Guardiola and positioned on the approach to the stand. In entertainment, hit-making producer Roshan is heating up the summer music scene with the release of Island Villa Rhythm, led by the new single My Turn from Valiant and Shinseer. The track delivers the first ever collaboration between the two dancehall acts and arrives with a music video directed by Shane Creative. Roshan has enjoyed successful collaborations with both artists in the past. Valiant's Passenger Princess became the breakout hit from the producer's Storybook project, surpassing 35 million YouTube views. Meanwhile, Shinseer recently reunited with Russian and Vibes Cartel on Talk to Me Now, which is closing in on 10 million views on YouTube. For details on some of these stories, log on to zipfm.net. I'm Rain, and there's Zip Info, everything you need to know every hour on the hour.

finally said yes to onion rings. Now it's your turn to say yes to the Onion Ring Zinger from KFC. 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

liquid, Jamaica's finest. Hey, what's up, what's up? Good afternoon to you. Welcome, welcome to Blazing Zip Heat. Friday vibes, you know. You know me and Johnny Cool have to go on all a reason before it. I mean, change shift. You know the thing go. One nice, you know, you go on the ground. I know I go on the ground. And you know the other side of the place. You understand? See if I can get some songs. See if I can. You know, I always look song, you know. Right, that's it there, you know. People, remember, tomorrow it's going to be crazy. Strictly 2K 10th anniversary. You know, it's all about 2016 to 2026. You know, at 10 years of niceness. You know what I mean? Place to be, stadium, parking lots. Going to be crazy. Admission, go cop your tickets. Admission pre-sold tickets going for 6,000. And you know, drink inclusive. VIP pre-sold, 10,000. Food and drink inclusive. You know what I mean? It's a deal, that. Right, that's up. Music by ZJ Chrome, ZJ Johnny Cool, Copper Shot, and DJ Vinci. And you know already, live performance from the Sparta boss, Tommy Lee, Depp on the ground. Cop your tickets right now. 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And remember, you must be 18 years and older to drink. When you do it responsibly. Strictly 2K, 10th anniversary, Zip Fork events. Mad vibes. People, remember this thing, you know. Mobie, tomorrow. You know the thing go already. Pier 1, we are going live, you know. You know what I mean? ZJ Liquid, Renaissance, Jigga, Bad Girl Marie. A crazy thing. So you know we are kick off the weekend. From Kingston to Mobie, everything nice. Got hip-hop music, I know it go already. The Iceman is out, you know, so. You know what I mean? We freeze up the afternoon a little bit now. Let's go.

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5: Hey, Ziptocrats, we are in the midst of the Labor Day weekend. What are you planning for the weekend, Liquid?
6: Well, you know it, Tingo, you know what I mean? More Bobby tomorrow.
5: All right.
6: Yeah, you know it, you know what I mean?
5: Your side, all right,
6: yeah,
5: all right.
6: Bobby tomorrow, Saturday night, same way. You know, the big bad Strictly 2K and tomorrow night Kingston, same way.
5: Absolutely.
6: So, you know, say the place festive. But summer weekend, look, when them say Labor Day, feel like Labor Day, I go just maybe
5: just easy back, maybe.
6: Touch a beach or... Yeah, labor in a different way.
5: Okay, all right. That sounds like a
6: feel
5: good
6: like
5: labor.
6: Feel like a treat self labor.
5: All right.
6: You understand what I mean?
5: All right, and I'm gonna say you love to treat yourself when you're ready to.
6: Yeah. You know the thing, maybe we just touch a beach and you know what I mean, work with some seafood, some steamers and. You know what I mean?
5: Like a festival.
6: Yeah, bummy. Yeah.
5: All right. Get into it. So people, it's your girl Quella and we're locked in right now to Zip List. All about where you need to be and what you need to know. So we have a thing called Gal Song Only. And here to tell us about it on the phone, we have Travis Bailey. Hey, Travis.
7: How are you doing?
5: Hey, doing all right. All right, so tomorrow is Girl Song Only. What should the people know about it?
7: All right, so GSO, Girl Songs Only. This is the only event possibly in Jamaica or probably the entire Caribbean that only plays music for the ladies only. 110% Girl Songs catering just for a lady. But come on, you know where ladies are? They shouldn't follow.
5: Boy, Travis, you know, say, the part of them always say that, and then when we go... is not Girl Song Only.
7: No.
5: So is this a 100%? Tell us who we have on the ones and twos delivering this.
7: We definitely are giving you 110% Girl Song.
5: All right.
7: So we have on the mixing Team Kryptonic and Team British, and they are known for catering for the ladies from every genre possible.
5: All right. Looking forward. So when and where is the event?
7: All right. So the event is tomorrow, Saturday, May 23rd. It's at the Versatile Complex in Maypen. That's right behind the KFC at the stoplight. You can't miss it. The entry at the gate is $2,000. Unfortunately, all the ticket outlets are out of tickets, so it's just strictly at the gate at this point.
5: All right, just at the gate. So Clarendon side, you know where to be tomorrow for Labor Day. So I see in here that you have a 2-for-1 special. Tell us about it.
7: All right, so the 2-for-1 special is for the ladies only. That's still $2,000 at the gate.
5: Mm-hmm.
7: So you purchase one and you're getting one free.
5: All right, nice. And this is the second anniversary?
7: This is the second anniversary, yes. And this is all white.
5: All right, so all white. So that mean we're just going to come out, you know, all white for Labor Day. I mean, them said they'll wear white after Labor Day, but... All right, so this is also a Rum Bar Rum Cream sponsored event. So we're looking at some deals as well at the bar?
7: Oh, definitely. So we do have Rum Bar Rum Cream as our title sponsors, but you don't know we are going to be having a mixture of every little thing that Rum Bar has to offer. So you will definitely find something that you like. And plus, it's a drink-inclusive event.
5: All right, so tell us the Instagram where we can learn more details.
7: All right, so you can find us on Instagram at Girl Songs Only. That's it, just Girl Songs Only, and you'll find the page coming up, and you can find all the information that you need right here.
5: All right, so Ziptocrats, as you heard, Girl Song Only, the all-white second anniversary, tomorrow at the Versatile Complex in Maypen, Clarendon. Thanks, Travis, for stopping by the Z, and we'll see you there.
7: All right, thank you.
5: All right. All right, Ziptocrats, so tomorrow as well, Kingston side is the big bad Strictly 2K. Gabrielle is here to tell us about it. She's on the phone to get us excited. Hey, Gabrielle, what should we be preparing for tomorrow?
8: Hello,
2: hair color. Everybody should have them jersey by now, but if they don't, they can get their jerseys by tomorrow. It's a jersey edition tomorrow as we celebrate our 10th anniversary.
5: 10th anniversary. That's amazing. Right over there at Mass Camp, what time do gates open?
2: Color, we're not in Mass Camp this time, you know. Oh. We're in the stadium parking lot. All the venue is bigger and better for our Strictly 2K fans.
5: All right, looking forward to that. So what does bigger and better look like?
2: Bigger and better means that we have bigger bars for the drink inclusive event. So general is drink inclusive for $6,000 and VIP is drink and food inclusive for $10,000.
5: All right. And I seen something over there on Instagram where you're saying you have some cocktail specials.
2: We do. So we partnered with Cocktails to Go to give us 4 signature cocktails. Remember in the 2000s, those specialty cocktails were a hit? So we're bringing back that vibe into the mix. So we have our regular white rum specials that people love, but Strictly 2K for, and then we have these cocktails that are going to be featured in our bars.
5: Ooh, all right. So we hear about the drinks, we hear about the bigger and better energy. So tell us about the music. What? Who are the DJs who will be...
2: We have the energy, you know, color. Because we have Boom on board as a sponsor. So we have ZJ Chrome, ZJ Johnny Cool, of course. Big up Zip 103 FM. I have DJ Vinci and Copper Shot Sound.
5: All right. And so, of course, you know, we'll be taking it back to the 2K. But, you know, so is it Strictly 2K, but any nowadays tunes or what's the music going to be like?
2: Not one nowadays tune. We're doing music from the 2000 to 2016.
5: That's
2: and
5: what we like to hear.
2: It's so funny because it's 2016 we start Strictly 2K. So the songs that were hot when we just started, we're going to hear those songs now at Strictly 2K.
5: Hey, full circle.
2: Yeah.
5: All right. So how much are tickets? Can we still get them now or is it strictly at the gates?
2: No, we have tickets available in outlets still. And we have tickets online at strictly2k.com. 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
3: 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So like on this year, two crews. If you get left off on the boat, you don't have no excuse. So get your ticket now. Sunday, August 2nd. White out. I get the flags up ready. Make me jump on, go on crazy.
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finally said yes to onion rings. 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A delicious, hot, and spicy zinger with crispy onion rings, creamy KFC signature sauce, lettuce, and mayo in a toasted brioche bun. 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

0: finally said yes to onion rings. 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

early and turn things up. 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

0: finally said yes to onion rings. 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
2: Hey, we're back inside the mix, inside our second hour. Hey, good afternoon to you if you're just zipping in. Anyway, go. Taxi driver, I want to stay. Everything all right? How the road look? How the road look? Yeah, big up to all the barbershop them right now. All barbershops right now. You know what I mean? You know the G them are. You know what I mean? Get themselves together, because you know, a weekend, so you know, you have plan to go outside, you know, clean it there, you know. Clean it there. You get what I mean? I say. You know, make sure you have your fragrance check and some new smell good. And you get what I mean? I say, I know you go, you know. Have it smell good too, you know. Not just only look good, you know. You know what I mean? If it look good and I smell good, something wrong right there, so you know. You get what I mean? I say, have a little malfunction right there, so I've got to check with the AI. Make him gear back out, you know what I mean? Overall, that may I tell you. People. We're inside the hour 3 to 4, and it's brought to you by the new onion rings zinger from KFC. A delicious zinger topped with onion rings, KFC signature sauce, lettuce and mayo, and a toasted brioche bun. 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KFC, it's finger licking good. You know what I mean? Sandwiches sound good. Yeah, KFC sound good. You get me, I say. Sundown cups up in up, people. Yeah, that my friend them are saying at the WhatsApp in a weekend, in a, you know what I mean? Place a cool long away, you know what I mean? Who that? Celebrity Barbers and Beauty Supply, Mandibuside, Junction, Centiside, Salon Empora, you know what I mean? Murray, you know what I mean? Merman, the whole team. Yeah, become a friend from Cuba. I had a Spanish talking, I pick up Senorita. You get me, I say. Comes that's on something she talking to people Spanish, but she alright, you know, good with that. Hey yo, Mobile side, right? Look, big up to the Mobile crew. I get ready for you. You know what I mean? The big party tomorrow. All courtesy of Lucian. You know what I mean? The party, the Pier One, original place. Big up to the Pier One crew, Mr. Bullins. Over the years, top chef. You know what I mean? You know, and the food, yeah, make sure so the food spot them all right. You know, you get them as the best times tomorrow. On the pier, bye-bye. So let's go inside this hour brought to you by the new onion ring zinger from KFC. Oh, that G them say fresh out, you know.

0: On October 28, 2025, Hurricane Melissa devastated Jamaica. But your government is mobilizing, reaching every community, delivering relief, and rebuilding together. The time by the Office of the Prime Minister is...
1: It's now exactly 3:17.
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1: Let's go.
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1: Scott's Design Crew, big up.
2: 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One life.
1: Remember, say a long weekend, you know. 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Don't make them chilling the vibes.

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0: Voila.
1: Hey, Ziptocrats, Liquid. Hey, what's going on?
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1: Yeah, and I hope the Ziptocrats feeling that Friday feeling as well. 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
1: Bear mixing, I go on another studio today, you know. Just a weekend feeling. All right, people. So, dancehall artist Valiant, he's teaming up with Jules and Projects for a new song, Rari. So, he's trying out a fresh new sound in a new collaboration with the Afrobeats producer Jules and Jamaican artist and producer Projects on, as I said, new song, Rari. So, the track arrives to fans today and is described as bringing together Jules' signature Afro-Caribbean sound with Projects' melodic style and Valiant's commanding delivery for a track centered on motion, lifestyle, and confidence.

0: Oh, the one I ready for the weekend, Kuala.
1: Yeah, that summer feeling as well.
0: Fresh out, yes.
1: All right, people, as I said, Rari available everywhere that you can get your music. I like the sound. All right, it's that zip energy as well.
0: Yeah. Sound rich.
1: Yeah, man. All right, people, so Rari serves as just a taste of the upcoming collaboration album from Jules and Projects. It's called Junction, and it's set to release this summer, so very quickly, right in time for the excitement. A presentation of both the artist's roots in Ghana and Jamaica, the project will explore the musical connection between the two nations through a mix of dancehall, Afrofusion, and contemporary Caribbean sounds. Looking out for that one, Junction. If it's anything like Rari, I know it's a god.
0: Ready, bud.
1: Nice. All right, people, on to the next. So, Shaggy has named his dancehall Mount Rushmore. So, this is a new trend that's been taking social media by storm. So, basically, you know Mount Rushmore. It's that monument in the U.S. And it has a lot of, you know, key persons that has to do with history and whatever. So the idea is that the most iconic persons of that respective industry, you put them on your Mount Rushmore. So of course, in a recent interview with music platform OK Player, dancehall veteran Shaggy named the four persons making up his official dancehall Mount Rushmore. And from here, say Shaggy, you know, so this one have a serious. All right, let's take a listen. This is what he had to say.
2: In no particular order, would have to be Yellowman, Chabarangs, Supercat, Bojo. You need a five Rushmore. You know, a Beanie Man, too. All of them. I mean, it's really tough.
1: Yeah, that one is really tough for real, but I'm thinking I like the sound of that. So him go Yellow Man, him go Bujo, him go Beanie, yeah. And him go Supercat.
0: Yeah.
1: Yeah. That one does sound good.
0: And him have more what tonight go.
1: Yeah, you know, so it's really only four spots on the Mount Rushmore.
0: Four?
1: It really is only four.
0: Oh yeah, four.
1: Right.
0: Yeah,
1: So Liquid, you know, I have to ask you the question.
0: My one?
1: Yeah. Your Mount Rushmore. Dancehall.
0: Stitchy.
1: All right.
0: See me, Lieutenant Stitchy. Killer. Beanie.
1: All right.
0: Shabba.
1: All right. Shabarangs. All right. Shabarangs for sure. Buju Banton for sure. Boy. All right. So, and then I gonna kill me if I go new school, right?
0: No matter what you want.
1: So, I have to say Buju. I have to say Shabba. I have to say Vybz Kartel. Four. Like I said, don't kill me if I have to go to new school.
0: One, nah, we can't kill if
1: okay,
0: you.
1: Okay, all right. I go put popcorn on my.
0: Right, that's some popcorn.
1: There we go.
0: New school. yeah, one of the greats, same way.
1: Absolutely.
0: Great youth.
1: So that is. Yeah, so Ziptockets, I'm so curious. Let me know your Mount Rushmore, and we'll have to circle back. But who is on your dancehall, your official dancehall Mount Rushmore? No perfect answers, but you know, maybe we're going to judge just a little bit. No perfect answers. All right, so the Mr. Bombastic DJ took the interview at the official launch and signing of his latest album, Lottery, which released on May 15. So, you know, run that up as well. All right, so dancehall artist Stefflon Don has secured major music catalog deal. So Stefflon Don has landed a major catalog deal, selling the rights to her music catalog to Harborview Equity Partners in a move that marks another major milestone for her career. So the acquisition covers all of the British Jamaican artists' music released before 2024, including both her recordings and songwriting catalog. So we know the big tune them from Stefflon Don, you know, 16 Shots, you
0: 13
1: Me, Bossy, she was on Bossy as well, and Senseless. So, you know, she's known for effortlessly moving between dancehall, rap, Afrobeats, and hip-hop. And she's built an international and a local audience based on that. You know, she's a rapper, she's a DJ, DJ. She comes between the UK and Jamaica. She has that that generational, you know, history within her. So
0: yeah,
1: you know, she has both of those audiences, and now she has this huge deal. So the deal is continuing Harborview's growing investment in culturally significant Caribbean music and artists with global crossover impact. According to the company's founder, Cherise Clark, Stefflon's influence stretches far beyond music, pointing to the way her sound and image continue to resonate across international audiences. So it's a big deal. All right, people. So let's check out the WhatsApp line to see if we have any ones. All right, so nobody not really check out. Look like everybody afraid for name them.
0: Oh, for them four.
1: Yeah.
0: Yeah. We really have to go at them direct and make them know. Say, Ziptocrats, what phone of four? You know what I mean? Mount Rushmore artists.
1: Yeah, right, let us know. See.
0: So one forward. Them are forward. I know.
1: Mm-hmm.
0: One Ziptocrats, Spraga, Vibes Cartel, Bean,
1: right.
0: Massacre.
1: All right.
0: You know what I mean? Theme for that.
1: Somebody says Sizzler, Barry Salmon, Luciano, and underrated Yaxter as well.
0: All right. Love still there, eh?
1: Yeah, yeah, absolutely.
0: So I go on. Who else? All right. Round us up. Otis. Who that caller? All right,
1: Alex saying Sizzler, Bounty, Shabarangs, and Beanie. That's a solid one.
0: All
1: right,
0: that's solid. You know what I mean?
1: Love the sound. All right, people. So those were our stories. Let's go on to what's on for the weekend. Is the Big Bad Strictly 2K tomorrow, right here in Kingston, Jamaica, Stadium parking lot. Don't miss it. The Z Team will be outside, as well as Gal Song Only, Strictly Gal Tune. Also tomorrow over there for the Ziptocrats in Clarendon. Don't miss it. It is the Big Bad Labor Day weekend.
0: Best years, you know what I mean? Mobile over there tomorrow, Pier 1. You know, the one day I got loads, so we got the Mobile crew.
1: Mm-hmm.
0: As usual, you know, always in our place. Nice vibe tomorrow up here. One grabbing the tickets and rollouts. Mount Rushmore for all.
1: My Mount Rushmore will be Bounty Killer, Sizzler, Vibes Cartel, and Massacre. All right.
0: So once there's our Bounty Killer, Beanie, Stitchy, Papa San.
1: All right. Draw for the Papa San too. Ninja, Bounty, Shaba, and Cobra. All right.
0: See our next one now. Admiral Bailey, Ninja Man, Bojo, Bounty Killer.
1: All right, that's a mixture of the old school and mid schools.
0: Yeah.
1: Love that.
0: All right,
1: it's whole heap of taste that the Ziptocrats have, you know, a taste, man. That's why they're listening. All right, so some birthday shout outs. Reggae singer Tana, she's celebrating her birthday today. Happy birthday, Tana. Reggae singer Jimmy Riley, father of Taurus Riley, is celebrating his birthday today. Reggae singer is a reggae day. Reggae singer Conrad Crystal, celebrating his birthday today, as well as Dennis Bovell Blackbeard. All right, happy birthday to them, to the celebrities, and happy birthday to you, Ziptocrat, if you're celebrating your birthday today. And if you're celebrating that special day with that special someone, happy anniversary. I hope you have an amazing day with you and yours. I'll leave you with the code of the day: prepare for the cycle to turn, which it will, because it always does. I saw something the other day on TikTok, you know, and it said, you know, it nothing happens until something happens, and then it doesn't stop happening. So you always have to be prepared, because it's like, you know, it rains, it pours.
0: You get them as well. All right, more Mount Rushmore coming.
1: Right.
0: Admiral Bailey, Ninja Man, Buju, Bounty, Beanie, Bounty Vibes, Berries, David Sham, Vibes Cartel, Popcorn, Beanie.
1: Yeah, I like that one.
0: All right, so I see a nice one. Tenor Sauce,
1: yes.
0: Super Cat, Terra Fabulous, Cartel.
1: Yes.
0: Can't leave that one.
1: No, I like this one because we're including the ladies. All right.
0: Beanie Man.
1: Yes.
0: Capitan, Bounty Killer.
1: The one the big, you know?
0: Yeah, the one the big.
1: You know, big up Manoran Hall. You know,
0: I mean, one lady star for the app. You know it go already.
1: Yeah, you know it go. But still are going to be a legend in the space. But I like that one. We have to include the ladies, people.
0: Yeah, man.
1: Tell you.
0: Hold this song. Let's see what I go on with that song.
1: Yeah, but Fanny's out of Portmore.
0: All right, this one that says Shabba Bean, the Cartel, Ninja Man. I'm not play the badness out of Portmore. I'm not play the badness, my boss. Then, here you're for that.
1: Yeah. No, I like that. I like that Mount Rushmore for sure. For sure. For sure. For sure.
0: Yeah, you know what I mean? We have to do them that. We see for them favorite.
1: Yeah.
0: Not about us, you know. What them love.
1: Mm-hmm. We have to do our reggae ones one day.
0: Yeah, we'll do our reggae, right?
1: Yeah.
0: We'll do a reggae one next week.
1: Next week, we'll come back with the reggae ones, Zipcrats, and you need to be ready because we will be naming the reggae, the official reggae Mount Rushmore. No, man, we'll have to get all of the DJs in on this.
0: Yeah, my Google.
1: Social media team. All right, Zipcrats, so that was the show. Continue to keep it zip locked and have a rest of your day. It's been your girl, Quella, in the building alongside Liquid.
0: You know.

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Remember, Strictly 2K. Yeah, Muskian can all look a bit. You get the idea?

0: don't think the place have a stock up, you know, because big cooking have a go on the weekend, you know.
1: Yeah.
0: I know labor there, whole power work a put in, you know. So bring mommy na man, kawa. Busy,
2: baby. Mother go a market.
0: Bring on na man.
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0: Don't trouble the beast. No, it go. 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Watch your puppy them now. No cool off. Puppy them love get trouble, is it? When them get rushed, them ball out. Run, God. Hey, Yaksta with the lion roar, Yaksta. You know the brother for your float. Float today, Friday. Yeah. Tell the boss. No, it go. So we lock off the hour brought to you by the new Onion Ring Zinger from KFC. KFC crew, big up yourselves. Now a minute after 4 o'clock.
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2: In Zip Info's latest this hour, Water Minister Matthew Samudo has assured local businesses that the government is making sufficient investments to strengthen Jamaica's water resilience. He made the comments while addressing the Jamaica Manufacturers and Exporters Association JMEA Manufacturer 360 Degree Conference, where he emphasized that water is essential to both national development and economic growth. Mr. Samudo highlighted several major projects aimed at improving water infrastructure. These include the construction of the Rio Cobre Water Treatment Plant in St. Catherine, which is expected to enhance water supply to the country's industrial corridor. In sports, Manchester United have appointed Michael Carrick as their permanent manager on a contract until 2028, the Premier League club said on Friday, rewarding the former midfielder for the club's turnaround in fortunes in less than half a season. The 44-year-old Englishman has guided United to 11 victories in 16 matches, including wins over Arsenal, Manchester City, Liverpool and Chelsea, to climb to third in the Premier League and seal a berth in next season's Champions League. Initially appointed on an interim basis to replace Ruben Amorim, the former United midfielder has exceeded expectations and transformed the mood around Old Trafford, with the club's players backing him for the job. And finally, as we observe Hurricane Preparedness Month, it is important to remain alert and prepared for the upcoming hurricane season. The Atlantic hurricane season officially runs from June 1 to November 30 each year. Hurricanes can also significantly impact businesses, so it is essential to plan ahead and take the necessary precautions. Create an emergency business response plan. This precaution will help your business quickly recover after a hurricane. Keep contact information up to date for employees, suppliers, and vendors, so you can check on their well-being and communicate the next steps for resuming normal business operations. Also, review your business insurance policies to understand what's covered and work with your insurance professional to make any necessary adjustments. 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

here we go. Back inside the mix, taking it nice and easy a little bit until 4:30. We got some rockative for you. A little pop, a little rock right there. A little alternative in the mix. You know, maybe a little Tata country. But this set is, you know, one of them nice set there. With a lot of variety, you know? It's a Friday. Holiday weekend, I kick off. You know where it go. Zip out so all the zip to

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You can't just go on and on and on and on and on and on. Right, go? On and on and on. No. You have to be easy more while. We're inside this hour 4 to 5, and it's brought to you by Pizza Hut. 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Hey, you can crave it. Click it. Love it. Shout out to the Pizza Hut fam. We do that rock alternative set until 4:30. Nice and easy. Song all courtesy of Olivia Dean, one of my favorite track from her. A couple minutes. Yeah, I like that song, yeah. Proper song this.

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No, people, me a sapphire for all a little reasoning. Yeah, car. Miss out on the boom clash last night, so sapphire, give me the... I mean, the runnings are going on, so yo, the clash going good. Yeah, I mean, big up all the sound them same way. Still clashing right now. Big up all the bad selector them, all the clash selector them same way. I keep the part of the culture alive, you know? Yeah, the brave selector them, cause yeah, some selector them coward, afraid. So big up the bad sound them, I keep the clash thing going same way. Big up boom same way, is it? Artawell, New Kids, the whole team. So while, big up on the serve, Olympic way, you know. People, you know it's all about the soccer station, you know. Got some soccer music all the way until 5. A week

Jigga, where are they let? Baby talk, where you going? Because the entire Pier 1, you know. Pier 1 crew, Jason and the team. Peter Gade, man, you know? Robin, pick up yourself, bro. All right. You know, we go up on Rosemont side, so. Pick up Mr. Controversy, you know. 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You know what the thing go. Terrible piece of you. Don't trouble him. Paper. On Friday. Let loose, man. A happy hour time. It's been a happy hour time. Oh, we deal with it.

0: 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The time is...
1: It's now exactly 15 minutes to 5. Shout out to the Ligani crew. Hear me, I say. Warp Road, all Warp Road on the stair. Why y'all? Hey, we got the airport crew. Warp crew on the stair. Hey. All right, back to the niceness. Happy hour.
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3: 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So like on this year, two crews. If you get left off on the boat, you don't have no excuse. So get your ticket now. Sunday, August 2nd. White out. I get the flags I'm ready. Make me jump on, go on crazy.
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7: Do things. Them nah do no. Them name not say no. Chat all you are. Be a chat. Chat all you are. Do things. Them nah do things. Do things. Them not think no. Chat all you are. Be a chat. Chat all you are. Sawa. Chat all you are.
8: Answer for your American. Everyone DJ Pele, big guns area. 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
0: Well, as you know, just want to say good day to everybody, you know what I mean? 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DJ Pellet just checking in, you know what I mean? 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Beer accident out on the road and beer things. So we just want the people, you know, be aware of what's going on around them while you're on the road. Please be safe, you know what I mean? And also keep your eyes them open. But anyway, you know, we're here inside the Reggae Fusion Show. And you know, we're going to start it like this. Shout out to all the folks that are locked in right now. Of course. Yeah, you don't know the Lady Angela Keane, see him with Barrington, you know what I mean? Christine.

0: good afternoon. It's Friday, May 22. I'm Clement Reed. From IRFM's News Center, here are the headlines. Prime Minister Dr. Andrew Holness acknowledges that fatal shooting of Latoya Bulgin in St. James has caused pain and deep concern, and says police force protocols for the treatment of wounded persons are to be reformed. Conflicting reports about where exactly American man was fatally shot by police in Montego Bay, and police officer charged for assaulting man 2 years ago to pay $500,000 in restitution. The first segment of Live at 5:45 is brought to you by Maxi Tours, maximum satisfaction in travel.
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0: Now the news. Prime Minister Dr. Andrew Holness has acknowledged that the recent fatal shooting of Latoya Bulgin in St. James has caused pain, anger, and deep concern across Jamaica and beyond its borders. Dr. Holness commented on the incident today, noting that he has been deliberately silent until this point because, as Prime Minister, he should not make statements that are not properly thought out. The Prime Minister noted that he received letters and calls from persons within and outside Jamaica urging him to comment on the incident. Dr. Holness also offered condolences to Bulgin's family, friends, and community.
2: But I think the public needs some reassurance of who we are, what we believe, and what it is that we want to achieve. At the core of this is humanity and dignity. That's what it comes down to. Humanity, dignity, and respect. Less than a week ago, Latoya Bulgin from St. James lost her life in a police-involved shooting. I know that the incident has caused pain, anger, and deep concern across Jamaica, and not just in Jamaica. I believe that we should all recognize that we live in a global village. What is happening here is exported in milliseconds in other jurisdictions. And so I've been receiving calls from Jamaicans overseas concerned, and from friends who are not Jamaican, but who would have seen the incident circulated. And they are also concerned. So first, I'm happy that the matter has been swiftly addressed by the police high command, that the officer involved has been interdicted, and there is a process of investigation that is ongoing.
0: He says Jamaica has a mechanism to independently investigate agents of the state when a life is lost while they are undertaking their duties. He underscores that the objective of the state is to preserve and protect life.
2: We do not pay taxes to fund the police force for the police force to be the instrument that takes life, or for any arm of the state for that matter. The objective is for the police force to preserve and protect life. When you go out on your duties and your operations, the default position must be, we are going to protect and serve and preserve. There are some who go out with the default position that they intend to take life. But you as leaders, you must quickly identify those and correct that false notion that they have. Indeed, that is your core duty as leaders. And therefore, having INDICOM established, sent a clear signal that the state of Jamaica and the agents of the state of Jamaica will be held to account for the unlawful taking of life.
0: Prime Minister Dr. Andrew Holness. Meantime, the constabulary forces protocols for the treatment of wounded persons and the removal of bodies from crime scenes are to be reformed. Prime Minister Dr. Andrew Holness says as the constabulary transforms, this must be part of the process. Dr. Holness says the issue will be discussed at the National Security Council. The comments by the Prime Minister follow a condemnation by civil society groups and the public following the fatal shooting of 45-year-old Latoya Bulgin in St. James last Sunday. Lobby group Jamaicans for Justice, JFJ, described as deeply disturbing the reported handling of Miss Bulgin's body. JFJ cited videos that show officers hauling Bulgin's body from the vehicle and hurling it into the back of a police van. Addressing officers at the Staff and Junior Command Course 91st Cohort graduation exercise, Dr. Holness commented on the fatal shooting incident. He stressed that officers must be respectful of citizens.
2: That the JCF needs to examine and maybe reform its protocols for how it assists persons who are injured at a crime scene or how it removes deceased persons from a crime scene. It is not a good look for us. It is not something I'm satisfied with, nor should any member of the JCF be satisfied with it. It is a complex subject because we don't have emergency services that are available right away. But these are matters that need to be studied carefully. So I'm saying this now to the High Command. We will be discussing it at National Security Council, that provisions have to be put in place, the necessary protocols have to be established about how you remove deceased from crime scene or assist injured persons. These are matters that have to be looked into.
0: Dr. Holness said policy directives on the matter will be issued soon.
2: And I say it in this way. We are trying to build an economy and a society, but more importantly, we are building a civilization. I want you to remember that. We're trying to build an economy, we're trying to build a society, but more importantly, we are trying to build a civilization. How we treat our injured, our most vulnerable, the weakest amongst us, how we treat the remains of the deceased, tells us a lot about the kind of civilization we have. And so if the JCF is transforming, then that must be part of the transformation. These matters, you will see them, I'm speaking about them here, but they will go through the process, they will become policy directives, and you will see the changes.
0: Prime Minister Dr. Andrew Holness. There are conflicting reports about where exactly an American man was fatally shot by police in Montego Bay, St. James today. The name of the deceased has not been disclosed. The Independent Commission of Investigations, INDICOM, said, based on initial reports, the incident occurred at the Sangsa International Airport. However, Chancellor Minister Darrell Vaz has dismissed those reports. A statement from INDICOM said it's reported that about 2:15 a.m., an unauthorized person was seen on the airport grounds. During apprehension, it's alleged that the man started throwing objects at officers. One officer discharged his firearm, resulting in the man sustaining injuries. The wounded man was taken to hospital, where he was pronounced dead. However, Minister Vaz has stated that the incident took place on the roadway in the vicinity of the fuel farm.
3: Further to media reports of someone being fatally wounded at the Sangsa International Airport, I can indicate the following. It was not on the airport compound, but on the road in the vicinity of the fuel farm. The individual was not in the process of heading to the airport or from the airport.
0: Transport Minister Darrell Vaz. A police officer who was arrested for assaulting a man in 2024 is to pay the complainant $500,000 in restitution. The case against Constable Maurice Hilton was discharged by the court yesterday. The Independent Commission of Investigations, INDICOM, said the outcome was due to a successful restorative justice session. This is the acceptance of compensation by the civilian complainant with an agreed payment date in May. Constable Hilton had been placed before the Kingston and St. Andrew Parish Court on May 27 last year for the charge of assault occasioning actual bodily harm contrary to common law. This followed an investigation an investigation by Indicom and a ruling from Office of the Public Prosecutions, ODPP. It's alleged that Constable Hilton used excessive force against the complainant when he struck him in the head with a baton. The incident, which occurred on July 30, 2024, along Shortwood Road in St. Andrew, was captured on video. In accordance with their assertive justice agreement, the Crown withdrew their cross case against the civilian complainant, and the police officer reportedly formally pleaded not guilty. All parties were discharged from the court. Indicom added that there are approximately 80 matters before the courts following investigations. These matters include charges for murder, assault, wounding with intent, unlawful wounding, and breach of the Indicom Act against concerned officers. President of the Senate, Tom Tavares Finson, says he will not bow to any intimidation or threat from the opposition in relation to the tabling of a report from the Integrity Commission about the Firearm Licensing Authority, FLA. President Tom Tavares Finson made the statement during today's sitting of the Upper House. According to Senator Tavares Finson, opposition leader Mark Golding wrote to the Houses of Parliament late last evening, threatening legal action if the IC report is not tabled at the next sittings of the upper and lower houses of parliament. After reading the letter aloud, the Senate president said, "The presiding officers of the houses of parliament, who possess the power to table the report, will administer the affairs of the parliament in accordance with established protocols."
4: And then he says, "Having now shared with you the benefit of this clarification of the legal position of eminent senior counsel, I trust that the Integrity Commission's investigative report of the FLA will be tabled at the next sitting of the House of Representatives and Senate, respectively. If not, I am putting the capital on it. If not, I intend to instruct legal counsel to file proceedings as advised in the memorandum." Well, no doubt the memorandum has already been released to the public. "I consider this an unprecedented threat to the administration of Parliament and the conduct which I believe is beneath the dignity of the office of the leader of the opposition. Without saying too much, I would just indicate that the presiding officers, the Honorable Speaker of the House of Representatives, and myself as President of the Senate will not bow to any intimidation or threat, but will administer the affairs of the Parliament in accordance with established protocols, the standing orders, and the Constitution of Jamaica, which is the supreme law of the land."
0: He assured that the decision taken by the House Speaker and Senate President will be continuously reviewed.
4: "The presiding officers of the Parliament, the Speaker and myself, have taken a decision based on our assessment as to what is happening in the court. This position that we have taken is one that is going to be continuously reviewed. We accept the position of learned attorney Mr. Lloyd Barnett over the analysis of anybody else at this time."
0: Senate President Tom Tavares Finson. Mayor of Montego Bay Richard Vernon says a significant increase in fee collection at the Charles Garden Market reflects ongoing efforts by the St. James Municipal Corporation to formalize vending operations and restore order within the facility. He says the increase follows enforcement activities aimed at relocating vendors from surrounding roadways into the designated market space, alongside rehabilitation work to improve the market's infrastructure. In an interview with RFM News, Mayor Vernon explained that the process began after Hurricane Melissa, when vendors were moved temporarily to the outer section of the market during cleanup and restoration works. According to the mayor, some vendors continued operating outside the main facility, but enforcement operations were later intensified to ensure vending activity returned to inside the market.
5: The number that you are seeing, which is a 380% increase in revenue, it is an increase since we started the operation and a direct function of the enforcement activities. Before that, we had a relatively good revenue flow, but it fell off as the vendors operated on the outside. And when we started operation, there was a significant increase of the 380%. So it is not an increase in the overall revenue of the market, but an increase in the revenue of fees generated from vendors who operate within the market facility.
0: Mayor Vernon also noted that measures are being implemented to maintain compliance.
5: If this is sustainable, yes it is. We are putting additional measures in place to sustain the gains that we have made. We are also in the process of repairing the building. We're doing the roof. It was insured and we have a deposit from the insurance company now that we are utilizing to do the roof restoration. So sooner rather than later, the vendors will have a proper facility to operate from. But we also urge them after several meetings to use it, the facility, while we improve it. And that is what we are doing now. Long term, we will ensure that the market facility is good for the vendors and those who are utilizing it.
0: Mayor of Montego Bay, Richard Vernon. We now take a short break.
6: Trying to mix up the original Norwegian saltfish, I could do any other region. When you want to talk about saltfish, you know, say the real one, not the Norwegian.
7: Brought to you by Saltfish from Norway, the real one.
8: The time is...
0: It's now 6:01. Continuing the news. Managing Director of the Water Resources Authority, Dr. Peter Clark, has indicated that water providers are better positioned this upcoming hurricane season to mitigate the impacts of another natural disaster. This relates mainly to disruption in power supply from the Jamaica Public Service, JPS. Speaking yesterday at the National Resilience Dialogue Forum, Dr. Clark noted that the country's main water provider, the National Water Commission, has resilience built into its systems. This will allow the company to recover faster from any disruption and provide customers with water. He said the water company placed generators used for Hurricane Melissa in storage so that they can be reused in the event of another major disruption.
9: Of the uncertainty of when the JPS power would have come up, Stephen. And so they were able to put standby generators at critical plants so that they were able to get water out. So one of the early utilities that was up back and running, not necessarily limping along, but really running, would have been the water supply, because the stock was there to repair broken pipelines and they were able to get generators to sites and have those generators operating in the meantime. Now those generators are now in storage. They are now in storage so that if, God forbid, you need them again, they're available. But I'm not saying that they're less dependent on JPS. The fact is that the systems depend on electricity and large amounts of electricity for them, because there are large pumps in all cases. So it is very hard, for instance, for JPS to go solar with their major systems. What they do have is they have a bit of resilience built in that they can bounce back a little quicker and provide water until such time when the power grid is up and able to really meet the power needs, the water production systems demand.
0: Managing Director of the Water Resources Authority, Dr. Peter Clark. Agriculture Minister Floyd Green is calling on Caribbean countries to reduce their dependency on external markets in a bid to build food security. He was addressing the launch of the Caribbean Week of Agriculture in Kingston yesterday. Mr. Green stressed that the need for the region to feed itself is even more critical, given current global disruptions. He also underscored the importance of the Caribbean developing its own organic fertilizers to support this move.
10: Food security remains one of the defining issues of our time, especially with these global realities and these global disruptions. We must reduce our dependence on external, extra-regional markets. We must turn to our own capacity to feed ourselves. We must pool our resources to ensure that things like animal feed we can get throughout the region, that we do not have to turn to far afield countries to get our fertilizer, to develop our own organic biofertilizers that can serve our own people.
0: As the region looks to feed itself, Mr. Green said, inter-regional trade must be considered. He posited that this could be supported by dedicated transportation systems for agriculture.
10: As we look to feed ourselves, we must also be looking to export. Firstly, to export to each other. We're islands. And that is something that we have not paid enough attention to. We know the potential exists, but we also know it will mean developing regional transportation systems that are affordable for agriculture. And probably we should take the conversation out of the passenger traffic and focus our conversation on how will we develop transportation systems to ensure that we feed ourselves. I know Zulfi said he wants us to get more soy, and I'm saying I want him to get more yam. How can we ensure that we come out of Caribbean Week of Agriculture with definitive actions around these things?
0: Agriculture Minister Floyd Green. Labour Minister Pernell Charles Jr. is urging Jamaicans to show appreciation to those who participated in the 1938 Labour riots. He was speaking at the fifth staging of Frome Reflections at the historic Workers' Park in Frome, Westmorland today. Frome was one of the key sites of the 1938 Labour riots, which saw workers protesting for better wages and improved working conditions. The most outstanding of those unrests was the riot at Frome Sugar Factory, which occurred in May of that year. According to Mr. Charles Jr., many workers at the time sacrificed and struggled so that Jamaicans can enjoy the rights they have today.
8: And sometimes when we speak about these labor riots, it is distant. People wonder how that connects to me now. But let me tell you how it connects to you. Because you may be in a workplace now. Imagine if you walk into your workplace and you weren't allowed to ask any question. Imagine if you had no union to speak up for you. Imagine if you had to take the pay, no matter what it was. There are a lot of questions that we don't have to ask because they were asked, answered, and dealt with by the persons in 1938 and beyond who sacrificed and struggled and gave up their effort and their time and their lives. Imagine the many names that we don't know, the many fathers that we never hear their name because they were the ones running towards the guns when they hear the gunshot, pow! They didn't run away, they ran towards it, and they did so to make sure that the generation to come, which is us right now, had the opportunity to stand up strong and to talk proudly and confidently that we are living in a country where workers have rights.
0: The minister said all the legacies from those riots include laws to protect workers and the creation of a ministry to specifically deal with labor issues.
8: We have laws to protect the workers, to protect the employers, to protect the environment, where we have the Labor Relations Code that after 50 years continues to be amended, to evolve, where we have a Ministry of Labor and Social Security. Where persons, if they feel that they've been unfairly dismissed, can go to the ministry and get support. And I want to pick up my labor officer who is here as well. There's a lot that we do now that we could never do then, but we can do it now because of what they did for us. And so we must take the time to not just say thank you for the labor riots, but rather to say thank you for the sacrifice.
0: Labor Minister Pernell Charles Jr. The Planning Institute of Jamaica, PIOJ, has expressed optimism that the Jamaican economy will grow within the range of 1-3% for the 2026-2027 fiscal year. This amid pressures from Hurricane Melissa and ongoing conflicts in the Middle East. Speaking at a PIOJ quarterly press briefing, Director General, Dr. Wayne Henry, said it is projected that most industries will recover by the latter part of the fiscal year.
11: For fiscal year 2026-27 is for growth within the range of 1% to 3%.

0: cautioned that there are some downside risks for the growth projection.
1: The upside potential to growth include 1. Early resolution to the ongoing conflict in the Middle East, and 2. Favorable weather conditions, supporting the continued strengthening in agricultural output and water production. The downside risks to these projections include 1. Unplanned factory downtime associated with aged production plants, particularly in the mining and quarrying and manufacturing industries. 2. Weather-related shocks, largely associated with the start of the hurricane season. And 3. Lower than anticipated external demand for Jamaican goods and services as a result of slower than expected growth in the economies of Jamaica's main trading partners, particularly the USA.
0: PIOJ Director Dr. Wayne Henry. And with that, sir, we have come to the end of the local news brought to you by Maxi Tours Limited, maximum satisfaction in travel. 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Still to come, our Caribbean and sports. But first, here's the weather.
2: There's a trough across Jamaica and a low-level jet stream across the central Caribbean. Both features are expected to remain in place into early next week. Expect windy conditions to persist during this time, especially during the afternoon across southern parishes and hilly areas elsewhere. Tonight will be partly cloudy. Tomorrow morning will be partly cloudy across eastern parishes. It will be mostly sunny elsewhere, becoming windy. Tomorrow afternoon and evening, look for widely scattered showers and isolated thunderstorms across western parishes and some hilly areas elsewhere. It will be windy, except across western parishes.
0: We now bring you our Caribbean, some of the stories making the headlines from across the region.
3: Guyana's Minister of Agriculture, Zulfikar Mustafa, says the government is moving ahead with plans to establish an industrial hemp industry once processing infrastructure is in place. Speaking on the development, Mustafa said the newly established Guyana Industrial Hemp Regulatory Authority is now operational and a chief executive officer has already been appointed to oversee the emerging sector. He said interest from international investors is already building, particularly around the establishment of a processing facility that would be required before large-scale cultivation can begin. According to Caribbean National Weekly, the minister noted that cultivation cannot move forward until processing capacity is secured, stressing that the two must develop in tandem. According to Mustafa, the government has received between 3 and 4 expressions of interest from overseas investors and is working towards selecting a suitable partner to advance the project. Caribbean Community CARICOM Secretary General Carla Barnett is urging Caribbean foreign ministers to deepen regional coordination and strengthen the bloc's unified international voice as the region faces growing geopolitical and economic pressures. According to Caribbean National Weekly, Barnett made the call on Wednesday during the opening session of the 29th meeting of the Council for Foreign and Community Relations, COFCOR, in Suriname. Addressing ministers gathered for the meeting, the Secretary General said, CARICOM is operating during a period of hemispheric and global shifts that carry significant implications for the region's economies, trade relationships, and foreign policy priorities. She warned that decisions made by COFCOR and other regional bodies directly affect the economic and social well-being of Caribbean citizens and stressed the importance of strengthening the community's resilience through coordinated action. Finally, the government of the Bahamas has announced a series of stricter immigration enforcement measures, including daily fines for visa overstays, stronger penalties for immigration fraud, and a new biometric border system. According to Caribbean National Weekly, this is part of its legislative agenda for the new parliamentary year. The proposals were outlined on Wednesday during the speech from the throne delivered at the state opening of Parliament following the re-election of Prime Minister Philip Davis's administration. In the speech, Davis said strong borders and lawful immigration systems are essential to national stability and sovereignty, as he pledged sweeping reforms aimed at tightening immigration oversight and enforcement. For our Caribbean, I'm Natalie Campbell.
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0: Entertain Us continue to call for good gatekeepers in the music industry. Dancehall DJ and songwriter Frankie Sly says gatekeeping no longer exists in the digital age. The veteran entertainer made the statement during his Road to Success interview on Thursday in the Easy Skanking Show.
1: You can't have no gatekeeper now with the internet. Who can keep the gate on the internet when a youth can just go in and march through my voice and song and upload it by YouTube or by... You can't keep the gate. You can't. If you even, for instance, the YFL or the Ilangoli rhythm now, the rhythm I go get when a youth have a vice and do him one and put it out. So, can't keep the gate right now for any youth. They're going to do everything. You see what I say? If you don't want to hear it, just listen to something else.
0: Frankie Sly is currently working on a remake of his 1994 dancehall classic Ambulance, a song renowned for its iconic wah-wah sound produced by Dave Kelly. For Entertainment Spotlight, I'm Kishima Francis.
2: And to end this segment of Live at 5:45, here's a recap of some of the main points of the local news. Prime Minister Dr. Andrew Holness acknowledges that fatal shooting of Latoya Bulgin in St. James has caused pain and deep concern, and says police force protocols for treatment of wounded persons are to be reformed. Conflicting reports about where exactly American man was fatally shot by police in Montego Bay today. Police officer charged for assaulting man 2 years ago to pay $500,000 in restitution. And Senate President Tom Tavares Vinson says he will not bow to intimidation or a threat from the position about tabling of Integrity Commission report on FLA. And that's a wrap on this segment of Live at 5:45. Sports is next. I'm Clement Reed. Good evening.

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0: Good evening, I'm Roger Haspel with Sports In Live at 5:45. National record holder Sherika Jackson and the two-time world champion Daniel Williams headline a list of nine Jamaicans now to compete in the second Wonder Diamond League meet in Xiamen, China tomorrow. The 2023 world champion Jackson, who clocked 22.07 seconds, the joint fifth fastest time in the world this season over the distance in her last outing a week ago in Shanghai, will again race in the women's 200 meters. She'll take on Olympic sprint relay gold medalist Shakira Richardson of the USA, along with the 2016 Olympic 400 meters gold medalist Shauna Miller-Huber of the Bahamas at 6:45 a.m. Jackson is looking to improve on her good effort last week in Shanghai.
1: Just to execute properly, I think last week I did a pretty good job. I love competing with fast girls and all of them is fast, so it's something that we look forward to, a very competitive feel. As I said, I executed last week properly, but I think there's a little bit tweak to what I want to do tomorrow. So it's just to go out there and execute again properly, or even better than I did at the last meet, and I'll run pretty good.
0: Sherika Jackson Williams, along with compatriots Megan Simmons and Akira Nugent, will race the women's 100 meters hurdles at 7:52 in a field that also includes the world leader Masai Russell of the USA, who holds a best mark of 12.25 seconds, world record holder Tomoe Amasan of Nigeria, and three-time world indoor champion Divine Charlton of the Bahamas. On the men's side, a 6:35 world championship silver medalist Orlando Bennett will run in the men's 110 meter hurdles. At 5:35, Olympic bronze medalist Reginja Campbell will take on a star-studded cast in the men's shot put event featuring the competitive Ryan Crosser of the United States. World championship silver medalist Tajay Gale and the Olympic silver medalist Wayne Pinnock will hit the board in the men's long jump at 6:18, and the many time national champion Lamar Distin competes in the women's high jump at 5:51. Xiamen is the second leg of the 2026 Wonder Diamond League, which began in Shanghai on May 16, ending at the two-day series final in Brussels, Belgium on September 4 and 5. Sprinter Shakoya Wallace and Danny McFarlane are the two Jamaicans showing on the start list of competitors for the upcoming inaugural enhanced game set for this Sunday at Resort Worlds in Las Vegas. Both athletes are listed on the track and field on the enhanced games website for the women's 100 meters. The specific events to be contested include swimming in the men's and women's 50 meters and 100 meters freestyle, plus men's 50 meters and 100 meters butterfly, breaststroke and backstroke. In track and field, the events are the men's and women's 100 meter sprints, while in weightlifting, the traditional Olympic lifting discipline snatch, clean and jerk is on the program, in addition to the strongman world's greatest deadlift showdown. Touted as redefining superhumanity through the use of steroids, human growth hormones, and any other forbidden substances that could improve performance, the enhanced games will see athletes chase a lucrative purse of $25 million and bonuses of $1 million for anyone who sets a new world record. The entire motor sports fraternity in North America has been plunged into mourning following the sudden passing of two-time NASCAR Cup champion Kyle Busch, who died at age 41. While the cause of death is yet to be disclosed, it was announced that the 63-time NASCAR Cup race winner had been hospitalized with a severe illness. Initially thought to have been suffering from a cold and cough, Busch's illness saw him withdraw from the Coca-Cola 600 in Charlotte, but news of his death was unexpected and has left the racing world in shock. More on this report from NBC.
2: This morning, a shocking tragedy in the racing world.
3: Kyle Busch will win!
2: Busch was hospitalized yesterday with a severe illness, according to his family. A joint statement from his family and NASCAR remembering him as a rare talent with a sharp wit and competitive spirit. Tributes pouring in overnight on speedways across the country. It comes 12 days after Busch had a mid-race scare after he radioed his crew asking a doctor to give him a shot.
4: I'm gonna need a shot. Copy.
2: He was reportedly struggling with a sinus cold that got worse with the intensity of driving the course. Just 1 week ago, Busch reflective after what would be his final win.
5: Why do these moments never get old, Kyle?
6: Because you never know when the last one is.
0: That report from NBC, one of the most successful and decorated drivers in NASCAR history, Busch compiled 234 National Series victories. Nicknamed Rowdy, his legacy is defined by his two NASCAR Cup Series championships in 2015 and 2019. Mount Pleasant captain Kyle Ming is a late addition to the Reggae Boy squad for the 2026 Unity Cup tournament in England next week. Ming will be a part of the Mount Pleasant squad for the Jamaica Premier League third place playoff against Mobile United on Sunday at the National Stadium. Will travel in the second batch of the Unity Cup delegation on Monday. The rest of the local based players in the squad: Tafari Chambers, Christopher Ainsworth, Giovanni Ling, Dwight Merrick and Raheem Edwards are scheduled to travel on Monday, as they also be in action on Super Final Day of the Rain Never Jamaica Premier League in a final and third place deciders at the National Stadium. Meantime, the Jamaican delegation will start departing the island tomorrow. Coach Rudolph Speed and the rest of the technical staff, along with three players, Kaheem Dixon, Nikhil Ellis and Nikhila Fuller, are the members of the delegation traveling on Saturday. The staff members include head of delegation Sheridan Samuels, team manager Omar Stennett, press officer Simon Preston and team doctor Dr. Derek Newt Matt Doyle. Andrew Peart, Tajay Lumley, Omar Folks and Daniel Thompson complete the first batch of delegation. The four-team Unity Cup starts on Tuesday with Nigeria taking on Zimbabwe in the first semifinal at the Valley at Charlton. Jamaica's Reggae Boys will engage India on Wednesday in semifinal two at the said venue. The winners will meet in the final on Saturday after the third place decider between the semifinal losers. The two teams to be promoted to the 2026-27 Rare Never Jamaica Premier League will be decided tomorrow. This will follow the return leg semifinals in the Jamaica Tier 2 Football Championship at Landala Sports Complex and Drax Hall. Reno will tackle True Juice at Landilo after a goalless first leg. It was also goalless between Shaka Club Brownstown and Humberland heading into their return leg clash at Drax Hall. The winners on aggregate will advance to the Jamaica Premier League to replace relegated teams Spanish Town Police and Harbour View. The return leg semi-final of the Jamaica Women's Premier League takes place tomorrow with a doubleheader at the Captain Horace Burrell Centre of Excellence in Kingston. In the opening game at 3 p.m, defending champions Fraser's Whip will take a massive 5-0 lead over two first-time semi-finalists Real Mona. While in the second match, Arnett Garnes will enter with a 3-2 lead over the Manchester-based Los Perfectos in the featured game at 6 p.m. The winners on aggregate will meet in the grand final next Saturday at the Tony Sporting Sports Complex, the said location where tomorrow's losers will battle for the third place title. Midfielders Phil Foden and Cole Palmer were the surprise omissions from Thomas Tuchel's 26-man roster for England's World Cup campaign. There was no place either for Real Madrid defender Trent Alexander-Arnold or Manchester United duo of Harry Maguire and Luke Shaw in the group headed to the tournament in the United States, Canada and Mexico in June. Harry Kane, Jude Bellingham, Bukayo Saka and Declan Rice were all included, but a surprise inclusion was Ivan Toney, who has only played once for his country since moving to the Saudi League after Euro 2024. Rob Dorsett of Sky Sports has the full squad.
7: No Trent Alexander-Arnold, instead it's Jed Spence who gets that final berth. Three goalkeepers. He has to take three goalkeepers under FIFA rules. Jordan Pickford, Dean Henderson and James Trafford. In the defence, you've got Mark Gay, Ezri Konsa, Jarrell Kwanzaa, who is a little bit of a surprise, John Stones, Dan Byrne, who has been a mainstay for Thomas Tuchel throughout, and then the fullbacks, Tino Livramento, Reece James, Nico O'Reilly and Jed Spence. In the midfield, you've got Elliot Anderson, Declan Rice, we fully expected, Kobbie Mainoo, as is Jordan Henderson and of course Jude Bellingham. In the forward department, Morgan Rogers, Marcus Rashford, the captain Harry Kane, Bukayo Saka, Ivan Toney, as we said, which I think is the biggest surprise of all, Ollie Watkins, another striker going, Noni Madueke gets the nod, Noni Madueke and his Arsenal teammate Eberechi Eze, both included in this England squad, and finally Anthony Gordon.
0: Rob Dorsett of Sky Sports News. Manchester United today finally appointed Michael Carrick permanent coach with a two-year deal. Carrick replaced the fired Ruben Amorim on a temporary basis in January and transformed United's fortunes. He secured qualification for the Champions League and earned standout wins against Manchester City, Arsenal and Liverpool. He has steered United to third in the Premier League after he finished 15th last term, a record low in the modern era. The record of the multiple title winner with United as a player in a short spell stands at 11 wins in 16 games with only 2 losses. Carrick was part of one of Ferguson's greatest teams, which won a Premier League and Champions League double in 2008. In all, he won 12 major trophies in 12 years at United, including 5 league titles. He was in United's last title-winning team in Ferguson's final season. The quarterfinal stage of the Michael Holding JCA two-day Senior Cup cricket competition bowls off tomorrow with 4 games across the island. In the first encounter, reigning champions Kensington Cricket Club will play away to the Jamaica Defence Force at Up Park Camp. GC Foster College will host St. Catherine Cricket Club at GC Foster at the Trelawney Multipurpose Stadium. Trelawney will square off against St. Anne, while at the Manly Horn Cricket Ground, St. Elizabeth CEA will battle Melbourne Cricket Club. All matches are set to begin at 10 a.m. each day. The semifinals of the Issa All Ireland under 19 Super 8 T20 competition will be contested tomorrow at the Sir Piers Oval in Clarendon. In the first semifinal, defending champions Excelsior will tackle St. Elizabeth Technical at 9:30 a.m. while in the second semifinal, St. Jago square off against Manchester High at 1:30 p.m. The Jamaica Badminton Association will stage its annual two-day doubles mania tournament this weekend at the UWE Bowl. The tournament will have action in male and female doubles along with action in mixed doubles. Players will take part in 4 divisions, Division A, B, C and D, while the tournament caters for age group players under 9 through to under 15. Vice President of Events and Tournaments at the Jamaica Badminton Association, Brianna Burke, said that all is in place at the venue for another edition of Doubles Mania.
8: So everything is set. I visited the venue earlier today, and the venue is coming together in terms of just making ensuring that the courts are taped out. We have enough nets and shuttles and stuff. So we are prepared, and we're just looking forward to a great weekend.
0: Burke also added that spectators should expect improved performances and intense competition.
8: We do expect to see some intense rallies. The national team is training for the upcoming Smash Jamaica series, which is a series of international tournaments being held in August. So the Jamaica team has been training, so we do expect to see a drastic improvement in just player turnout, strength, fitness, tactical ability. So we are expecting an exciting weekend of intense rallies and games.
0: Vice President Events and Tournaments at the Jamaica Badminton Association, Brianna Burke. The tournament is set to begin at 9 a.m. tomorrow. World number one female tennis player Anna Sabalenka cut short her French Open press conference today as part of a protest by top tennis players over the prize monies on offer at Grand Slams. Sabalenka, men's world number one Jannik Sinner and Coco Gauff have all expressed disappointment at the percentage of revenue players are allocated at the Slams. In protest, they are limiting their press conferences to 15 minutes.
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2: 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For over 40 years, people have turned to Mr. Yadali. 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